Calvin Harris and Jazzy. And that is Satisfy on BFBS, the Forces Station. Before that, One Direction, best song ever. Hello, welcome. This is BFBS. It's Jack Mars here with you. Shall we talk about the football? Or do we still need... do we still need a few more days to recover? And for our heart rates to return to normal? All right, fair enough. Going to get you on the Arctic Monkeys in just a moment with Brian Storm after the Kid Laroi and Bieber. This is Stay.

Oh, that is the anthem that we need today. Arctic Monkeys and Brian Storm. It's BFBS, the Forces Station. Cheers for sticking us on, no matter where you are in the Forces world. If you're joining us from Canada, where it is still Sunday evening, or if you're joining us in Brunei, where it's gone, what, just gone quarter past eight Monday morning. That's what I love about this show, how we all join together. Or maybe you're joining us from Europe, if you're in Cyprus, if you're in Germany, where it is the wee small hours of Monday morning, or if you're in the UK, where it's just gone quarter past one. Thank you for sticking us on. It's a pleasure to have your company as we wrap up the weekend and get ready to start off a brand new week.

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I really like this. H, reworking Anita Ward and Ring My Bell. It's called RMB. This is BFBS, the Forces Station. I don't know if you saw the Bayer Tapestry being delivered to England. Did you see this? So the Bayeux Tapestry, obviously from the Battle of Hastings, 1066, it's been in France for the best part of a thousand years, you know, depicting what happened at the Battle of Hastings. And now it is being loaned to the British Museum. And like it being delivered, it was delivered on, I think, Friday or Thursday night last week under like armed guard. Like, amazing that you can just have this piece of history, though, isn't it? This actual physical piece of history that is nearly a thousand years old. Although I was thinking, you know, this thing was created so that they could show the people of France what happened, you know, the glorious battle that William the Conqueror managed to win. So they could make this big picture to show them exactly what had happened during it. It's kind of like the original reel, isn't it, when you think about it? Yeah.

After the football of the weekend, has the heart rate managed to return to normal? That is BB Rexha alongside Faithless with New Religion. Don't forget, you can keep across the whole story of the tournament, the next round, squad news and all the rest of it over at bfbs.com/World Cup. But you're Miles Smith with Gold to play in a moment after this, Daft Punk and Around the World.

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Something that's well worth checking out over on the Forces News YouTube channel. A video, a tour of HMNB Portsmouth. So this is over on the BFBS Forces News YouTube channel. Recently, Forces News invited onto HMNB Portsmouth. Take a tour of the latest tech and HMS Daring as she prepares to return to sea. So if you... If you're like me and you get a bit geeky about, you know, the latest tech and stuff, it's well worth checking out this video. 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Here's the Kooks and Shine On. 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
1: Back to the hits, hey! 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

Oh, nice to hear that little throwback from Lily Allen. That is Smile. BFBS, the Forces Station. It's Jack Miles here with you. Rain Radio, DJ Craig Gorman with Talk About. On after Zara Larsson, Pink Panthress. This is Midnight Sun.

know it's going to be really quiet this week now that Wimbledon's over, isn't it? Wimbledon. I don't know if you're like this, but I'm one of those people that tennis, I enjoy watching tennis, but most of the year do not give a stuff about it at all. And then suddenly Wimbledon's on, and for 2 weeks, become totally obsessed with it. I've really enjoyed it this year. It's been brilliant. The Vamps with All Night. I'm going to get that on for you in a mo after Oasis. And

0: The US says it's launched more strikes against Iran as both countries make conflicting claims about whether the Strait of Hormuz is open. Donald Trump insists it is, while Tehran says the vital shipping route is closed until further notice. It follows a weekend of escalation with American attacks on Iran and Iranian attacks on the UAE, Qatar and Oman. Military analyst Sean Bell thinks the US president's losing patience.
1: President Trump is evidently getting incredibly frustrated at this. This should be the easy bit of it. And actually, who'd have thought when his military have absolutely devastated the Iranian military, and yet here we are today with Iran increasingly emboldened, they've got leverage.
0: At least 27 people have been killed in a fire at a pub in the Thai capital, Bangkok. The blaze broke out around midnight, and videos shared by rescuers shows flames coming out of the front door as people tried to escape. Thailand's Prime Minister has visited the scene and says the cause is being investigated. Detectives are continuing to question a man over the murder of former MP Anne Widdecombe. He was arrested 200 miles from her Dartmoor home. The 28-year-old was picked up in Rotherham on Saturday night, and police say they're not looking for anyone else. James Vaughan, Chief Constable of Devon and Cornwall Police, has made an appeal for people not to speculate about the details of the case.
2: The most important thing here, which is to catch a dangerous man and bring him to justice. And I reiterate the ongoing message and direction around speculation and how unhelpful and how that can hinder a major investigation.
0: Yannick Sinner described Wimbledon as the most special of tennis tournaments after winning a second men's single title. Richard Newman reports from Centre Court.
3: At Majors 2026 hadn't gone to plan for Yannick Sinner before Wimbledon, but champions respond to adversity. Here, the world number one came from a step down to beat French Open champion Alexander Zverev, who had this to say.
4: Yannick, I don't really like you anymore.
3: It's a fifth major title for Sinner, who brought that up with a 100th Grand Slam match win.
5: There's no better place, honestly, to play tennis. Standing here, you can feel the nerves in the Sunday morning when you wake up.
3: The men's spotlight might have been stolen by Arthur Ferry over the fortnight, but Yannick Sinner has the trophy once again.
0: Sacha Baron Cohen made a surprise appearance at Wimbledon during the men's final, dressed as his iconic comedy character, Ali G. The actor posted a video on his social media dressed in a full shell suit and hat. It's speculation that he may be making a future feature film, although no studio or release date has been officially announced. And there are four race meetings today. The action starts at Ayr, where they go at Newton Abbott, Windsor and Lingfield. That's the latest. I'm Susan Bookbinder.
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I don't know why, it just brings me a lot of pleasure when an artist's name rhymes with the song title. This one, it's a half rhyme, this one, but this is Tom Walker and Head Underwater. It just brings me a lot of joy. It's the little things in life, you know? Hello, welcome along. This is BFBS, the Forces Station. It's Jack Mars here with you. That was Tom Walker. Before that, we have Pink and Get the Party Started. And you know what? We're going to keep the throwbacks on. With TLC and Waterfalls.

I'm a big fan of this song. Now, if you've got any summer road trip plans, I mean, apologies if you're joining us in the Falkland Islands where it is, it's winter now. But I mean, you do get to feel smug. When we're all in winter, you get to enjoy summer, so I don't feel too bad for you. But if you have got any summer road trips planned, then that song, Stella Lefty and Boston, I'd recommend getting it on the playlist. It just sort of, you know, when a song just like suits the moment, it's one of those.

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7: 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Just put your paws up.

green. Your black, white, beige, chola descent. 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

Lady Gaga and Born This Way on BFBS. Pitbull played in Hyde Park over the weekend, BST Hyde Park. I don't know if you've seen the Pitbull costume that, that loads of people wear when they go to a Pitbull gig. So you can get them on Amazon. It's, you basically get a bold cap. So it's little like a swimming cap, essentially, that goes in your head and makes it look like you're a bold man. It comes with sunglasses and a little bit of fake facial hair, like a little goatee sort of thing, so that you look like Mr. Worldwide and you wear that to your Pitbull gig. Which I do like this idea, you know, Pitbull standing on stage and just seeing thousands of people in front of him just sort of reflecting himself back.

Latest song, this from Hugel, featuring Imael Angel and Ultra Nate. And that is Moving to the Sun. Just gone 5:30. Hope you're doing all right today. Kelly Clarkson next with Since You've Been Gone.

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I knew you. From the new Toy Story film, isn't it? That is Taylor Swift and I knew you on BFBS, the Forces Station. It's a week on, isn't it, since her wedding? I'd love to know what it was like. Because can you imagine like being that level of famous where you go to a wedding and it just is like totally normal that you're surrounded by these like mega stars? You know, like you look one way, you got Hugh Grant over there, you got Ed Sheeran on the other side. Also, would you feel a bit awkward on like the dance floor? Because I'm thinking like at some point, you know, like Taylor Swift, Shake It Off is going to come on. That's like a wedding disco classic now, isn't it? And so like if you're Taylor Swift, what do you dance? Do you do a performance of it? How does it work? You know, you're singing a song about your ex.

Zed and Alessia Cara, and that is Stay on BFBS. Thank you for sticking us on today, no matter where it is you are in the Forces world. I think it's been one of my favourite things about listening to the football here on BFBS is how we're to, like, you know, we can span the Forces world, and it's been brilliant hearing, like, the live updates from, like, you know, it would be like we'll cross to Canada and see what's going on in the mess there, to see how they're watching the football, or go to, like, Diego Garcia and see what's going on, like, and a little update from what's going on in Cyprus. It's just been brilliant. You know, those moments where, like, you're not together, but you kind of are because you're all watching the same thing at the same time. It's been really magic. I've really enjoyed it with that.

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Look at that, any time to catch up the headlines again. We'll get the update from Forces News after this, May Stevens, and If We Ever Broke Up.

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2: The US military has announced it's launched more strikes on Iran as tensions escalate over the Strait of Hormuz. Central Command did not confirm the targets, but said President Trump ordered the attack at 10 p.m. UK time on Sunday. Middle East expert Ambassador Barbara Lee.
3: The two sides are in a state of controlled escalation, a sort of game of chicken, if you will. But there's real risk that it can become uncontrolled escalation. And the problem here is that, as we saw today, the Iranians will always resort to horizontal escalation, that is, to punch back at our Gulf partners and even Jordan.
2: At least 27 people have been killed in a fire at a pub in the Thai capital, Bangkok. Videos shared by rescuers shows flames coming out of the front door as people tried to escape. Two men have died after going into the sea to help two children in trouble at a beach near Hartlepool. The children are safe, but the men died a short time after being brought out of the water by the RNLI. More than 2,700 people are estimated to have died during May and June's record heat waves in England and Wales. Research by Imperial College London, the Met Office and the School of Medicine and Hygiene blames climate change for more than two-fifths of those deaths. The scientists warn heat waves are the most dangerous kind of extreme weather. Dr. Claire Barnes is co-author of the report.
4: If we don't do anything to slow the rate of warming and ultimately stop it, then at some point the number of people dying from heat stress in the summer will overtake the number of people that are dying during the winter months.
2: Detectives have been given more time to question a 28-year-old man over the murder of former MP Anne Widdecombe. The 28-year-old was arrested in Rotherham on Saturday night. Officers are keeping an open mind about the motive, but say there's nothing to suggest the attack was politically motivated. They're also not looking for anyone else. Mel Stride, the Shadow Chancellor, has been remembering the former Conservative minister.
5: Somebody who was extremely forthright, very clear in what they believed. Not everybody agreed with her, but she knew where she stood. But she combined it with enormous energy, that twinkle in her eye, and a lot of personality.
2: Rory McIlroy says he has work to do if he's to compete for the Open title later this week. The two times Masters champion was heard shouting how he is so bad at golf during his final round at the Scottish Open. McIlroy finished five shots behind the winner, Tom Kim.
6: At least I know what I'm doing. It's a matter of trying to sort of rectify it. And, you know, obviously there was some good in there today, but there was some bad as well. So, you know, I'm going to need to work a little bit over the next couple of days to be ready for Thursday.
2: There are four race meetings today. The action starts at Ayr before they go at Newton Abbot, Windsor and Lingfield. That's the latest. I'm Susan Bookbinder.

This is from Niall Horan's most recent album that came out a couple of weeks ago. The album called Dinner Party. He's got a song on that album called Dinner Party, and then that tune is called Tastes So Good. Did he just go to a dinner party and go, and thought, oh, that'll do for the topic for the next album? Niall Horan on BFBS. Before that, One Republic with Wherever I Go. Hello, how you doing? This is Jack Miles here with you. How was your weekend? Was it all right? Mine got off to a bit of a nightmare start. I had to give my dog a haircut over the weekend. We spend more money on my dog getting her hair done than like me and my partner do between us. Like, honestly, I'll go like 6 months. I hate getting my hair cut, so I'll go like 6 months between trims and I'll end up looking like a ridiculous like mop top before I go in and get my money's worth from the hairdresser. My dog, it's like every 6 weeks she gets a trim. But the groomer cancelled at the last minute. And trying to get in, like, I don't know what it is, dog groomers are like massively, like always booked up. We've always got a waiting list. Honestly, her books are like booked up for like 3 months. So the dog groomer cancelled. My dog is looking like a shaggy mess. And obviously it's very, very warm. She's got too much hair for the temperature. So I bought a pair of clippers and I thought, how hard can it be? Honestly, it's been a flipping nightmare. First little bit went okay. Sort of got one half of her done. And then suddenly my dog decided, nope, I'm done with this. You're not doing any more. I've tolerated enough and now I'm not having it. So literally, she's got like a 50-50 haircut at the moment. Half of her is done. The other half, she won't let me touch.

Kevin Little. Good throwback, this. It's BFBS, the Forces Station, as we wrap up the weekend and get ready to start off a brand new week. Let's do something from Tate McRae. It's that song where she does a lot of very dramatic whispers.

0: Union.
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Hello. I like this a lot. Latest tune from Barry Can't Swim. It's a great name for an artist. Barry Can't Swim, new song called Return to Bebo. It's probably a more trendy way of saying it, but I don't know. I'm just reading it from the screen, to be honest with you. But it's good, that. I like that. Keeping the weekend vibes alive here on BFBS. Olivia Rodrigo. Let's do one of her latest. From the album that came out a few weeks back called You Seem Pretty Sad for a Girl So In Love. Do Drop Dead. After this, Calvin Harris, Pharrell, Katy Perry, Big Sean. It's Feels on BFBS, the Forces Station.

Latest on that from Olivia Rodrigo, that is Drop Dead. How are we feeling after the football over the weekend? Have we got our heart rates back down to a normal level? Just a little reminder, you can keep across all the latest news, fixtures, all the rest of it over at bfbs.com/World Cup. There's a full guide to the tournament there. Rosé, Bruno Mars with Ah Pata Pata. Next, after this, 5 and Everybody Get Up at BFBS.

0: Jose, alongside Bruno Mars and Apatapata. What? How are you meant to say the name of this song? I think it's impossible to say it without singing it. It's very good. Good marketing. Clever. Just gone 5:30. Thank you for sticking us on, no matter where it is you are in the Forces world. If you're joining us from Canada, or if you're in Diego Garcia, if you're in Bahrain, or if you're in Cyprus, wherever it is you may be, it's a pleasure to have your company. Stay with me. Next few minutes, Destiny's Child, Bootalicious. I've got it for you.
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Ariana Grande, latest song, that is Hate That I Made You Love Me. I've just had a notification from a little running app. Getting back into running. I'm one of these people that, like, if I've got something to train for, I will do it. But if I don't, then I very quickly become very lazy. So, like, I've done a few marathons. I'm not, like, dropping this in, but I've done a few marathons. And, like, you know, if I've got something booked in, then I'll do the training. But if I haven't, then the motivation just isn't there. So I'm trying to get back into running. And I'm doing, like, one of those little, essentially like a Couch to 5K kind of program. And I don't know, like, it's kind of making me laugh because I have, like, this arrogance of being like, I can run a couple of miles, that'll be all right. And I can't, like, honestly, I'm just like, ugh. And I got all my clobber on. I just looked at what I've got to do today, and it's like, you know, you've got to walk for a bit and then run for a bit. And it just made me smile the other day when I did, like, day two of the program. I get all my clobber on, get myself all psyched up, being like, right, I'm going for a run. The first thing I got to do is walk for 5 minutes. That's what the app says. Walk for 5 minutes, then do like 45 seconds of running, and then walk for 2 minutes, then 45 seconds of running, then walk for 2 minutes. You do look daft when you've got all the running gear on and you're doing that. You really do. So Red Hot Chilies with Around the World after the Flow remix of Hide and Seek.

0: What's it gonna be? What we gonna do? Here we go again. This ain't nothing new. I ain't trying to run game, but it's true. Cause you
1: came and you made me feel.
0: You call me for help, you gotta chill. 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

Zara Larsson, and that is I Would Like. I am done for today. Thank you so much for putting up with me. It's been an absolute pleasure. Have a lovely week, no matter what it is you're getting up to. And I'll see you again very soon. I'll leave you with this. Bieber and Anyone.

0: The US launches more strikes, claiming Iran broke a new deal.
1: They gave up everything. Within an hour, they launched a drone at a ship. I said, you people are sick.
0: Dozens are dead after a fire rips through a pub in Bangkok.
2: Huge flames erupt and engulf this venue.
0: And we're on the front line in Ukraine with the women of war.
3: They're enemies. It's not a game. I know this. They came to our country. They're destroying our cities, killing our people.
4: This is Forces News with Susan Bookbinder.
0: The US says it's launched more strikes against Iran as both countries make conflicting claims about whether the Strait of Hormuz is open. Donald Trump insists it is, while Tehran says the vital shipping route is closed until further notice. Speaking to NBC's Meet the Press, the US president said Iran made a new deal on Saturday in which it gave up everything.
1: They agreed to a deal yesterday, a perfect deal for us. No nuclear, no this, no that, no nothing. They gave up everything. Within an hour, they launched a drone at a ship. I said, you people are sick. You're sick people.
0: It follows a weekend of escalation with American attacks on Iran and Iranian attacks on the UAE, Qatar and Oman. Military analyst Sean Bell thinks the US president's losing patience.
5: President Trump is evidently getting incredibly frustrated at this. This should be the easy bit of it. And actually, who'd have thought when his military have absolutely devastated the Iranian military? And yet here we are today with Iran increasingly emboldened. They've got leverage.
0: Sky correspondent Alex Rossi is in the US.
6: The danger, of course, is that this could spread into a much wider escalation. The negotiations are going to need to go back to square one. But many people here are extraordinarily puzzled, really, as to how Donald Trump is going to get out of this cycle of violence, which really many here see as of his own making.
4: Forces News. This is BFBS.
0: At least 27 people have been killed in a fire at a pub in the Thai capital, Bangkok. The blaze broke out at around midnight, and video shared by rescuers shows flames coming out of the front door as people tried to escape. Sky's Cordelia Lynch is there.
2: People described hearing an explosion by a circuit breaker and then these huge flames erupt and engulf this venue. People running away from the venue, trying to escape, and you just see this inferno.
0: Thailand's Prime Minister Anutin Charnvirakul has visited the scene and says the cause is being investigated.
7: Many of them were not able to make their way out because they went to the back of the building, tried to hide themselves away from the smoke, the flames in the toilet, and that's where we found most of the bodies.
0: A British woman has become the 13th person to die after wildfire in Spain. The Andalusian authorities say the 93-year-old woman, who had pre-existing medical conditions, had been admitted to hospital on Friday morning with burns covering 20% of her body. Two men have died after going into the sea to help two children in trouble at a beach near Hartlepool. The children are safe, but the men died a short time after being brought out of the water by the RNLI. Firefighters are currently dealing with 19 wildfires across England and Wales. Experts say the dry weather puts the UK at exceptional risk of even more incidents. Last year, there were more than 1,000 blazes recorded. Dave Swallow from the National Fire Chiefs Council has this advice to avoid fires starting.
8: It's nearly always down to some sort of human interaction. The risk is extremely high at the moment. We would just advise that there's absolutely no need to have any kind of naked flame. We'd advise you not to smoke, have barbecues, campfires, fireworks, take your rubbish home with you. There's occasions where glass bottles magnify the sun's light.
0: Detectives are continuing to question a man over the murder of former MP Anne Widdecombe. He was arrested 200 miles from her Dartmoor home. The 28-year-old was picked up in Rotherham on Saturday night, and police say they're not looking for anyone else. James Vaughan, Chief Constable of Devon and Cornwall Police, has made an appeal for people not to speculate about the details of the case.
9: The most important thing here, which is to catch a dangerous man and bring him to justice. And I reiterate the ongoing message and direction around speculation, and I want helpful and how that can hinder a major investigation of this nature.
10: FBS. Forces News.
0: The rise of drone warfare and the use of unmanned systems on the battlefield in Ukraine has revolutionised the role of women in war. Our reporter Hannah King has been on the ground in Ukraine speaking to Gen Z women about their part in this conflict.
3: Mavka is from Ukrainian mythology. Like, you know, the mermaid in the sea? Mavka is like a mermaid, but in the forest.
11: Mavka is the call sign of a 23-year-old with fiery red hair neatly plaited and hidden beneath a baseball cap. We sit in a control centre for unmanned ground vehicles, UGVs, not far from the front line in Ukraine. Mavka's job is to drive the UGVs into Russian targets.
3: I was not a gamer before.
12: Do you consider it entirely kind of a game? Because you're destroying not just equipment, but also people.
3: Mm-hmm. They're enemies. It's not a game, I know this. But they came to our country. They're destroying our cities, killing our people. I'm just doing my work.
11: Mavka is one of around 100,000 women in Ukraine's million-strong military. At the start of the war, many who wanted to fight were told to stick to making dumplings in the kitchen. But changes in attitudes and the rise of unmanned warfare means things have changed. If a woman isn't expected to drag a man twice her size off the battlefield, but instead sit at a desk driving a UGV or a drone to take out the target, then suddenly the playing field is more equal.
13: Yes, I think women are becoming more visible now.
11: This is Multic. She's also in her 20s. Last year, she set up an all-female drone unit.
13: Slowly, we're moving away from that old Soviet way of thinking. It's still not easy for everyone to accept that a woman can build a career and keep moving up. 3.5 years ago, I was told I wouldn't succeed, but here I am.
11: Hannah King, BFBS Forces News, in Ukraine.
4: The World Cup. 2026.
0: England will face Argentina in the World Cup semi-finals this week after beating Norway 2-1 in Miami. The two teams meet in Atlanta on Wednesday. Captain Harry Kane says the hard work starts now.
14: Normally, you know, these games are going to be even tougher than what we've had so far. So we're going to have to show everything we've shown so far and more if we want to get into that final and hopefully win the trophy.
0: Former England international Gary Neville says he understands Thomas Tuchel's post-match anger. The England manager called his side's performance sloppy and said they were lucky. Two-goal hero Jude Bellingham wasn't impressed, but Neville says in the heat of battle, Tuchel was probably right.
15: You know, that was the last sort of point of failure, I think, for him last night. If England had been knocked out against Norway, it wouldn't have been received well. So I can understand why he, at the end of the game, was just probably angry through relief.
0: Meanwhile, FIFA President Gianni Infantino is keen to add even more teams to future World Cup tournaments. Joe Rawson reports from the US.
16: The FIFA president says football's governing body will look at expanding the World Cup again before the 2030 tournament. The competition has only just grown from 32 to 48 teams, but Infantino believes there could be room for another increase. He says every nation should be allowed to dream of participating in the World Cup and argues giving smaller countries a chance helps raise standards across the game.
10: Forces News Sports.
0: Yannick Sinner described Wimbledon as the most special of tennis tournaments after winning a second men's single title. Richard Newman reports from Centre Court.
17: At Majors 2026 hadn't gone to plan for Yannick Sinner before Wimbledon, but champions respond to adversity. Here, the world number one came from a step down to beat French Open champion Alexander Zverev, who had this to say.
18: Yannick, I don't really like you anymore.
17: It's a fifth major title for Sinner, who brought that up with a 100th Grand Slam match win.
19: There's no better place, honestly, to play tennis. Standing here, you can feel the nerves in the Sunday morning when you wake up.
17: The men's spotlights might have been stolen by Arthur Ferry over the fortnight, but Yannick Sinner has the trophy once again.
0: ECB Chief Executive Richard Gould says Test cricket results under Brendan McCullum weren't what England need or hope for. The New Zealander's lost his job but will continue to lead the country's white ball teams. Gould says it's time to move on.
20: Brendan is one of the very best coaches in the world, and the fact that he will continue with the white ball team for us is a great bonus, and we will now go and find a coach that will come in that will then complement the skills that we have within the team elsewhere.
10: Forces News
4: headlines.
0: The US military's announced fresh strikes on Iran overnight. Tehran says the Islamic Revolutionary Guard Corps launched wide-ranging attacks on US bases and allies across the region. And that's the latest. I'm Susan Bookbinder.
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What a great way to start the show today. Blink 182 and all the small things here on BFBS. I'm Jason. It's Ops Breakfast for your Monday. Just come up to 15:15. I've got The Charlatans and The Only One I Know. It's coming up very soon. It's a good song. I'll tell you what, I woke up this morning. I don't know why. Woke up this morning, a bit of a scratchy throat. Maybe it's too much shouting over the weekend watching the football. But the thing is, I was like, right, I'm going to take it easy today. Although, you know, and I'm going to be playing some good songs. I'm going to be talking a lot because I'm on the radio for 3 hours. But having that as a start of the, you know, the first song in the show today, oh, it wasn't good for me. I'm telling you now, I was singing along to that so much that, yep, things are feeling a lot worse. As my voice goes by the end of the show, you'll know why, okay? It's Blink-182's fault. Right, Grace Abrams now. Great artist, this. And a good song, too. This is called Hit the Wall. This BFBS.

Such a lovely song, this, from Gracie Abrams, isn't it? It's called Hit the Wall. It's BFBS. I'm Jason. She is one of those artists who, she's just built a reputation for just writing these diary-like, incredibly honest songs. This song is from her third album. It's called Daughter from Hell. It's the lead single from that. And I think she's just going to have a huge, huge career, Gracie Abrams. I mean, she's such a talent. She's written a little bit of blurb about this song as well. And it's one of those things that I can't stand that artists do when they try to put too much meaning into it. I mean, we don't care. Just write a song that we like to dance to, or like a song we like to sing along to. But no, they insist on this type of thing. She has said, "This song is a straightforward breakup song, yeah? It's an emotional breaking point track, and the moment you've been carrying on so much that you simply can't go on the same way." Sure. That's good though. I do like her, and I do like that song, to be fair. Silver Bumper on tonight, on the way very soon. This is Charlatans now, and The Only One I Know, from BFBS.

0: Charlatans and the Only One I Know here on BFBS. I'm Jason. Hope you're enjoying your Monday Ops breakfast. I've got Silver Bumper on tonight coming up very soon. The song's already good today and they're only going to get better as well. And if you like your rugby, then the Lawson Cup final is happening on July 15th. So if you do want to watch it, you can watch it all live. It's going to be on the BFBS Forces News YouTube channel and on BFBS TV for serving personnel overseas only. So it's the Lawson Cup. It's the Army Rugby League's intercorps competition. Last year, the Royal Logistics Corps, they were crowned champions after a stunning display. So if you want to watch it this year, July 15th at 2:15 UK time, it's going to be on the BFBS Forces News YouTube channel and on BFBS TV if you are overseas. Right, NSYNC, a better place on the way. We'll play Silver Bumper 2.
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actually sounding really good this time of the day for your Monday morning, right? It's Silver Bumper and on tonight on BFBS. I'm Jason. I've got Somba and My Body Isn't Ready. I love that guy. So happy to be playing him in a bit. And this one, take you up to news. It's NSYNC and this is Better Place here on

0: The US military has announced fresh strikes on Iran overnight. Tehran says the Islamic Revolutionary Guard Corps launched wide-ranging attacks on US bases and allies across the region. Thailand's prime minister has visited the scene of a pub fire in Bangkok that's killed at least 27 people. He says the cause is still being investigated, with several survivors being taken to hospital. The UK's third heatwave of the year is set to intensify again this week, following a slight drop in temperatures for some today. New research has found more than 2,700 people are estimated to have died during May and June's record heatwaves in England and Wales. England captain Harry Kane says they have another level to reach going into Wednesday's World Cup semi-final. They'll take on old rivals Argentina in Atlanta as they seek to reach the final for the first time since 1966. Ex-England international Paul Merson says the team should not fear their opponents, whether Lionel Messi plays or not.
1: I've got no problem beating Argentina, James. I think even if we play the way we are playing at the moment, which is not bad, but it's not perfect. Do you know what I mean? It's not, you know, we're not coming off the pitch and going, oh, that was amazing. I think we can beat them.
0: For a second year in a row, Jannik Sinner is the men's Wimbledon champion. He defended his title with a four-set victory against French Open winner Alexander Zverev on centre court. Sinner crashed out at Roland Garros in the second round in May, and he worked fast to put that disappointment behind him.
2: It was a tough one after Paris. By coming here, you know, I tried to put myself in the best possible position to be as competitive as possible, and definitely sacrificing a lot of my time and everything to be in this position.
0: And that's the latest. I'm Susan Bookbinder.

in the sunshine, all kind of that vibe when you're just on holiday. It's such a good song. I've got Ellie Goulding and Anything Could Happen, Charlie XCX on the way too. And this guy is so good. He is such a talent. Do you remember when he performed at the Brits and there was that little stump when that person pushed him off stage? That was weird. But this is really, really nice. I've got a lot of time for this guy. His name's Somba, and this is My Body Isn't Ready. It's BFBS.

0: It's Somber, and my body isn't ready here on BFBS. The guy's got a great voice. I'm really, really big fan of this guy. I've got Charlie XCX and Apple that's coming up very soon on BFBS. And if you're still into the World Cup, then the next game is going to be happening 8 o'clock Tuesday, 8 o'clock UK time on Tuesday. It's going to be France versus Spain. Are you still watching the World Cup and you're still into it? Or is your team out? Maybe your sweepstake team is out and that was the only thing you were really interested in anyway. Well, my sweepstakes team is Spain. And I haven't got a lot of hopes of them playing France, if I'm honest, but you never know. Hopefully they'll get through and then that £20 will be mine in the office. I don't know how much. I think it's about 20 quid, hopefully. If you want to find out more about the World Cup, then go and have a look on our website. 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And I've got Ellie Goulding on the way soon. 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

from that banger of an album, Halcyon. It's Ellie Goulding from 2012. This is Anything Could Happen here on BFBS. We've got Spiller and Groove Jets coming up very soon. Now to one of pop's biggest breakout stars. I mean, the last couple of years, this guy has been everywhere. And as I've said before when I've been on the radio, watching him live isn't just a music show. It's like a pop version of Cirque du Soleil. I mean, he's brilliant. Backflips and everything is awesome. Benson Boone now. This is Time of My Life.

Ispilla and Sophie Ellis-Bextor and Groove Jet here on BFBS. I'm Jason. Thanks for having us on today in your Monday Ops Breakfast. We've got the script, A Man in the Arena. It's coming up soon. Lost Frequencies 2. This one takes you up to the news. It's James, and She's a Star on BFBS.

0: At least 27 people have been killed in a fire at a pub in the Thai capital, Bangkok. Video shared by rescuers shows flames coming out of the front door as people tried to escape. The BBC's Jonathan Head is at the scene.
1: There's a terrible smell of burning here, of burnt furniture, burnt plastic. You can see some charred musical instruments that have been brought out. Other than that, we await the findings of forensic officials who have gone in to examine the what's left of the bar, the interior of it. And of course, there are the usual promises that we've heard many times before from Thai authorities after disasters like these, often in bars, to say that they will tighten up. It's not so much regulations, but enforcement of regulations.
0: Oil prices have opened the week higher after several days of tit-for-tat strikes between the US and Iran over the Strait of Hormuz. The main crude prices are up by around 3%, while stock markets have dropped in Asia. Tehran says the fighting has rendered recent diplomatic efforts futile, as Donald Trump insists Iran broke a deal on Saturday. Middle East expert Ambassador Barbara Leaf.
2: The two sides are in a state of controlled escalation, a sort of game of chicken, if you will. But there's real risk that it can become uncontrolled escalation. And the problem here is that, as we saw today, the Iranians will always resort to horizontal escalation, that is, to punch back at our Gulf partners and even Jordan.
0: Detectives have been given more time to question a 28-year-old man over the murder of former MP Anne Widdecombe. The 28-year-old was arrested in Rotherham on Saturday night. Two men have died after going into the sea to help two children in trouble at a beach near Hartlepool. The children are safe, but the men died a short time after being brought out of the water by the RNLI. The UK's third heatwave of the year is set to intensify again this week, following a slight drop in temperatures for some today. Meanwhile, report has found that more than 2,700 people are estimated to have died during May and June's record heatwaves in England and Wales. Research by Imperial College London, the Met Office and the London School of Hygiene and Tropical Medicine blames climate change for more than two-fifths of those deaths. The scientists warn heat waves are the most dangerous kind of extreme weather. Dr. Claire Barnes is co-author of the report.
3: If we don't do anything to slow the rate of warming and ultimately stop it, then at some point the number of people dying from heat stress in the summer will overtake the number of people that are dying during the winter months.
0: And that's the latest. I'm Susan Bookbinder.

Drink some margaritas, watching the blue lights. Listen to the mariachi play at midnight. Are you with me? Are you with me?

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0: Are you with me?
1: And are you with me here on BFBS? I'm Jason. Thanks so much for having us on Ops Breakfast this morning. That's mad to think that song's over a decade old. I would have said, if you'd have said to me, when did that song come out, pre-COVID or post, like post 2020, I would have said 2021 maybe, not over 10 years ago. That's mad. Thing is, Felix Delap, right, he turned a country song into a worldwide dance hit. That is a skill. I mean, this guy was just everywhere back in 2014, wasn't he, when that song came out. One of the biggest artists in Europe at the time. Hasn't bought anything out for a little while, which is a shame. Because Lost Frequencies, I think they need a little bit of a resurgence. They need to bring something out, I reckon. I think it'll be a hit too. I've got Lily Allen and Jay. There's a track called Beg For Me. It's on the way very soon. And The Script are back with Man In The Arena. They've spent nearly 20 years delivering massive sing-along tracks. I mean, Break Even, Man Who Can't Be Moved, Hall of Fame, all these huge songs. I'm so glad they're back, and this is a good track too. It's called Man In The Arena.

This is the script. It's called Man in the Arena. It's a big song, this, right? You could imagine it in like a movie soundtrack to like Gladiator or something. You could. You definitely could. And it would work. It would definitely work too. I've got McFly and Sorry It's Not Good Enough coming up very soon. Now to an artist who released a song back in 2008 when she was only 16. It was a really big song. And he thought, she's going to be mega famous. She's going to be a huge star. And then she just kind of disappeared. But it was a good song when it came out in 2008. And good news, if you're a fan of this artist, Gabriella Chilmi, she's going to be back in 2026. Just signed to a new label. She's released a track called Pure Love, which is her first new music in like 7 years as well. But let's go back to the original. 2008, Gabriella Chilmi. This is Sweet About Me on BFBS.

0: Gabriella Chilmi and Sweet About Me on BFBS. She won an ARIA Award for Single of the Year that came out back in Australia, where she's from. She is going to be back in 2026, though, with new music, apparently, which is nice. I'm going to get Zed and Maren Morris in the middles coming up very soon. McFly on the way too, and now two British pop powerhouses. They've come together. And I really like this song. I hope you will as well. Lily Allen and Jade. It's called Beg For Me.
1: Hey, it's me. Just checking in. I know there's a lot going on right now. So, how you feeling?

0: McFly and Stories Not Good Enough on BFPS. Thanks so much for having us on. I'm Jason. It's Ops Breakfast for your Monday. I've got Zed Maren Morris in the middle. It's coming up very soon. If you're still into your football, then you can have a look at the Keepy Uppy Challenge, right? The World Cup Keepy Uppy Challenge. You can take part in this as well. And participants across the forces world have been trying to see how many Keepy Uppies they can do in 30 seconds. And I'm talking about people from everywhere. I'm talking Germany, Cyprus, Aldershot, Scotland, Colchester. That's just a few. One guy from Catterick did 78 keepy uppies, which I'm calling for a steward's inquiry here, because that seems like a lot. Is that just 1, 2, 3, 4, 5, just on 1 foot? Or is it tap, tap, tap, tap? I don't know. I don't know if that seems... 78 in 30 seconds. See it to believe it. I'm sure they did. I'm sure it's fine. But look, you can find out more about the upcoming fixtures and everything going on with the World Cup right now on bfbs.com/World Cup. And I'll play Teddy Swim soon.
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and Mara Morris in the middle here on BFBS. I'm Jason. It's the fourth station. Thanks so much for listening to me on Ops Breakfast for your Monday. I'm going to play some really good music still today. I've got David Guetta and Becky Hill and Crazy What Love Can Do. That's on the way. Pussycat Dolls on the way after the news as well. And this one, take you right up to the news from Teddy Swims. This is Mr. Know-It-All.

0: the US has announced fresh strikes on Iran overnight. Tehran says the Islamic Revolutionary Guard Corps launched wide-ranging attacks on US bases and allies across the region. Thailand's Prime Minister has visited the scene of a pub fire in Bangkok that's killed at least 27 people. He says the cause is still being investigated. The UK's third heatwave of the year is set to intensify again this week following a slight drop in temperatures for some today. Researchers found more than 2,700 people are estimated to have died during May and June's record heatwaves in England and Wales. Sport, and England captain Harry Kane says they have another level to reach going into Wednesday's World Cup semi-final. They'll take on old rivals Argentina in Atlanta as they seek to reach the final for the first time since 1966. Ex-England international Paul Merson says the team shouldn't fear their opponents.
1: I've got no problem of beating Argentina, James. I think even if we play the way we are playing at the moment, which is not bad, but it's not perfect. Do you know what I mean? It's not, you know, we're not coming off the pitch and going, oh, that was amazing. I think we can beat them.
0: For a second year in a row, Yannick Sinner is the men's Wimbledon champion. He defended his title with a four-set victory against French Open winner Alexander Zverev on centre court. Sinner crashed out at Roland Garros in the second round in May, and he worked fast to put that disappointment behind him.
2: It was a tough one after Paris. By coming here, you know, I tried to put myself in the best possible position to be as competitive as possible, and definitely sacrificing a lot of my time and everything to be in this position.
0: Rory McIlroy says he has work to do if he's to compete for the Open title later this week. The two-time Masters champion was heard shouting how he's so bad at golf during his final round at the Scottish Open. He finished five shots behind winner Tom Kim. And that's the latest. I'm Danielle Jaworwiecka.

the track that introduced the world to Pussycat Dolls back in 2005, 21 years ago that came out, and what careers they've had. I mean, they're doing all sorts of things these days. Actually, they're back as Pussycat. Yeah, they're back as Pussycat Dolls now, aren't they? Some of them. I think there was a big falling out at some point, so they were like, let's not have them ones. Let's just have our favourites in the Pussycat Dolls. So you got Nicole Scherzinger, Ashley Roberts, another one. I've got David Guetta on the way very soon. Now, let's change gears a little bit. One of the UK's most loved singer-songwriters. He's built a reputation for pairing these huge emotional ballads with just his self-deprecating.

0: He's done it again, hasn't he? With another beautiful track. Lewis Capaldi. And it's called Something in the Heavens. I'm Jason. Thanks for listening to Ops Breakfast for your Monday. I've got David Guetta on the way, Anota, switching it up a little bit. Slightly different kind of music to what you just heard. But if you love that about BFBS, maybe it's the music, you know, the difference in the music that you're a huge fan of, then let us know. Take part in the survey online right now. It's bfbs.com/survey. It won't take you long at all. And just by doing it, you'll be entered into a draw to get your hands on some online shopping vouchers. I mean, maybe it's something on the TV you like. Maybe it's the F1. Maybe it's the World Cup. And you think, thanks, BFBS, for that. Well, your opinion means a lot to us. So if you tell us that it's something you really love or something you don't like as much, maybe it's something on the radio. Maybe it's the breakfast show, which is your favourite thing ever. Maybe it's totally connected. Let us know, please. Get online right now. Take part in the survey. It's bfbs.com/survey. And I'll play Bruno Mars soon.
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Breakfast. I've got Mark Amber and Blonde together. It's coming up. Bruno Mars and Grenade on the way soon too. And is there something in your life that you kind of wish didn't exist? Like a little trivial thing. You think, why is that even a thing? It kind of annoys you slightly. There's one thing that I've noticed and it really, really bugs me, especially when I'm a little bit annoyed already. This just adds to a bit of tension for me and I wish it didn't exist ever. I'll tell you about it next, all right, after this. Bruno Mars, it's Grenade on BFBS. Easy.

Bruno Mars. It's Grenade here on BFBS. I'm Jason. Thanks so much for listening on your Monday. I'll get Mark Amber and Belong Together. It's coming up very soon. Now, is there something in your life which you wish just didn't exist? It's something that just bugs you maybe on the daily and you're just like, why is that a thing? Why is that needed? I'll tell you what it is for me. A slow closing door. Oh, why do we need a slow closing door? I don't really see the benefit. Yeah, we don't want a door slamming. How many doors do you know just work up and bam? Not many. I'm telling you now, no one needs a slow closing door, and this is a key reason why you don't, when you're annoyed. There is nothing worse than when you want to have an argument and you want to storm out of a room and slam the door than having a slow closing door. Yeah, well, I've had enough of you too. And it's just a slow close. It's just humiliation. You're just like, oh, do you know what? Whatever. Get rid of the slow closing doors, please.

he's just got a really nice signature sound of these upbeat poppy songs, just like nice feel-good tracks from Mark Amber and Blunt together there on BFBS. I'm Jason, I've got Tommy Richmond on the way soon. Play Bob Sinclair, also Ed Sheeran and Shivers, which will sound great for your Monday, all right? Going to play that very soon. This one, take you up to the news. This is Whitney Houston. This is I'm Every Woman here on BFBS.

0: The US says it's launched more strikes against Iran as both countries make conflicting claims about whether the Strait of Hormuz is open. Donald Trump insists it is, while Tehran says the vital shipping route is closed until further notice. Speaking to NBC's Meet the Press, the US president said Iran made a new deal on Saturday in which it gave up everything.
1: They agreed to a deal yesterday, a perfect deal for us. No nuclear, no this, no that, no nothing. They gave up everything. Within an hour, they launched a drone at a ship. I said, you people are sick. You're sick people.
0: At least 27 people have been killed in a fire at a pub in the Thai capital, Bangkok. The blaze broke out at around midnight, and videos shared by rescuers shows flames coming out of the front door as people try to escape. The BBC's Jonathan Head is at the scene.
2: There's a terrible smell burning here, of burnt furniture, burnt plastic. You can see some charred musical instruments that have been brought out. Other than that, we await the findings of forensic officials who have gone in to examine the what's left of the bar, the interior of it. And of course, there are the usual promises that we've heard many times before from Thai authorities after disasters like these, often in bars, to say that they will tighten up. It's not so much regulations, but enforcement of regulations.
0: Police have been given more time to question a 28-year-old man over the murder of former MP Anne Widdecombe. He was arrested in Rotherham on Saturday night, more than 200 miles from the ex-minister's home in Dartmoor. The UK's third heatwave of the year is to intensify again this week, following a slight drop in temperatures for some today. Meanwhile, a report has found more than 2,700 people are estimated to have died during May and June's record heatwaves in England and Wales. Research by Imperial College London, the Met Office and the London School of Hygiene and Tropical Medicine blames climate change for more than two-fifths of those deaths. Dr. Claire Barnes is a co-author of the report.
3: If we don't do anything to slow the rate of warming and ultimately stop it, then at some point the number of people dying from heat stress in the summer will overtake the number of people that are dying during the winter months.
0: England fullback Reece James says the squad is ready for the biggest game of their World Cup campaign as they prepare to face Argentina in the last four on Wednesday. Speaking on the Lion's Den podcast, James says there's plenty of excitement in the camp, but everyone knows how to deal with the situation.
4: Probably comes with experience. The higher stakes the game is, usually the more pressure. By the end of the day, this is, what we've been doing for 20, 25 years, playing football. So, the fundamentals are the same, just, the prize is slightly different.
0: And Sacha Baron Cohen's made a surprise appearance at Wimbledon during the men's final, dressed as his comedy character, Ali G. It's fueled speculation he might be making a new feature film. And that's the latest. I'm Danielle Jaworowska.

Cobb Sinclair. A Love Generation sounding nice on your Monday on Arts Breakfast. I'm Jason. I've got Tommy Richmond, the Million Dollar Baby, coming up very soon, which was everywhere when it came out. You couldn't put TikTok on without hearing that tune. It's just one of those songs, though, which, when you hear it, it does something to you. It's that kind of like low bass, and you're like, oh, I don't know. It's just an odd feeling. Makes you give that kind of bass face going on, doesn't it? I've got Rita Ora and Let You Love Me. It's coming up very soon, too. And Ed Sheeran on the way in a bit. Now, Ed Sheeran, he surprised the England football team by visiting the training camp at Kansas City last week. He's done a few times. He does these like acoustic performances for the players. He's done a few of them. I think he went to like Euro 2021 camp as well. Now, Ed Sheeran turning up to play a song for you. Exciting. Very, very good. Who wouldn't love that? Is he getting a bit David Brent? In the way of like, he'll just show up to things. And he's like, go and get the guitar. Is it like that? I don't know. I mean, exciting that Ed Sheeran's there. I'm sure they wouldn't mind at all. There's something a little bit David Brent there about it. I don't know what it is. Right, Ed Sheeran now. And this is Shivers here on BFDS.

be taking a break from music once his current loop tour finishes, as Ed Sheeran and Shivers here on BFBS. I can't see it being a long gap, though. You know what Ed Sheeran's like. He's constantly on tour. I'd say, I mean, I might be totally wrong. He may take like a couple of years off. He may take 10 years off. But I can't see it being a decade off. Surely not with Ed Sheeran. He'd just be sitting there going, what to do now? You know, I'll build another pub, maybe. Maybe that's what he's like. He just can't sit still. He's actually recently released a song called Repeat It. It's finally been released with Martin Garrix 12 years after they originally recorded it. So it's one of those tracks he's been hanging on to for a while, which is really good. I've got Rita Ora, Let You Love Me. It's coming up very soon. And this lady is such a talent. Her name is Bella Kay. It's BFBS.

got such upbeat energy, isn't she, Bella Kay? It's called I Love It, I Love It, I Love It. I really like the chorus, really infectious chorus as well. I think she's going to have a huge year. Big 2026 plan for Bella Kay. I've got Tommy Richmond coming up on BFBS very soon with Million Dollar Baby. Skunk and Nancy in the next 10 minutes, so you can enjoy that too for your Monday Ops breakfast. And this artist is one of the biggest stars in the UK. She has bought out so many songs. In fact, I was looking at the back catalogue of some of the songs she's bought out, and I actually forgot about half of them, and they are still so good. She's got Your Song, Anywhere, How We Do, and the list just keeps getting longer and longer of all the hits she's brought out too, and this is still a great track. This is Rita Ora and Let You Love Me on BFBS.

0: Such a tune, this. Tommy Richmond. It's Million Dollar Baby on BFBS. I've got Lola Young, and From Down Here, it's coming up very soon. Sob's Breakfast for your Monday. Now, if you want to relax and chill, then get your hands on the Headspace app. It is free for RAF, Navy or Army. You don't have to pay the $49.99 a month like the rest of us mugs. It's so good. If you want that free guided mindfulness exercise, then these can help you be less stressed. They can increase your focus. You can sleep more soundly. And meditation helps you to be more mindful as well. I've used this app before. If you want a little afternoon kip, oh, that nap in the afternoon with that mindfulness app going on, oh, Headspace is the app for you, I'm telling you. You can find out where to download it right now. 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And I'll play Skunk and Nancy next. Are you looking at me
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One of those alternative classics that still sounds as big now as it did when it came out from one of the biggest bands of the 90s. I mean, they were probably, I mean, top five biggest rock bands of the 90s from the UK, I reckon. Alex Warren and Fever Dream coming up on BFBS soon. Paul Russell still to play too. And this lady has become in one of the most exciting voices in British music. She is a proper talent. Going to be at most of the festivals in the UK this year as well. This is Lowly Young, and this is From Down Here on BFBS.

0: The US says it's launched more strikes against Iran as both countries make conflicting claims about whether the Strait of Hormuz is open. Donald Trump insists it is, while Tehran says the vital shipping route is closed until further notice. At least 27 people have been killed in a fire at a bar in Thailand's capital. Officials in Bangkok say emergency exits may have been blocked by beer crates and tables. And police have been given more time to question a 28-year-old man over the murder of former MP Anne Widdecombe. He was arrested in Rotherham on Saturday night, more than 200 miles from the ex-minister's home in Dartmoor. Sport now, and England fullback Reece James says the squad is ready for the biggest game of their World Cup campaign as they prepare to face Argentina in the last four on Wednesday. They're aiming to reach the final for the first time since 1966 when they take on their historic rivals in Atlanta. Fullback Jed Spence says his first major tournament's been a surreal experience. The Tottenham defenders played a key role in the run to the last four. He told the Lions Den podcast he's enjoying every moment.
1: Now I feel good, I feel blessed, and I'm happy. I just want to make history with this team, with this country, and like I said, it's not a bad debut.
0: Yannick Sinner described Wimbledon as the most special of tennis tournaments after winning a second men's singles title last night. The world number one came from a set down to beat French Open champion Alexander Zverev, who had this to say.
2: Well, first of all, Yannick, I don't really like you anymore, to be fair. Congratulations to Yannick. He showed once again why he's the best player in the world.
0: And England face a huge task on the final day of their women's test cricket match against India as they need 327 more runs to win. The hosts will resume on 130 for six at Lord's. And that's the latest. I'm Danielle Jaworwiecka.

Russell, a little bit of thing on BFBS Blandford. Hello, welcome along to Monday's breakfast for Blandford and Bovington. Beautiful day today. We'll have a little look at the weather on the way. There might be something happening a little bit later that we're not used to. We certainly haven't been used to for the last couple of weeks or so, but I'll share that with you in a mo. And the big question this morning is, when I came in, of course, there was evidence of a power cut at the garrison. Certainly our bit of the garrison anyway over the weekend, because there were certain bits that were on, certain bits that were off, certain bits that were sort of hanging on by a thread, which normally means a power cut at some point. What I want to know before I even go in there is... is my milk likely to be cottage cheese this morning? How long did we lose our power for over the weekend? Let me know. 01258 442 100. Is Alex Warren at BFBS Blandford? How did

0: small chance of showers for our part of Dorset this evening, especially on the coast, actually. 31 degrees the high today. Danielle Jawiecka is looking after us on BFBS News all morning. She'll be popping up with the extended update for 7 o'clock as normal. It is International Town Criers Day today, by the way.
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0: What an incredible weekend we had, especially if you weren't working and you're a football fan. Definitely. So we won the football. The great Wimbledon final, the women's and the men's final, was absolutely peachy. And I picked up a new car. Yeah, I stuck with French. I drove it over the weekend and it's still going. And unlike the last new car that I bought, I owned for 8 weeks and drove for one, I can actually lock it and unlock it and get in and out all the doors. Absolute bonus, isn't it? Warm and windy, small chance of showers later, 31 Celsius the high. Let's do this.
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0: 17 minutes to 7. I went in to register the new car at the pass office. Like, another one? Like, yeah. All right, let's do this. Casey Musgraves is an amazing American country music star, absolutely belting out some incredible albums over the last 10 years or so. We'll go all the way back to 2018, where she gave us this, and it's our breakfast belter. This is Casey Musgraves and High Horse on BFBS.

Renata A3 on BFBS Blanford at 9:07. Hello, happy Monday. I'm Jason. So we have the King and Queen coming to Blanford Forum on Thursday. I wonder if they're going to take down the to let signs on either side of the Corn Exchange, which is the one, well, the big reason why they're here, to come and see the newly refurbished Corn Exchange, which isn't too shabby, but what's happening on either side of it isn't great. So will we have a bit of a quick clean-up? I think so. Warm and windy, with a small shot and a bit of mowing as well into town, if you don't mind. Well, they'll probably be coming... Well, I think I know where they'll be coming from. So maybe that's why that grass has been mowed. And not the other grass in town. Oh, no, I get it. Warm and windy. Small chance of showers this evening. 31 Celsius the high. If you would like to get involved in a local netball team, you can. The Blanford Forum Netball League are looking for new members. Might have been a little while since you last played. Doesn't really matter. It happens on a Tuesday evening during term time from 7:30 for an hour outside courts at Blanford School. Local social media pages, look for the Blanford Forum Netball League. All the details are there for you. This is Chapel Roan, and it's a song called The Subway, and it plays at very nearly 7:07 at BFBS Blanford.

International Town Criers Day today. So to Blandford Forum's Town Crier, I salute you. 5 million beers have been drunk in the USA, in and around the stadiums, showing matches of the World Cup, or hosting matches of the World Cup. And 420,000 hot dogs have been consumed at those same venues as well. That's a lot of hot dogs, man. All right, let's do this. Miles Smith before the news with Danielle Jawiecka at 7 o'clock. This is Hold Me in the Dark of BFBS.

0: The US launches a new wave of strikes against Iran.
1: Who'd have thought when his military have absolutely devastated the Iranian military, and yet here we are today with Iran increasingly emboldened.
0: Dozens are dead after a fire rips through a pub in Bangkok.
2: Many of them were not able to make their way out.
0: And BFBS Forces News is on the front line in Ukraine, meeting the women of the war.
3: Their enemies, it's not a game, I know this. They came to our country, they're destroying our cities, killing our people.
4: This is Forces News with Danielle Yawel-Yetska.
0: The US military says it's launched a new wave of strikes against Iran, including the use of one-way attack sea drones for the first time. Within hours of the fresh US strikes, Iran claimed it had hit US military bases in Kuwait and Bahrain. Jordan says it shot down four missiles coming from Iran. Juliet Dwyer has the latest.
5: US Central Command says it struck Iranian air defense systems as well as radar sites and missile and drone capabilities. It used fighter aircraft, naval vessels, and for the first time, one-way attack sea drones. Speaking to NBC's Meet the Press, President Trump said Iran had made a new deal on Saturday in which it gave up everything before breaking its terms.
6: They agreed to a deal yesterday, a perfect deal for us. No nuclear, no this, no that, no nothing. They gave up everything. Within an hour, they launched a drone at a ship.
5: The US military said Donald Trump had directed the strikes to hold Iranian forces accountable. Military analyst Sean Bell thinks the US president's losing patience.
1: President Trump is evidently getting incredibly frustrated at this. This should be the easy bit of it. And actually, who'd have thought when his military have absolutely devastated the Iranian military, and yet here we are today with Iran increasingly emboldened, they've got leverage.
5: The escalating attacks, which cast doubt over the future of the US-Iran agreement signed in June, come amid conflicting claims over whether the Strait of Hormuz is open. Iran says it has closed a key waterway until further notice, while the US insists it is open.
0: The Prime Minister will head to Paris to join allies of Ukraine for a meeting aimed at building on support for the country following last week's NATO summit. Meanwhile, the rise of drone warfare and the use of unmanned systems are transforming the war, including the role of women in the conflict. Our reporter Hannah King has been on the ground in Ukraine speaking to Gen Z women about their part in this conflict.
3: Mavka is from Ukrainian mythology. Like, you know, the mermaid in the sea? Mavka is like a mermaid, but in the forest.
7: Mavka is the call sign of a 23-year-old with fiery red hair neatly plaited and hidden beneath a baseball cap. We sit in a control centre for unmanned ground vehicles, UGVs, not far from the front line in Ukraine. Mavka's job is to drive the UGVs into Russian targets.
3: I was not a gamer before.
8: Do you consider it entirely kind of a game? Because you're destroying not just equipment, but also people.
3: Mm-hmm. They're enemies. It's not a game, I know this. But they came to our country. They're destroying our cities, killing our people. I'm just doing my work.
7: Mavka is one of around 100,000 women in Ukraine's million-strong military. At the start of the war, many who wanted to fight were told to stick to making dumplings in the kitchen. But changes in attitudes and the rise of unmanned warfare means things have changed. If a woman isn't expected to drag a man twice her size off the battlefield, but instead sit at a desk driving a UGV or a drone to take out the target, then suddenly the playing field is more equal.
9: Yes, I think women are becoming more visible now.
7: This is Multic. She's also in her 20s. Last year, she set up an all-female drone unit.
9: Slowly, we're moving away from that old Soviet way of thinking. It's still not easy for everyone to accept that a woman can build a career and keep moving up. 3.5 years ago, I was told I wouldn't succeed, but here I am.
7: Hannah King, BFBS Forces News in Ukraine.
0: The UK's third heatwave of the year is to intensify again this week, following a slight drop in temperatures for some today. Meanwhile, a report has found more than 2,700 people are estimated to have died during May and June's record heatwaves in England and Wales. Dr. Claire Barnes is a co-author.
10: If we don't do anything to slow the rate of warming and ultimately stop it, then at some point the number of people dying from heat stress in the summer will overtake the number of people that are dying during the winter months.
0: Meanwhile, a 93-year-old British woman become the 13th person to die after wildfires swept through southern Spain. The flames have burned more than 7,000 hectares of land in the province of Andalusia. Police say there's nothing to suggest former MP Anne Widdecombe's death was politically motivated. They've been given more time to question a 28-year-old man over her murder. He was arrested in Rotherham on Saturday night, more than 200 miles from the ex-minister's home in Dartmoor. Home Secretary Shabana Mahmood will later set out legal steps to try and deport the freed ringleader of a Rochdale grooming gang. Sabir Ahmed was jailed for 22 years in 2012 for multiple counts of child sexual offences, including rape. He was released on licence this month. It's not yet clear how she will change the law. At least 27 people have been killed in a fire at a pub in the Thai capital Bangkok. The blaze broke out around midnight, and video shared by rescuers shows flames coming out of the front door as people try to escape. Sky's Cordelia Lynch is there.
11: People described hearing an explosion by a circuit breaker and then these huge flames erupt and engulf this venue. People running away from the venue, trying to escape, and you just see this inferno.
0: Thailand's Prime Minister Anutin Chanwirakul has visited the scene and says the cause is being investigated.
2: Many of them were not able to make their way out because they went to the back of the building, tried to hide themselves away from the smoke and flames in the toilet, and that's where we found most of the bodies.
4: The World Cup 2026.
0: England captain Harry Kane says they have another level to reach going into the last four of the World Cup. It's after manager Thomas Tuchel said his team got lucky with a sloppy performance in their 2-1 extra time win against Norway. Kane thinks it's pleasing, though, that they have room to improve.
12: The boys had to dig deep again and find something deep within to get us through, and that's what football's all about. It's not always pretty, but we found a way. So, yeah, another one for the memory books.
0: With Argentina in front of them in Wednesday's semi-final, England fans are looking forward to a first-ever meeting with Lionel Messi as they face the defending champions in Atlanta. The small matter of a first World Cup final since 1966 is the prize on offer. After edging past Mexico and Norway in the last two rounds, ex-England defender Gary Neville says it's a 50-50 game.
13: Argentina in the semi-final with Messi and with their experience, you know that you can play well and it can't quite happen for you, and vice versa, England could win as well. So I think we're in a great position. I think if you said at the start of the tournament that we would get through in that way against Norway, you'd have snapped anybody's hand off.
0: Ex-England international Paul Merson says the team shouldn't fear their opponents, whether Messi plays or not.
14: I've got no problem of beating Argentina, James. I think even if we play the way we are playing at the moment, which is not bad, but it's not perfect. Do you know what I mean? It's not, you know, we're not coming off the pitch and going, oh, that was amazing. I think we can beat them.
4: Forces News Sports.
0: Yannick Sinner described Wimbledon as the most special of tennis tournaments after winning a second men's singles title. Richard Newman reports from Centre Court.
15: This was the type of performance that made you wonder whether the next decade in men's tennis could be dominated by Yannick Sinner. The world number one came from a set down against Alexander Zverev and had to patiently wait almost 3 hours to earn a first break of serve. And in front of the Prince and Princess of Wales and young royals George and Charlotte, Sinner held his nerve to become a five-time Grand Slam champion at just 24.
0: And the Italian says Wimbledon is a prestigious tournament like no other.
16: There's no better place, honestly, to play tennis. Standing here, you can feel the nerves in the Sunday morning when you wake up. You know that this is, you know, a very, very special day, and you never know how many times you can come back on Sunday. So I never take things for granted.
0: Rory McIlroy says he has work to do if he's to compete for the Open title later this week. The two-time Masters champion was heard shouting how he is so bad at golf during his final round at the Scottish Open. McIlroy finished 5 shots behind winner Tom Kim.
17: At least I know what I'm doing. It's a matter of trying to sort of rectify it. And, you know, obviously there was some good in there today, but there was some bad as well. So, you know, I'm going to need to work a little bit over the next couple of days to be ready for Thursday.
4: Forces News. Headlines.
0: The US says it's launched more strikes against Iran, including the use of one-way attack sea drones for the first time. Iran claims it has retaliated against US bases in Bahrain and Kuwait. At least 27 people have been killed in a fire at a bar in Thailand's capital, Bangkok. Police say there's nothing to suggest former MP Anne Widdecombe's death was politically motivated. Detectives have been given more time to question a 28-year-old suspect. And that's the latest. I'm Danielle Jałowiecka.

Jamiroquai's Love Philosophy on BFBS Blandford. 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And one of the latest episodes is all about soldiers in Edinburgh marking Salamanca Day. Have a little listen wherever you get your podcasts. You're very welcome. I'm Jason at the Glasshouse Studio here at Blandford Garrison. This is BFBS for Blandford and Bovington. Ella Langley, choosing Texas. Warm and windy, small chance of showers this evening. Dorset's highs of 31 degrees.

0: Ella Langley, choosing Texas on BFBS Blanford at 18 minutes past 7. Yeah, I relented, bought some new milk in the end. At some point over the weekend, where we are in the glasshouse, we had a power cut. And the only way I could tell, really, was that things were off and things weren't quite working well. I thought, power cut, that's fine. I went to the fridge and, against my better judgment, made some tea. Of course, I think we might have had a power cut for quite a while, judging by the fact that I was drinking tea with cottage cheese. Check yours when you go into the office this morning. I don't know how widespread the power cut was, but it happened. Well done to everybody, by the way, on Saturday. You went along and were part of the Armed Forces Expo in the Corn Exchange. I hope we left it nice and tidy for the King and Queen on Thursday.
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4: Admin, your favourite job? 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

Harris, Rank and Bone Man, Lovers in a Past Life, BFBS Blandford, I'm Jason. The next film you can see at the BFBS Cinema is happening on Wednesday. If you weren't around on Friday night to see Evil Dead Burn, the 18 certificate film with some amazing reviews, if you think you're hard enough, Wednesday night, 7.

Jay. Don't forget you for now on BFBS Blandford. Warm, windy and highs of, what, 31 degrees today? Which isn't too bad, is it? Not really. Danielle Jawabetska is here with the BFBS News and Sport for 7:30 on the way. Here's Oasis.

0: The US military says it's launched a new wave of strikes against Iran, including the use of one-way attack sea drones for the first time. Iran's Revolutionary Guard claims it has hit US military bases in Kuwait and Bahrain. At least 27 people have been killed and 8 critically injured after a huge fire tore through a bar in Bangkok. Detectives have been given more time to question a 28-year-old man over the murder of former NP Anne Widdecombe. The 28-year-old was arrested in Rotherham on Saturday night. And the Jurassic Park and Peaky Blinders star Sam Neill has died at the age of 78. In sport, England fullback Rhys James says the squad is ready for the biggest game of their World Cup campaign as they prepare to face Argentina in the semi-final on Wednesday. Speaking on the Lions Den podcast, the defender says they've been preparing for this.
1: Probably comes with experience. The higher stakes the game is, usually the more pressure. By the end of the day, this is, you know, what we've been doing for 20, 25 years playing football. So, the fundamentals are the same, just, the prize is slightly different.
0: For a second year in a row, Jannik Sinner is the men's Wimbledon champion, defending his title with a four-set victory against French Open winner Alexander Zverev. Sinner crashed out at Roland Garros in the second round in May and says he worked fast to put that disappointment behind him.
2: It was a tough one after Paris. By coming here, I tried to put myself in the best possible position to be as competitive as possible and definitely sacrificing a lot of my time and everything to be in this position.
0: ECB Chief Executive Richard Gould says test cricket results under coach Brendan McCallum weren't what England need or hope for. The New Zealander's lost his job but will continue to lead the country's white ball teams. Rory McIlroy says he has work to do if he's to compete for the Open title later this week. He was heard shouting how he's so bad at golf during his final round at the Scottish Open, where he finished 5 shots behind. That's the latest. I'm Danielle Jaworowiecka.

MK and Poppy Bascom and Zone It Plays on BFBS Blanford on the nose. It's 25 to 8. Happy Monday. I'm Jason. Happy Friday to you. Well, Friday work day anyway, if you're with MPGS. If you've got some time off, enjoy it, won't you? The warm weather continues then for the next few days anyway. Certainly warm and windy today with a small chance of showers this evening and 31 degrees the high. Goodness me. They've already totted up how many beers they reckon have been sold in the venues that have been hosting World Cup matches in America, and it's 5 million beers so far have been downed in America around those stadiums, and 420,000 hot dogs have been consumed as well. That's quite a weird hot dog to beer ratio. You thought it would have been closer, but nope. But of course, that'll only rise as England continues, if you see what I mean.

0: Maroon 5 and Sugar on BFBS Blanford. Sacha Baron Cohen made a surprise appearance at Wimbledon during the men's final, dressed as his iconic comedy character, Ellie G. Goodness me. The actor posted a video on his social media dressed in full shell suit and hat, and it fueled speculation that he might be making a new feature film, although no studio or release date has been officially announced. I didn't really appreciate his stuff when he was at his peak, what, probably 15 years ago now, but looking back on it, very, very funny. And actor Bill Nye's in the news today as well, believing he could have made a good spy. He stars in new comedy Ride or Die alongside Octavia Spencer and Hannah Waddingham. It follows a woman who discovers her best friend has a secret life. Ride or Die is out on Prime Video on Wednesday. If you want to have a little look at that, that sounds very good. On the way this morning on BFBS Blanford, not only do I have some amazing music from the Chemical Brothers, which will sound good on Blanford's windy and sunny Monday morning, but also brand new music from Jazzy and Chris Lorenzo. It's called Invisible, and it's here in under 2 minutes. If you can hang around for that, you'd be very welcome. Breakfast. Bring it back,
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Great. Jazzy and Chris Lorenzo's new music called Invisible. At BFBS Blandford, it's Monday. It is the... what's the date? 13th of July today. Lovely. 31 degrees the high. Quite windy, isn't it? A bit windy overnight. Cool. People opposite lost their recycling bin. It always happens. I don't know what it is about where they put their bin. There's some sort of little force. There's a force of nature. When we get a windy day down our road, it sort of always catches their recycling bin. So I had to drive around all the recycling. Yes, I know I could have got out of the car and picked it all up, but it's all down the road and I couldn't be bothered. I was late. They'll do it eventually. Don't worry. It'll all go back in the blue. It is blue bin week in our road this week, so that's okay. Thank you to James and the community development worker team at Blandford and Bovington. James has announced the Bovington Camp Summer Family Activities. What a great list of events. We've got things like the family coach trip to Weymouth. Have they put the fire out? They have, haven't they? You've seen that story, right? Splashdown coach trip. At the end of July, we are off to Branksome Chine as well. Lovely. Going to love it there. Of course, Bournemouth's best beaches are in Poole. Branksome Chine is one of them. Also, towards the end of the August, we've got the AFC Bournemouth coaching session. I think that's a joint thing with Blandford as well. The Bovington and the Blandford Camp Summer Family Activities listing and how you can get your small involved, plus some news on some of the other summer events happening in the South are there for you on the local pages of the Army Hive blog. Go have a little look. It is 13 minutes to 8. BFBS.

Chemical Brothers and Go on BFBS Blandford. All right, the closure remains then on the A350, really between Charlton Marshall and the Badger roundabout. Park Hill is your alternate route if you're still whizzing up from Spetsbury and thinking, nah, be all right, be open. No, Park Hill. And all the way through to Thornicombe on the A354. I did Wimborne this morning. That was very nice. Although, looking at the traffic around Wimborne, Little Camford, Camford Bottom, I wouldn't do it right now. You know what I mean? Texas, Black Eyed Boy, a BFBS Blandford, 5 to 8. Hello.

Texas Black Eyed Boy on BFBS Blanford. That's the sort of thing you'll hear on our online radio station, BFBS Rewind. Give it a little go. The SAFA Coffee Morning is happening again tomorrow at 9.30 in the SAFA office at Blanford Camp. And Danielle Jawiecka is here with the news for 8 o'clock after this.

0: The US military says it's launched a new wave of strikes against Iran, including the use of one-way attack sea drones for the first time. Within hours of the fresh US strikes, Iran claims it had hit US military bases in Kuwait, Jordan and Bahrain. President Trump said Iran had made a new deal on Saturday in which it gave up everything before breaking its terms. Military analyst Sean Bell thinks the US president is losing patience.
1: President Trump is evidently getting incredibly frustrated at this. This should be the easy bit of it. And actually, who'd have thought when his military have absolutely devastated the Iranian military? And yet here we are today with Iran increasingly emboldened. They've got leverage.
0: A huge fire has torn through a pub in the Thai capital Bangkok, killing at least 27 people and injuring dozens more. Initial assessments suggest the blaze was likely caused by a short circuit in an air conditioner in the ceiling. Officials also say emergency exits may have been blocked by tables and crates of beer. Jar was there.
2: I thought I was going to die for sure. As I ran, I fell down. I got back up and kept running, but I fell down again. People started climbing over me, but my friend pulled me up.
0: Police say they're keeping an open mind about the motive behind the suspected murder of Anne Widdecombe after the arrest of a man in South Yorkshire. A 28-year-old white British man is in custody after being detained in Rotherham on Saturday. The lifeboat service is reminding everyone that open water comes with serious risks. It follows the deaths of two men at a beach near Hartlepool while trying to rescue children from the sea. The BBC's Emilia Clarke reports.
3: Cleveland police said concerns were raised for two children who had got into difficulty. Two men entered the water to help the children, who were then taken to hospital to be checked over. Staff from the RNLI rescued the men from the sea and they received medical attention but were pronounced dead a short time later. Police have warned people to refrain from swimming in open water as the hot weather continues in the UK. There have been a number of water-related deaths in recent days, including an 18-year-old man in Derby and another in Oldham.
0: Teenagers in England heading to university this autumn are being urged to get a meningitis B vaccine. Bookings at pharmacies open from today for Year 13 pupils. The government announced the one-off jab programme last month after a series of outbreaks which left two teenagers dead. Sam Neill, who starred in Jurassic Park and Peaky Blinders, has died aged 78. The New Zealand actor had been diagnosed with blood cancer 4 years ago, but recently got the all clear. Speaking back in 2023, he said he was grateful for the global support.
4: What was slightly annoying was that the story was sort of cancer. And really, the other half of the story is remission. It was very warming and surprising to get so many lovely messages of support and so on from all around the world.
0: And that's the latest. I'm Danielle Jaworowiecka.

Nasty. Yeah. Too dirty to clean my act up. If you ain't dirty, you ain't.

lovely. Christina Aguilera, Dirty on BFBS Blandford. It's 8 minutes past eight. I'm Jason. Hello, happy Monday and all that stuff. So the King and Queen coming to town on Thursday. I was trying to work out why the grass hasn't been mowed around the sort of the outskirts of the town centre. I thought surely we'll want to tidy it up a little bit. But then I realised where they're actually be coming from, and the fact that that road has been mowed. Now I know. Warm and windy. Small chance of showers this evening, even for us in our patch of Dorset. Maybe more so right on the coast. 31 degrees the high. Well done to Rich and to Martin and the Royal Signals amateur radio team, who yesterday took part in a contest. Doing some great stuff then with the amateur radio stuff. Martin was saying that they managed to reunite two good friends who've been out of contact for many years, best man and a groom. That made their day, definitely. If you want to find out more about Royal Signals Amateur Radio Society, go along and see them in the Coal Block, which is around the other end, the back end of Blandford Garrison at the posh end. If you see the squarish building with all the pointy things at the top, that'll be it. Here's Joe. End of beginning at BFBS.

0: Joe in the beginning on BFBS Blandford. All right, here's George and Mary as this sounds good in Dorset sunshine.
1: Still windy though, isn't it?

Jazz, George Michael, Mary J. Blige on BFBS Blandford and Bovington. This is Jason. If you want to know weather-wise what it's going to be today, well, think yesterday, but with more wind.

0: How amazing. 220 Kid and JC Stewart on BFBS Plan for Too Many Nights is the name of the song. I've got some Zara Larsson and Pink Pantherist lined up for you next. Wanted to tell you a little bit about this, though.
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0: Amazing Zara Larsson, Sweden's Zara Larsson, grew up in Stockholm, and Pink Panthers, who didn't grow up in Stockholm, and Midnight Sun on BFBS Blandford. So the Friends of Downlands School at Blandford Garrison inviting us all to join them for the summer fair on Friday at 3:15. Then 1 week to go of school. 1 week to go.
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1: Nicki Minaj, Super Freaky Girl on BFBS Blandford and Bovington. Danielle is here with the news and sport for 8:30. After this from James Arthur. 31 Celsius the high today. And windy for Dorset.

0: The US military has for the first time included the use of one-way attack sea drones as it launched a new wave of strikes against Iran. Iran's Revolutionary Guard claims it has hit US military bases in Kuwait and Bahrain. At least 27 people have been killed and 8 critically injured after a huge fire tore through a bar in Bangkok. And the Jurassic Park and Peaky Blinders star Sam Neill has died at the age of 78. His family say he passed away suddenly and unexpectedly, surrounded by loved ones in Sydney. In sport, England captain Harry Kane says they have another level to reach going into Wednesday's World Cup semi-final. They'll take on old rivals Argentina in Atlanta as they seek to reach the final for the first time since 1966. Ex-England international Paul Merson says the team shouldn't fear their opponents whether Lionel Messi plays or not.
1: I've got no problem of beating Argentina. I think even if we play the way we are playing at the moment, which is not bad, but it's not perfect. Do you know what I mean? It's not, you know, we're not coming off the pitch and going, oh, that was amazing. I think we can beat them.
0: Plans for a 64-team World Cup will be discussed after the current tournament, according to FIFA president Gianni Infantino. He says the event needs to be for the whole world, not just Europe and South America. Yannick Sinner described Wimbledon as the most special of tennis tournaments after winning a second men's singles title last night. The world number one came from a set down to beat the French Open champion Alexander Zverev, who had this to say.
2: Well, first of all, Yannick, I don't really like you anymore, to be fair. Congratulations to Yannick. He showed once again why he's the best player in the world.
0: And England face a huge task on the final day of their women's test cricket match against India as they need 327 more runs to win. The hosts will resume on 130 for 6 at Lord's. And that's the latest. I'm Danielle Yawavietska.

0: Christmas has come early. Chaka Khan, I love, and I have done, since 1984. And Snoop Dogg, anytime you like, you can pop it, pop up into my ears. This boogie's in my soul. Chaka Khan, Snoop Dogg together, Boogie's in my soul, and it plays on BFBS Blandford. All right, you thought that was new. This is newer.
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0: Every day around this time, Monday, Tuesday, Wednesday, Thursday, I play you one big new song that we think you might quite like. And then we get you to vote for your favourite at the end of the week. And we do that because it gives us a clue as to whether we should continue to play it on the radio on BFBS. So you listen to this, you vote for it at the end of the week, and you'll influence the sound of BFBS. How about that then? The power is in your hands or your fingertips. All right, let's kick off our set this week then. This is new from Tion Wayne. It's called Old Dilemma. If you want to find out more about this and the rest of our fresh new music songs, go to bfbs.com/music.
2: Yeah, it's like we break up, then make up. Make up, then break up. Car got rich now. Saying that.

0: Upton Bypass is very, very slow. If you're going into Poole right now, certainly from the turn off from on the A350. All right. Once you get past that, though, you're absolutely fine. Around here, we're doing okay. Of course, we still have the closure with the gas mains work north of Charlton Marshall on the A350. The centre of town is looking, well, not out of the ordinary. I'm Jason. It's BFBS Blanford. You're looking gorgeous today, by the way. Well done.
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0: For the cadets, you know, is it a rite of passage, so it just happens every year, or is there a deeper meaning behind it?
1: So, from what I can understand, I wasn't very familiar with the tall ships races until I got a bit further on in the app.

Solo, solo. It's a beautiful thing, isn't it? It's Jason Derulo and Riding Solo on BFBS Blandford. This is Jason Herbert. Hey, we've got summer concert nights at Corfe Castle, and it's live music with the Bournemouth Symphony Orchestra on the 24th of July, I think Saturday 25th, Sunday 26th as well. If you want to find out a little bit more, the local pages of the Army Hive blog have got all the details there. You're looking for Dorset summer concert nights at the castle, and all the details are there. And if you need help, advice, signposting, anything like that, then the wonderful Wendy is back with the Hive outreach here at Blandford today. From nowish, really. If you go up to the welfare building, the Williams building on Cab, you'll see her there. Turn left, and there's Wendy.

Taylor Swift, I knew it, I knew you. BFBS Blandford and Bovington, I'm Jason Herbert with the Blandford Camp Summer Family Activities Programme released. But you can't wait for school to finish now, can you? Now we've got this, and we've got a week to go, by the way. What is it? Was it 4 days? 4.5 days? I think it might be, mightn't it? All right, looking at what you can be getting up to at Blandford then, we've got the coach trip to Weymouth Beach. We've got the splashdown coach trip a little later on then, the AFC Bournemouth coaching sessions as well. Loads of other stuff in between too, including for the little weenies. Got the Little Buds Summer Fun, families with toddlers on the 5th of August. Especially if you're new to Blandford, with little weenie ones as well. It's one for you, absolutely free to get in for that. It's going to be amazing. And we'll round off August with a really special trip, and they will make this very special as well, because the team there are amazing, to Blandford Library. Blandford Library. I know! Come on. Nearly 4 minutes to nine. Danielle Jawowiecka has the BFBS news for 9 o'clock. Here's the Spin Doctors now, though.

0: The US military says it's launched a new wave of strikes against Iran, including the use of one-way attack sea drones for the first time. It comes as both countries make conflicting claims about whether the Strait of Hormuz is open. Donald Trump insists it is, while Tehran says the vital shipping route is closed until further notice. Speaking to NBC's Meet the Press, the US president said Iran made a new deal on Saturday in which it gave up everything.
1: They agreed to a deal yesterday, a perfect deal for us. No nuclear, no this, no that, no nothing. They gave up everything. Within an hour, they launched a drone at a ship. I said, you people are sick. You're sick people.
0: At least 27 people have been killed in a fire at a bar in Thailand's capital, Bangkok. Firefighters were called just after midnight and discovered people fleeing through the flame-engulfed front door. Cordelia Lynch was there.
2: He has heard from one musician who was inside, who said that people described hearing an explosion by a circuit breaker and then these huge flames erupt and engulf this venue.
0: The Home Secretary is expected to set out changes to the law later in order to deport Rochdale grooming gang leader Shabir Ahmed. The 73-year-old was released from prison this month after serving 14 years of a 22-year sentence for 30 child rape offences. Shabana Mahmood says, due to say she's found a way to close a legal loophole which prevents his deportation to Pakistan. Catherine Atkinson is the victim's minister.
3: This government would like him not to be in this country, and they have been focused on exploring how to achieve that. If it needs legislative changes, if it needs that kind of change, then that is what people are focused on delivering.
0: It's thought more than 2,700 people may have died from heat-related causes in England and Wales this year. Sky's Ashish Joshi says we need to get used to extreme temperatures.
4: Summers are set to get hotter, longer, the deaths are set to rise, and according to the experts, extreme heat is the most dangerous kind of extreme weather. So the warning is we need to prepare our infrastructure, our hospitals, and looking after the most vulnerable.
0: England fullback Reece James says the squad is ready for the biggest game of their World Cup campaign as they prepare to face Argentina in the last four on Wednesday. They're aiming to reach the final for the first time since 1966. Speaking on the Lion's Den podcast, James says there's plenty of excitement in the camp, but everyone knows how to deal with the situation.
5: Probably comes with experience. The higher stakes the game is, usually the more pressure. By the end of the day, this is, you know, what we've been doing for 20, 25 years, playing football. So, the fundamentals are the same, just, the prize is slightly different.
0: And the Jurassic Park and Peaky Blinders star Sam Neill has died aged 78. The New Zealand actor's family say he passed away suddenly in Sydney, surrounded by loved ones. That's the latest. I'm Danielle Jałowiecka.

That's a beautiful thing, isn't it? Sienna Spiro, Material Lover on BFBS Blanford. Now, a little bit later on, from 20 to 10, it's the hits and headlines from A Mystery Year. One of the big songs from that year I'm going to be playing you up towards the news at 10 o'clock is, well, it's massive from the year. I thought you'd like to jump in and play with me, Rewind, Rewound. I'm going to play you a little bit of that final song from Rewind this morning, but in reverse. What do you reckon this is? If you think you know, before I play it in full, round the right way, you'll be pleased to know. You can give me a call and maybe earn a point if you're right. 01258 442 100. Right now, though, here's Role Model. 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

0: Role Model High Hopes 3000 on BFBS Blandford. Good song from him. We're going back earlier this decade with a song from Clean Bandit very soon. And from the last century, some Bjork plays now. That doesn't sound right, does it?
1: It is, though.
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0: Clean Bandits Drive on BFBS Blandford. I'm Jason Herbert. All right, this is good then. Michelle Ryan is leaving EastEnders. She's only been in it for a year, returning as Zoe Slater, probably about 12, 13 months ago. She came back to Albert Square, last summer, reprising the role for the first time in a couple of decades. And bosses are keeping quiet about how she'll leave, but saying her exit will not be without drama. Excellent.
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If you went to the BFBS cinema yesterday afternoon, I hope you liked the live Moana then. Some great reviews on that. I know they were quite busy in the cinema yesterday. And man alive, the air conditioning is fantastic in there. Evil Dead Burn, second chance to see that 18 certificate film, is happening at the cinema this coming Wednesday at 7 in the evening. I'm Jason, it's BFBS Blandford. Here's Niall Horan and Tastes So Good. Good.

Blanford. Tastes so good on BFBS Blanford. I'm Jason. Hope you're okay. So 20 to 10 then, it's the hits and headlines for a mystery year. Before the news at 10 o'clock, I'm going to be playing you one of the big, big songs from our mystery year. I thought you'd like to play along with me because, you know, you've got all the time in the world. Our Rewind Rewound song then. There's a little bit of that song that we'll play for you before 10 o'clock, but in reverse. Your job is to guess the title and artist before 10 when I play it in full, round the right way, and let me know what you think it is. 01258442100. What do you think this is? Title or artist, I don't mind. 01258442100 if you think you're hard enough. Looking forward to this morning's year.

0: song could ever say. Olivia Rodrigo, Stupid Song, her new song on BFBS Blanford. We love it. All right, it's Rewind on the way.
1: 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Right here. The Force Station. Right now.
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0: Black Eyed Peas, Rock That Body from our mystery year. Today, the year is when we saw Toy Story 3 and Alice in Wonderland. They both crossed the historic $1 billion mark globally. We had the birth of One Direction. So Simon Cowell formed One Direction because of X Factor. They sort of finished third, but triggered a global pop phenomenon, of course, as you know. And we have the FIFA World Cup in South Africa with vuvuzelas everywhere. That's a rewound clip of our rewind song that I'll play for you before 10 o'clock. What is it?
1: Oh,

0: 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Rafael Nadal dominated tennis.
1: I wanna be a billionaire. So freaking bad.
0: He won the French Open, Wimbledon, and US Open. It was a career golden slam for him. Love the way you lie from Eminem and Rihanna. And Katy Perry's California Girls were the biggies on the radio in our year. And Inception, directed by Christopher Nolan. That original sci-fi thriller, a cap. Activated us at the cinema. Inception's an amazing film. Old school Lady Gaga now. From our year. What is our mystery year, by the way? Alejandro on BFBS.

Lady Gaga's Alejandro on BFBS Blanford from our mystery year. What is our year, by the way? Have you sussed it out yet? It's the year of the Winter Olympics in Vancouver and Whistler. And we had the first iPad. Steve Jobs revealed that in January. Revolutionised the tablet market and made us a whole lot poorer as well. Here's our little rewound clip of the song I'm playing you in full, Round the Right Way Before 10. What do you think this is? I think that's probably one of the easiest ones we've done so far. Playing it in full next after Brandon Flowers and Crossfire on BFBS Blanford.

0: If we had Brandon Flowers in the charts, it had to be a good year, right? It was. Well done to you if you guessed 2010 we went back to with the hits and the headlines from that mystery year. All right, then. So what's this song I'm playing you in full before 10 o'clock? Been playing you this clip in reverse. This was it. Round the right way, it's this.
1: So fly like a G6.
2: 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Rewind.
0: Far East movement like a G6 from our mystery year. Have a great rest of your Monday. Totally connected after the news.

0: The US military says it's launched a new wave of strikes against Iran, including the use of one-way attack sea drones for the first time. Within hours of the fresh US strikes, Iran claims it had hit US military bases in Kuwait, Jordan and Bahrain. President Trump said Iran had made a new deal on Saturday in which it gave up everything before breaking its terms. Military analyst Sean Bell thinks the US president is losing patience.
1: President Trump is evidently getting incredibly frustrated at this. This should be the easy bit of it. And actually, who'd have thought when his military have absolutely devastated the Iranian military? And yet here we are today with Iran increasingly emboldened. They've got leverage.
0: Russia's security service says it's foiled two large-scale Ukrainian drone attacks on remote military airbases, one in the Urals and the other in the Far East by the Chinese border. The FSB says Ukraine had used balloons and drones to deliver containers full of drones into Russia's Bryansk region, which were then to be transported to the two targets. Early investigations suggest a short circuit in an air conditioning unit may have caused the fire which killed 27 people in a bar in Bangkok. 73 people were injured in the incident in the Thai capital. 25 are in intensive care. Jar was there.
2: I thought I was going to die for sure. As I ran, I fell down. I got back up and kept running, but I fell down again. People started climbing over me, but my friend pulled me up.
0: The UK's third heatwave of the year is to intensify again this week, following a slight drop in temperatures for some today. Meanwhile, a report has found more than 2,700 people are estimated to have died during May and June's record heatwaves in England and Wales. Dr. Claire Barnes is a co-author of the report.
3: If we don't do anything to slow the rate of warming and ultimately stop it, then at some point the number of people dying from heat stress in the summer will overtake the number of people that are dying during the winter months.
0: The lifeboat service is reminding everyone that open water comes with serious risks. It follows the deaths of two men at a beach near Hartlepool while trying to rescue children from the sea. The BBC's Amelia Clark reports.
4: Cleveland police said concerns were raised for two children who had got into difficulty. Two men entered the water to help the children, who were then taken to hospital to be checked over. Staff from the RNLI rescued the men from the sea and they received medical attention, but were pronounced dead a short time later. Police have warned people to refrain from swimming in open water as the hot weather continues in the UK. There have been a number of water-related deaths in recent days, including an 18-year-old man in Derby and another in Oldham.
0: The Jurassic Park and Peaky Blinders star Sam Neill has died aged 78. The New Zealand actor's family say he passed away suddenly in Sydney, surrounded by loved ones. There's more news and sport on our website at forcesnews.com. For now, that's the latest. I'm Danielle Jaworowiecka.

former record of the week from Ariana Grande. It's Hate That or Made You Love Me on BFBS. Emily Sunday in there before it. Welcome along to Monday. Start of a brand new week. How are you? 13th of July 2026 today. I'm Joe Card and this is Totally Connected on BFBS, the Forces Station. How was your weekend? Did you manage to get any time off over the weekend? Did you have a good one? Did you manage to see literally all the sport that happened? In the tennis, Jannik Sinner once again taking the big win at Wimbledon. It was the World Cup that got a lot of attention. I'm amazed this has happened. England are through to the semis. Buzzing for this, genuinely. I managed to get home in time to catch the end of that game after my show on Saturday night. It was weirdly emotional watching the Jude Bellingham and Erling Haaland bromance in play after the game. If you were watching it along, you would have known, like, everyone was getting a little bit frustrated towards the end. We're like, right, a couple minutes of extra time, fine. We got this. 15 minutes of extra time. No, 30 minutes of extra. All right, get on with it now. And at the end, Jude Bellingham, Erling Haaland, who obviously have had this weird thing going on all through the game. They're incredibly close. It's very, very adorable to watch play out. Felt very stilted after that game with only one of their teams carrying on in that tournament. I guess no one really likes to see their ex doing well, but, you know, we move. And that, my friend, is why I'm not doing football commentary. Listen, on the way, we're going to speak with someone who really does know their sport. Kath Brazier is going to be dropping by to talk all things military sport on the show in a bit. Also going to get some energy on courtesy of BFBS Beats. I'll take over track from them today. It's a brand new banger from Ketima. We'll do that. Plus, your chance to win in five-a-side. It's all happening on today's show. First, we'll start with the 1975.

right around the 40s world and across the UK, 1975 and about, yeah, on BFBS, the 40s station. I'm Joe. It's Totally Connected with Dave and Thames on the way. Avril Lavigne playing in a few as well. I've got a question for you. What is the best merch that you've ever managed to get your hands on from a gig? Have you ever come away with anything Gucci? Anything maybe a little bit different out of the ordinary, like, you know, t-shirts, hats, stuff like that? Give us a shout today. connected@bfbs.com is my email. You can come say hi on Insta. DM me. We're at BFBS Radio. Oh, mate, I had the time of my life on Friday. I was away. I was at Hyde Park in London for Pitbull's gig. Mate, I'm telling you now, I need to be that man's friend. Mr. Worldwide puts on a show. In fact, we managed to break a couple of world records by being at a gig on Friday, right? So we had the most people attending a music concert at Hyde Park ever, which is already a mad record to break. But we also broke the record for the most people wearing bold caps and dressed like Pitbull at a gig. I'll level with you, that second one sounds like nonsense, but the first one, that's a decent record. We'll take that. I'll get the certificate for that one. But I did want to talk merch on the show today, right? Because you know how pop fans often go mad for absolute rubbish at gigs? Like, you'll get people going to a Taylor Swift concert and, I don't know, selling on eBay litter that they found in the stadium. Or do you remember that woman who was selling a pair of contacts that were like, these eyes have seen Taylor Swift in person? I have in my hands right now the rubber mask, the rubber bald cap that I put on myself at Pitbull's gig. This piece of bold skin, my friend, has seen Mr. Worldwide in person. I will be starting the bids at about £6,000. You may need to give it a little wash out first.

0: 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It's totally connected with Joe. Hey to Lizzie, thank you for your message, mate. 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Sounds like you've had a very busy weekend, Lizzie. If you also could use a little bit of a boost this Monday, a bit of energy maybe to start off the week, stick about. I've got the perfect thing in the form of our takeover track from BFBS Beats, which we'll get on after Dave and Thames.
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0: 5'9" brown eyes.
1: Mate, UK rap is in a good place right now. It's Dave, it's Rain Dance on BFBS. Stick about, new music from H playing in the next 10 minutes, and we'll get some Gracie Abrams on your radio as well.
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1: I'm Joe, this is Totally Connected on a Monday where I don't know about you, but I could use a little boost. If you are back to normal after some time off at the weekend, or if you've been slogging through, it's a shock to the system Monday, isn't it? So let's get some energy on, courtesy of BFBS Beats, the radio station that is all about dance, hip-hop and R&B energy. One of the tunes that we've recently added to the BFBS Beats playlist is a real kind of worldwide collab, right? And it does sound like I'm trying to fit Pitbull references into everything I say on the show today. I promise I am absolutely not. We go down under. Party Boy 69 is an Aussie DJ and producer. He has teamed up with Irish talent who you may well know as Evan Campbell, but let's face it, you know him as his stage name, Ketima. A new tune out, these two boys together, that really, really leans into the heritage of dance music. It's a real hard dance sound that takes those beautiful piano-y type chords of the 1990s, adds in a little noughties kind of almost angry prodigy type era to it, and just packages it all together in a really in-your-face, aggressive 2020s hard dance sound. This is brand new to the BFBS Beats playlist from Party Boy 69 and Ketima. 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

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Party Boy 69, Ketma and Pumpin' on Totally Connected. 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Everything from like proper old school classics right up to brand new stuff. We've added that to the playlist. We've added Baby Close's new tunes on there, David Guetta's latest tune with John Martin's on there, Josh Baker's new ones on there. 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

new music from the lady who's about to make her film acting debut in the movie Please. It is Gracie Abrams and Look at My Life on BFBS, the Forces Station. You're on with Joe for Totally Connected. Massive congrats, by the way, if you heard this on Friday. Tim Humphreys, looking after things on George Ryland's show, had the winner of our Guess the Grunt competition. I'm actually quite sad because it means, I guess, I can no longer play random grunts in the middle of the show because I ain't got a reason anymore. Wimbledon's over, the game's over, this makes no sense. Yeah, frankly, it just sounds bizarre, doesn't it? Massive congratulations to Alexander, who won Guess the Grunt and our brand new tennis set. 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

0: Lightning Seeds, Life of Riley on BFBS, the Forces Station. I'm Joe. Happy Monday to you. Have you ever got to do any Gucci bits of travel with your military job? Not even necessarily from the work itself. Maybe you've done a little bit of sport that's taken you places. There's a group recently who have got to go and get a little taste of netball on the Rock of Gibraltar. Going to find out more about it after Panic at the Disco.
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0: Panic at the Disco and High Hopes. I'm Joe. Somba's new tune, My Body Isn't Ready, is on in a sec. We'll do some throwback Mantronics for your Monday as well. You ever got to do a little bit of travel within the mill community, but not because of work directly? Like, have you ever had like an extracurricular that's taken you about? Sport seems to be something that does that for a lot of people. There's been a group from the Army Adjutant General Corps, their netball team, who've recently been on a visit to the Rock of Gibraltar. The Warriors, they're called, have been training on the Rock, but also spent a bit of time giving back there by offering up some netball training to military kids on base. Really adorable, right? Our Jacob Dyer from BFBS in Gib found out more.
1: My name is Lieutenant Colonel Lorraine Thomas and I work at the Ledge back at Sandhurst. So I'm a chair of the ADC netball, and I thought it would be a great idea to bring the girls out to do some pre-season training in Gibraltar. I wasn't expecting this heat, but it's all good training, and so I've brought 14 girls out to play and do some intercorp pre-season training.
2: Any highlights from the training process so far this week?
1: What we focused on this year is we focused on bringing a lot of youngsters. So we've actually got three people that are very junior, just out of training. So what a great opportunity for them to come to Gibraltar in their first 6 months of army life. But we've also got some of the more experienced players. So what we're doing is focusing on bringing those youngsters, their skills forward, and making sure that they're ready.
2: And how is it going to benefit them having trained in Gibraltar?
1: Being in the sunshine, doing some team bonding, learning all the skills that we need and require for them, getting some confidence and really just getting together, because we don't do that very often. We're from all over.
2: And you've also connected with the local community as well, including lots of military children. Could you talk us through that process?
1: Yeah, I can. Yeah, it's been an absolute delight. So I engaged with Amy Woodward initially, a part of the children's schools out here. And she said, oh, can we come visit? I said, absolutely. So what we've done is we've facilitated a bit of a session with them to have some fun training sessions and hopefully get some future netballers out of them.
3: My name's Sergeant Kirsty Payne. I'm currently based in Uphaven in Army Adventure Training Centre.
2: And how have you found this week being in Gibraltar?
3: Coming up here, the humidity's a lot different and quite a lot stronger. We've got intercorp coming up in September, so this is kind of pre-training for us to get ready for that.
2: Any highlights from your time in Gibraltar? Have you been up the Rock?
3: We have a lot of plans in place. We are going up the Rock and we are going on a tunnel tour. We have explored the beach, which was fantastic.
2: And presumably it's a great opportunity for you to really bond with your teammates. How has the camaraderie been?
3: As we are the ADC Warriors netball team, we are based all across the UK, some overseas. We do have a player that is currently based in Gibraltar who is meeting us at the weekend.
4: Hiya, I'm Private Nesta Unwin. I'm currently with the Scots Guards up in Carrick. I love coming away and going to new places, and it's actually my first netball tour, so I've really enjoyed it so far, just getting to meet the team, be somewhere new, different environment.
2: And what made you want to join the AGC Warriors?
4: I've always played netball, but when I joined I saw that the team was so like friendly and welcoming and opening. It's just really made me want to play again, so I stopped for a while, and then it's been really helpful to get back into it and yeah, just meet people as well, just to get to know everyone. So whenever we get the opportunity to get together, play netball and just do something a little bit fun, it's really enjoyable.
0: You can find out even more about the team. They're called the AGC Warriors. Their Insta is at AGC_netball. Right now, Somba and My Body Isn't Ready. It's BFBS. It's the

Somba's new one on BFBS, the Forces Station. It's Joe with you Monday, 13th of July today, Wednesday this week. We will find out if England are going to make it through to the finals of the World Cup. They're playing Argentina. It's an 8 p.m. UK time kickoff. Have you found anywhere good to watch the football yet? I'm very jealous, I have to say. If you're getting us on in Germany this Sunday for the final of the World Cup, we're putting on basically a big day. We're taking over the sports pitch on Athlone Barracks all day long. In the afternoon, we're going to be showing some films for the little ones. We've got like Tom and Jerry's Forbidden Compass on. Back to the Future is going to be on from 6 in the evening. And then at 9 local time, we are going to take over the big screen there with the World Cup final. If you're on Senelager, you need to be getting yourself there this Sunday.

Piano House goodness from PS1. It is Fake Friends on BFBS, the Forces Station. I'm Joe. Happy Monday to you. Stick about because Danielle's got your headlines after this from Mantronics.

0: The US and Iran launch new waves of strikes.
1: Who'd have thought when his military have absolutely devastated the Iranian military? And yet here we are today with Iran increasingly emboldened.
0: Dozens are dead after a fire rips through a pub in Bangkok.
2: Many of them were not able to make their way out.
0: And BFBS Forces News is on the front line in Ukraine, meeting the women of the war.
3: They're enemies. It's not a game. I know this. They came to our country. They're destroying our cities, killing our people.
4: This is Forces News with Danielle Yawol-Yetska.
0: Iran says it's attacked US military bases in Jordan, Bahrain and Kuwait, as well as radar systems in Oman. The barrage followed extensive American strikes on Iran, which used one-way attack sea drones for the first time. Juliette Dwyer has more.
5: US Central Command says it struck Iranian air defense systems as well as radar sites and missile and drone capabilities. It used fighter aircraft, naval vessels and, for the first time, one-way attack sea drones. Speaking to NBC's Meet the Press, President Trump said Iran had made a new deal on Saturday in which it gave up everything before breaking its terms.
6: They agreed to a deal yesterday, a perfect deal for us. No nuclear, no this, no that, no nothing. They gave up everything. Within an hour, they launched a drone at a ship.
5: The US military said Donald Trump had directed the strikes to hold Iranian forces accountable. Military analyst Sean Bell thinks the US president's losing patience.
1: President Trump is evidently getting incredibly frustrated at this. This should be the easy bit of it. And actually, who'd have thought when his military have absolutely devastated the Iranian military? And yet here we are today with Iran increasingly emboldened. They've got leverage.
5: The escalating attacks, which cast doubt over the future of the US-Iran agreement signed in June, come amid conflicting claims over whether the Strait of Hormuz is open. Iran says it has closed a key waterway until further notice, while the US insists it is open.
0: The Prime Minister will head to Paris to join allies of Ukraine for a meeting aimed at building on support for the country following last week's NATO summit. Meanwhile, the rise of drone warfare and the use of unmanned systems are transforming the war, including the role of women in the conflict. Our reporter Hannah King has been on the ground in Ukraine, speaking to Gen Z women about their part in this conflict.
3: Mavka is from Ukrainian mythology. Like, you know, the mermaid in the sea? Mavka is like a mermaid, but in the forest.
7: Mavka is the call sign of a 23-year-old with fiery red hair neatly plaited and hidden beneath a baseball cap. We sit in a control center for unmanned ground vehicles, UGVs, not far from the front line in Ukraine. Mavka's job is to drive the UGVs into Russian targets.
3: I was not a gamer before.
8: Do you consider it entirely kind of a game? Because you're destroying not just equipment, but also people.
3: Mm-hmm. They're enemies. It's not a game, I know this. But they came to our country. They're destroying our cities, killing our people. I'm just doing my work.
7: Mavka is one of around 100,000 women in Ukraine's million-strong military. At the start of the war, many who wanted to fight were told to stick to making dumplings in the kitchen. But changes in attitudes and the rise of unmanned warfare means things have changed. If a woman isn't expected to drag a man twice her size off the battlefield, but instead sit at a desk driving a UGV or a drone to take out the target, then suddenly the playing field is more equal.
9: Yes, I think women are becoming more visible now.
7: This is Multic. She's also in her 20s. Last year, she set up an all-female drone unit.
9: Slowly, we're moving away from that old Soviet way of thinking. It's still not easy for everyone to accept that a woman can build a career and keep moving up. 3.5 years ago, I was told I wouldn't succeed, but here I am.
7: Hannah King, BFBS Forces News in Ukraine.
0: Russia's security service says it's foiled two large-scale Ukrainian drone attacks on remote military airbases, one in the Urals and the other in the Far East by the Chinese border. The FSB says Ukraine had used balloons and drones to deliver containers full of drones into Russia's Bryansk region, which were then to be transported to the two targets. Experts are warning excess heat is now the most dangerous form of extreme weather in the UK. It follows a report which suggests the heat waves in May and June resulted in 2,700 deaths across England and Wales. A 28-year-old man remains in custody on suspicion of murdering the former Conservative Minister Anne Widdecombe in her home in Devon. The police say there's nothing to suggest the killing was politically motivated. Thai police are investigating possible negligence after at least 27 people died when a fire tore through a Bangkok bar. Dozens more were injured, several critically. The blaze broke out at around midnight, and video shared by rescuers shows flames coming out of the front door as people tried to escape. Jar was there with her friend, who didn't make it out.
10: I thought I was going to die for sure. As I ran, I fell down. I got back up and kept running, but I fell down again. People started climbing over me, but my friend pulled me up.
0: Thailand's Prime Minister, Anutin Chamwirakun, has visited the scene and says the cause is being investigated.
2: Many of them were not able to make their way out because they went to the back of the building, tried to hide themselves away from the smoke, the flames in the toilet, and that's where we found most of the bodies.
0: Officials say emergency exits may have been blocked by tables and crates of beer. Sky's Cordelia Lynch is there.
11: I think this does raise, once again, concerns about safety standards in Thailand. This is one of a number of very extensive fires that have taken place over the past decade or more within Bangkok, perhaps most fatal over a decade ago, which killed more than 60 people.
0: Tributes are being paid to the Jurassic Park and Peaky Blinders actor Sam Neill, who's died at the age of 78. The Hollywood star was born in Northern Ireland but grew up in New Zealand. Speaking back in 2021 after COVID restrictions were lifted, he said he felt lucky to work in films like The Hunt for Red October and Dead Calm.
12: One thing seeing a movie, but it's another thing sitting in a cinema and watching a movie. That's like the difference between listening to recorded music and a live show. I think cinema is a should be a communal experience, and to have that last night, I felt very, very lucky indeed.
0: Writing on X, the director of Jurassic World, Colin Trevorrow, described the actor as a deeply soulful and beautiful man and said it's not every lifetime you get to befriend a legend. The BBC's Colin Paterson has more on his life.
13: Sam Neill's charm and charisma allowed him to have huge success in both blockbusters and arthouse films. To take just one year, 1993, he was the paleontologist Dr. Alan Grant in Jurassic Park.
14: They're moving in herds.
13: But at the same time, he could be seen in The Piano, Jane Campion's Palme d'Or-winning period piece, as a frontiersman who chopped a finger off his mute wife, played by Holly Hunter. His other successful roles included being Sir Sean Connery's second-in-command in Hunt for Red October, and on TV, he was a corrupt police inspector in the first two series of Peaky Blinders.
4: The World Cup 2026.
0: Harry Kane says England have another level they can reach as they bid to win the World Cup for the first time since 1966. England reached the semi-finals on Saturday with a 2-1 win over Norway after extra time, thanks to two goals from Jude Bellingham. Manager Thomas Tuchel said the players got lucky, but Bellingham disagreed, saying his coach didn't understand the conditions against a good Norwegian team. The sports writer Henry Winter thinks that despite their quarrelling, between them, the two men can help drive England to World Cup glory this summer.
15: For too long, we've seen England go to games and not really push each other. And when you've got someone with such a demanding nature as Thomas Tuchel and someone who's got this unbelievable winning mindset of Jude Bellingham, then you've absolutely got a chance.
0: Tuchel's side now face Argentina on Wednesday in the last four of the competition. Yannick Sinner has described Wimbledon as the most special of tennis tournaments. Richard Newman reports from Centre Court.
16: At Majors, 2026 hadn't gone to plan for Yannick Sinner before Wimbledon, but champions respond to adversity. Here, the world number one came from a step down to beat French Open champion Alexander Zverev, who had this to say.
17: Yannick, I don't really like you anymore.
16: It's a fifth major title for Sinner, who brought that up with a 100th Grand Slam match win.
18: There's no better place, honestly, to play tennis. Standing here, you can feel the nerves in the Sunday morning when you wake up.
16: The men's spotlight might have been stolen by Arthur Ferry over the fortnight, but Yannick Sinner has the trophy once again.
4: Forces News.
19: Headlines.
0: Iran says it's attacked US military bases in Jordan, Bahrain and Kuwait, as well as radar systems in Oman. The barrage followed extensive American strikes on Iran, which used one-way attack sea drones for the first time. At least 27 people have been killed in a fire at a bar in Thailand's capital, Bangkok. And England captain Harry Kane says they have another level to reach going into the last four of the World Cup. And that's the latest. I'm Danielle Jałowiecka.

Tiny Temper and Girls Like. The FES, the Forces Station. Happy Monday to you. Thank you for your company this 13th of July, wherever you are around the Forces world. I'm Joe. Good afternoon to you. If you're on Ops today, welcome to another week. Hope you're doing well and keeping safe. Good afternoon to you. If you may be on in Cyprus today, in Germany, Gibraltar, Belgium or the Netherlands. Hey, if you're getting us on in Kenya this Monday. Hello, if you are maybe joining us now, you've finished your day in Brunei or on Diego Garcia. Good morning if you're on in Canada right now. Very early doors for the start of the week. And of course, hello if you're getting us on around the UK. Hope you're doing well. Busy looking show today. We're going to talk all things military sport. Kath Brazier going to be on the show in a little bit. We'll also kick off a brand new week of fresh new music tunes, give you the vote, see what becomes our record of the week this week. But before any of that, how do you fancy becoming a winner? A brand new smartwatch could be yours as we play our game five-a-side. I'll tell you how you could be bagging that Fitbit after Benson Boone and The Time of My Life.

don't want to get too into it. I don't think he's having the time of his life. Benson Boone, you got it on Totally Connected. I'm Joe. This is BFBS. Happy Monday. Right, Paul Woolford and Heat playing in the next few minutes. We'll do some throwback Gwen Stefani for you as well. At first, how do you fancy winning some tech? A new Fitbit could be yours at the end of this month. It is the Fitbit Activity 6, right? So it'll help you out with all your fizz goals. You can sync it up with your phone as well. Use this little smartwatch. If you want to win it, it's real simple. We're playing a game called Five Aside. I've put together a team of five. However, one of these doesn't belong. Can you give me today's odd one out? On today's lineup, we have Someone You Loved. We have Hold Me While You Wait. We have Boys Don't Cry. We have Pointless. And we have Wish You The Best. One of those shouldn't be in that lineup. Can you tell me you don't belong? Give it to you one more time. We have Someone You Loved. We have Hold Me While You Wait. We have Boys Don't Cry. We have Pointless. And we have Wish You The Best. What do you reckon shouldn't be on our five-a-side today? If you want to have a guess, you can email connected@bfbs.com with your answer. I'll give you about 30 minutes or so to get yourself into the prize draw, where at the end of this month, somebody is going to be back in that Fitbit.

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Gwen Stefani on BFBS, the Forces Station. I've got Ray playing in the next few, plus it's a Monday, so we'll kick off a brand new round of fresh new music. Wasn't here on Friday to find out the winner of last week's votes. Been informed it was Shed 7, which is not a sentence I thought I'd be saying today, I'll be perfectly honest. We'll see how we get on with this week's lot in a little bit. First, we're playing five aside. I put together a team of five. One of them shouldn't really be there. Who are we booting off today? On today's lineup, we have Someone You Loved. We have Hold Me While You Wait. We have Boys Don't Cry. We have Pointless. And we have Wish You The Best. But which one of those shouldn't be there? Well done to Kim on the Rock of Gibraltar this afternoon. First in with the correct answer. Lisa in Shape, hello to you. Judy in Lincolnshire this morning. Morning to Yuli as well. And afternoon to Yvonne in Cyprus. All correct. One of these shouldn't be here, which doesn't belong. We have Someone You Loved. We have Hold Me While You Wait. We have Boys Don't Cry. We have Pointless. And we have Wish You The Best. If you want to have a guest today, the email you need is connected@bfbs.com. You've got another 15 minutes or so to try and work it out. And if you are correct, we will get you into a prize draw where at the end of this month, someone is going to bag a brand new Fitbit on us.

0: It's Ray and Where Is My Husband on BFBS. You're on with Joe. We'll get back to Five Aside in a sec.
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0: Because first we need to do something new. On Friday's show, you might have heard that we had a winner of last week's Fresh New Music from Shed 7. Do you know what? Don't mind it. Do not mind that energy at all in 2026. Why not? We're starting off this week with a new set of tunes. You get to vote for your favourite at bfbs.com/music. And we are starting big. We are starting housey with the Dutch Boys. They are back. Do you remember another off of their tune with 54 Ultra Talk To You? It was a big tune. We made it our weekend anthem. It was absolutely everywhere. They've got a brand new track out with Emily Warren. You might remember her voice. She was a feature on a Chainsmokers song absolutely ages ago. She's got a really, really sweet quality to her voice. This is almost verging on Afro House meets disco. Like, if Afro House and disco had a baby, this is what it would sound like. There's a real warmth to the chords on this. I think you're going to like it. Fresh new music from Another and from Emily Warren. This is called Silver Lines.

How fit is that? Fresh new music from another and Emily Warren. It's called Silver Lines. Like, are we allowed to do this? Should we just dump the vote for this week? Like, should we just scrap it? Should we just all agree this needs to win Record of the Week and we've kind of settled it and we can skip everything else? Yes, I'm happy with that decision if you are. If you would like to help make that tune our Record of the Week, you can vote right now at bfbs.com/music. And the winner is announced on Friday's show. Here's New Order.

0: Ray around the Forces world and across the UK. It's New Order and Regret on BFBS, the Forces station. Monday, 13th of July. I'm Joe. Have you managed to work out what the odd one out is on this yet? Put together a team of five. One of them shouldn't be there. We need to send someone back to the changing room looking pretty disappointed with themselves. Let me give it to you one more time. On today's lineup, we have Someone You Loved. We have Hold Me While You Wait. We have Boys Don't Cry. We have Pointless. And we have Wish You The Best. Which one of those shouldn't be there? If you want to have a last minute guess, give us a shout on connected@bfbs.com. That is connected@bfbs.com. I will give you till the end of me playing the Scripps new song Man in the Arena to have a go. And if you're correct, it could win you that new Fitbit at the end of the month. Good luck.
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latest one from The Script. Big fan of this. It's The Man in the Arena on BFBS, the Forces station. Have you seen The Script have announced their next new single? Do you know what they're calling it? They're going to call it The Crowd Was Singing Wonderwall. I feel, lads, like you've just kind of shot yourselves in the foot there, because people aren't going to find that on Spotify. They're going to find the other one. Right, you're on with Joe. Teddy Swims on the way. We'll get some Adele playing in a sec as well. First, we need to get the answer to today's five aside. On today's lineup, we had Someone You Loved, we have Hold Me While You Wait, we have Boys Don't Cry, we have Pointless, and we have Wish You The Best. Well done today to Lizzie in the UK getting it right. Well done to Chelsea in Shape this afternoon smashing it. It seems Team Episcopi have woken up in the last few minutes. Just had the trio in. Hello to Karen, hello to Mia, and hello to Tanya this afternoon. All correctly saying that, of course, Boys Don't Cry are odd one out today. All the others, songs by Mystic Lewis Capaldi, who took over London this weekend with his Hyde Park shows. I mean, he didn't break records like Pitbull did, but apparently he had a lovely time. Even more chances to get

On Vogue, my loving, on BFBS, the Forces Station. You're on with Joe, 13th of July. Your little one's nearly done with school yet. Is it nearly the end of term? They maybe got sports day lined up. I'm very, very jealous of Team Brunei because it's essentially grown-up sports day this Saturday, isn't it? It's going to be His Majesty the Sultan's Cup Saturday afternoon from 2:30 on the Garrison sports pitches. Loads of different teams taking part. And of course, whether you're taking part or not, get yourself along there for a little bit of entertainment, for some food and drink. We're even going to be putting on a raffle as well. It's all looking good. It's happening on the Garrison Sport pitch this Saturday from 2:30. Right, this is Teddy Swims. It's Mr. Know-It-All on BFBS.

Teddy Swims. Mr. Know-It-All on BFBS, the Forces Station. I'm Joe. Stick about. We're going to go garagey to start off BFBS anthems today. They're on after your latest Forces news and after this from Harry Styles.

0: The US military says it's completed another wave of strikes against Iran overnight. Air raid sirens have again sounded in Gulf states where Tehran is targeting American assets. The Home Secretary is to set out the legal steps she intends to take to enable the UK to deport a leading figure in the Rochdale grooming gangs. Shabir Ahmed, who was born in Pakistan, was convicted of rape and sexual offences in 2012 and freed from prison earlier this month. It's been reported that officials in Islamabad aren't willing to take Ahmed back. The Shadow Home Secretary, Chris Philp, believes they should be forced to.
1: I think all Western countries routinely take back their own citizens if they get expelled from another country. And it's only reasonable other countries, like Pakistan and others, do the same in return. And if they don't, we should firstly suspend overseas aid and secondly use visa sanctions.
0: A 28-year-old man remains in custody on suspicion of murdering the former Conservative Minister Anne Widdecombe in her home in Devon. The police say there's nothing to suggest the killing was politically motivated. Britain and the EU have imposed coordinated sanctions against Russia, accusing one of the intelligence agencies of carrying out cyber attacks. The EU says its measures are against 9 people, while the UK has added 24 names to a blacklist. Experts are urging people to take climate change seriously, suggesting heat-related deaths could rival cold-related ones. Researchers are claiming more than 2,700 people in England and Wales died from illnesses linked to the hot weather in May and June. Being very warm puts a physical strain on the body, with the heart working harder to try to cool down. Report co-author Dr. Claire Barnes says heat waves are the most dangerous kind of extreme weather.
2: We know for a fact that the number of people dying during heat waves will continue to increase as long as the number and the intensity of heat waves continue to increase. And that will continue to be the case as long as we keep putting fossil fuels into the atmosphere and keep increasing global warming.
0: A former Foreign Office chief sacked over the scandal surrounding the vetting of Peter Mandelson's launched a legal challenge over his dismissal. Sir Keir Starmer fired Sir Ollie Robbins for not telling him the former Labour peer had failed security checks ahead of his appointment as Washington's ambassador in December 2024. Sir Ollie claims the decision to sack him was unlawful and unreasonable. Here's Sky's political correspondent Rob Powell.
3: The argument made by Ollie Robbins was that actually no, he shouldn't have told anyone on the political side of government at all, because this was an official process and had to be essentially kept away from the political arm of government so that it was kept independent. So Ollie Robbins believed that he had done his job properly.
0: Kylie Minogue and Richard E. Grant are among the celebrities who've been paying tribute to the actor Sam Neill following his death at the age of 78. He was perhaps best known for his role as Dr. Alan Grant in the Jurassic Park films. He also appeared in 2 seasons of Peaky Blinders, as well as The Piano and The Hunt for Red October. And that's the latest. I'm Vicky Turner.
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6: 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Right, let's get you through Monday. 3 back-to-back bangers. We call them BFBS anthems. We'll go 90s Eurodance in a bit. Noughties grunge with the raconteurs as well. But we start with some homegrown UKG goodness, courtesy of Shifkey.
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You know when you're absolutely convinced you know a song from somewhere? Like, I'm sure that was in a film or maybe a telly show or something, but everything I've tried to Google, not the one, not the one at all. And as we all know, unless it was Shrek, it's probably not a film I've seen, because it's just a personal failing of mine. The Raconteurs, Steady As She Goes on BFBS Anthems. If you want even more big tunes to get you through Monday, why not go catch up on Old School and Anthems from Saturday night? I somehow became the unofficial football warm-up act with loads of like classic dance bangers, stuff you're going to hear out and about at the moment. 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

Alex Party and Don't Give Me Your Life on BFBS Anthems. Anthems back on the show, same time tomorrow. I am playing that for you if you are the sort of person who is approaching the start of a new week by immediately thinking about your plans for next weekend. I feels you, I really do. You're on with Joe, it's Totally Connected. Hey, it is an exciting looking weekend coming up on The Rock. There's a do going on at the Warrant Officers Mess on Friday. It's a Gucci one, this one, because it's open to all ranks, family members, LECs can go along as well. So if you fancy a bit of an evening out, there's a sign up link on the family's Facebook page. You can get yourself along there. Bar's going to be opening from 2 this Friday at the Warrant Officers Mess on Jib.

0: Alex Warren and Passenger on Totally Connected with Joe. This is BFBS, the Forces Station. Hope you're good. Monday means we need to get a little look into the world of military sport. Kath Brace is going to be joining us on the show after Rita Ora.
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0: It's Rita Ora doing her partying and something else I can't say. It's BFBS, the 40 station, and I'll level with you. That perfectly sums up the vibe of our Kath Brazier, who I've got on the line right now. Kath, how many days till holiday time for you, mate?
1: What day are we? Monday. Loosely four.
0: Can't wait for the next four loose days, Kath.
1: In my head, I'm already halfway there, obviously.
0: Oh, bless you. Well, before we say goodbye to you for your summer vacation, what's the plan this week? I hear it's a lot of rugby action this Wednesday, isn't it?
1: Yeah, they couldn't let us go on, you know, on leave in a quiet fashion. We thought that we'd squeeze another live in, which will be the Lawson Cup final this Wednesday, taking place in Aldershot. And of course, this is the Army Rugby League's intercore competition, and takes place every year. And there's lots of games going on building up to this, because there's a cup competition, a plate competition. So there's plenty of teams out there. And in 2025, the Royal Logistic Corps were crowned champions last. That was last year. They are now confirmed to be in the final on Wednesday. They'll be up against the infantry. I went to film the semi-finals in Dorking on Friday. And yeah, let's just say the pitch looked like more like a runway.
0: Oh, that's not what we want.
1: Yeah, I mean, I love it. It was really community rugby league. I had nowhere to film from other than the side. But, you know, I sometimes think that's quite a good view, because you're right on their level. But yeah, both teams look, well, all four teams to be fair in semi-finals look really, really strong. And but it's the Royal Logistic Corps who won through against the Royal Artillery, the Gunners, and the Infantry beat the Remy, and they will meet on Wednesday afternoon.
0: Okay, awesome. If you want to catch coverage, just after 2 p.m. UK time is when we're going to start streaming it on the BFBS Forces News YouTube channel. You can find it on BFBS Telly if you're overseas. Should we put out a plea now? If you've got like a big field or something that might be slightly more appropriate to play rugby on, should we offer it up, Kath?
1: I tell you what, Jules, I've got some inside information from Aldershot. Our man in the local scene down there says they have been watering the pitch. It's taking place on Queen's Avenue at the Army Rugby Stadium. So I've been hearing, Jules even went to say that there are flags in certain parts of the area, certain parts of the pitch, where I think, you know, it's really, really hard. So they have been watering it. So I think it may not be green, but I think it won't be so hard to fall on, which obviously happens a lot in rugby league. So we're okay for the minute. But given that, you know, a lot of sporting things, well, military sporting activities have been cancelled or delayed due to the heat, I think this week's going to be hot, but I hear it is cooling down. So fingers crossed, everything should go off. Kick-off 2:30 on Wednesday. We'll be live from 2:15.
0: Awesome. Kath, thank you very much. And Kath, enjoy your break. You're away for a couple of weeks. I'll level with you. I was actually quite annoyed that your break was next week and the week after, because normally when we get people on instead of you, so we'll speak to Kyle in a couple of weeks, we've got John Knighton joining us on Monday's show, we like to play a little game of where is Kath, and we just start horrendous rumours. And I'll level with you, when I saw that what's his name, Sacha Baron Cohen, turned up as Ali G at Wimbledon on Sunday, I was like, why on earth hasn't this happened now? Kath Brazier is Ali G is the best headline that we need to publish.
1: I was at Wimbledon yesterday.
0: Were you in a massage?
1: Was I dressed as Ali G, dressed as, who did you say it was?
0: Sacha Baron Cohen's the actual fella, isn't he? And he becomes Ali G.
1: So maybe I was dressed as Sacha Baron Cohen, dressed as Ali G.
0: I don't mind that. In fact, there we go. That's the conspiracy. That's next week's show sorted. Kath, thank you so much. Right now, this is Charlie XCX. It's Back to Back playing on BFBS, the Forces Station. Back to Back.

New Radicals, and you get what you give. It's BFBS, the Forces Station. It's proper, like, rom-com coded, that film, isn't it? It's very much cheesy comedy movie. That's the kind of vibes you get from it. Have you seen anything good at the cinema recently? I'll level with you. I've been trying to get more into cinema, but I think I'm going to be taking this week off of that because the big thing in the cinemas at the moment is that terrifying looking new horror one called Evil Dead Burn. I'm telling you right, I'm not even watching the trailer. That's how much I'm backing out of this. I'm not even watching the trailer. If you fancy a bit of horror, you fill your boots, son. In fact, it's on at loads of our BFBS cinemas this week. It's on Wednesday evening at the Forum in Blandford. It's on kind of same time at the Wessex in Aldgrave. If you fancy finding out when it's on near you, it's bfbscinemas.com. Don't blame me, because you will be frightened. Right now, let's get Ed Sheeran on. It's Camera.

The England squad's, I guess, unofficial hype man. Have you seen that video of him kind of like serenading is really the only word I can use the England players? Ed Sheeran on BFBS. I'm Joe. This is Totally Connected. Hugel's new tune, Moving to the Sun, on in the next 20. Plus, Barry Can't Swim has got a new track out. I'll play that for you next. Speaking of, about to do some good radio. Hold tight, lads. Speaking of Barry Can't Swim, things in the sea are the responsibility of the Royal Navy. We've managed to recently get some exclusive access to General Sir Gwyn Jenkins, the first Sea Lord. Our cameras were allowed to head around HMNB Portsmouth and to get a look around HMS Daring. Our Tim Cooper got the lowdown on what the future basically looks like for the senior service. If you missed the video, it dropped the other day. You can find it right now on the BFBS Forces News YouTube channel, or you can get it right now on Forces News socials. Just give them a little search. Worth a look around. Right now, Barry Can't Swim, Return to Bebo on Totally Connected.

0: 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I'll tell you about it after Fountains Wayne.
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0: what the actress from the Stacey's Mum video looks like now and whether or not she still has it going on. Is that usually later in the summer? I can never quite remember the anniversary. Fountains of Wayne on BFBS, the Forces Station. I'm Joe. Bella Kay's on the way, and that summertime banger from Hugo. If you haven't heard Moving to the Sun yet, you're in for a treat. We'll do it next. First, we're celebrating excellence in the Royal Air Force. The RAF have launched a new award called the Flight Lieutenant Colin Bell Award. It's named after the distinguished Second World War Mosquito pilot who flew 50 missions over Germany. And the idea is it celebrates veterans who continue to serve beyond even their regular mill careers. Now, during the Veterans in Defence Network dinner recently that was held at the International Bomber Command Centre in Lincoln, Flight Lieutenant John Skinner was announced as the first winner of this award. He's done 30 years in the regs, but continues to deliver exceptional operational impact as a reservist nowadays. He's been speaking to our George Wedlake.
1: I found out about this award probably about 4 weeks ago. My line manager and my group captain, Commander Air Wing, got me in the office and said, "You've been shortlisted for the Colin Bell Award," which was, wow. I'd heard about Colin, obviously, 105-year-old ex-Mosquito, World War II pilot, but I didn't really know much about the Veterans in Defence Network. So that was quite a new thing to come across. Yeah, it was such an honour to actually go to the Bomber Command Memorial International Conference in Lincoln that evening. I didn't expect to win. I said to my wife that we're due to depart on holiday 7 o'clock that morning. So I said, it's going to be quite a bit of a push to get up to Lincoln for the award, then drive down to Heathrow. But hey, let's go along and see what happens. It was such a great venue, as I just said. And then we had a lovely meal, thanks to the network. And when the announcement of the Colin Bell Award occurred, it started raining in the marquee and I couldn't really hear what was happening. And the first nominee was announced as a runner-up. And it's like, wow, okay. And then the next person was announced as a runner-up. And then that was me. I was awarded as the winner of the Colin Bell Award. And it was absolutely fantastic night. My wife was in tears. It was a bit like the Oscars, to be honest. I was congratulated by Air Vice Marshal Fluin, who's there, and then got a wonderful trophy, Mosquito trophy from Colin. A great medal, which the medal has Colin on one side and the Mosquito on the other side, and a nice little presentation case with pictures of Colin as he is now and Colin as he was in the Second World War in the case. So that is something now I can pass on to my children, and it's such a nice award to be handed from Colin.
2: So why were you nominated for this award then? And what was your story building up to this? Why were you recognised with this prestigious award?
1: I'm part of a very small team at the Air Mobility Force at RAF Bras Norton. I've been now a full-time reservist for just coming up to 9 years. I've been working with the team for over 12 years. What we do, we deliver pretty much all of the Mobility Force overseas deployments and exercises, excluding the Voyager. So we work mainly with the A400M and the C-17s. The team delivers somewhere nearly 40 exercises a year to many, many places in the world. We work with lots of partner nations, and I think it was just a recognition of the work that I've done with the small team.
2: And it's the inaugural award as well. This has never been handed out to anybody before, but now it's going to be an annual thing. To have won that first one, how proud does that make you feel?
1: Very proud. Very, very proud. And yeah, and also proud for the Air Mobility Force as a whole, because we work really hard. And to be put forward firstly, and then to be recognised for the work we do is such an honour.
0: Oh, the biggest congratulations to Flight Lieutenant John Skinner there, the winner of the first ever Colin Bell Award. Speaking to our George Wedlake on BFBS, you'll be glad to know Radio Musical Chairs pretty much done now. We're slightly more back to normal. George is going to be on your radio tonight from 7 p.m. UK time.

Royal Blood and Limbo on BFBS, the Forces Station. That is me done and dusted for a Monday. Thank you for your company. See you tomorrow from 10 UK time. This is Bella Kay.

0: The US and Iran launched new waves of strikes.
1: Who'd have thought when his military have absolutely devastated the Iranian military? And yet here we are today with Iran increasingly emboldened.
0: Dozens are dead after a fire rips through a pub in Bangkok.
2: Many of them were not able to make their way out.
0: And tributes are paid to the actor Sam Neill, who's died suddenly, aged 78.
3: The eye of plants, the piggy blinders.
4: Chief Inspector Campbell's mission is to clean up the police, clean up the gangs. He can be brutal.
5: This is Forces News with Vicky Turner.
0: Iran says it's attacked US military bases in Jordan, Bahrain and Kuwait, as well as radar systems in Oman. The barrage followed extensive American strikes on Iran, which used one-way attack sea drones for the first time. Juliet Dwyer has more.
6: US Central Command says it struck Iranian air defense systems, as well as radar sites and missile and drone capabilities. It used fighter aircraft, naval vessels and, for the first time, one-way attack sea drones. Speaking to NBC's Meet the Press, President Trump said Iran had made a new deal on Saturday in which it gave up everything before breaking its terms.
7: They agreed to a deal yesterday, a perfect deal for us. No nuclear, no this, no that, no nothing. They gave up everything. Within an hour, they launched a drone at a ship.
6: The US military said Donald Trump had directed the strikes to hold Iranian forces accountable. Military analyst Sean Bell thinks the US president's losing patience.
1: President Trump is evidently getting incredibly frustrated at this. This should be the easy bit of it. And actually, who'd have thought when his military have absolutely devastated the Iranian military? And yet here we are today with Iran increasingly emboldened. They've got leverage.
6: The escalating attacks, which cast doubt over the future of the US-Iran agreement signed in June, come amid conflicting claims over whether the Strait of Hormuz is open. Iran says it has closed a key waterway until further notice, while the US insists it is open.
5: This is Forces News.
0: Russia's security service says it's foiled two large-scale Ukrainian drone attacks on remote military air bases, one in the Urals and the other in the Far East by the Chinese border. The FSB says Ukrainian intelligence used balloons and drones to deliver into Russia containers full of sophisticated strike drones. Meanwhile, a small team of former servicemen and women have just arrived back from a deployment to Ukraine. REACT is a disaster response charity composed largely of ex-military personnel. They've been deploying teams to Ukraine since Russia's full-scale invasion began, as Hannah King reports.
8: Tourniquet is only used on the limb.
9: The British military might not have boots on the ground in Ukraine, but there's plenty of military expertise here. The charity REACT harnesses the wealth of experience in former servicemen and women and use it around the world. This was their 15th deployment to Ukraine, during which they visited towns and cities close to the front line to train ordinary Ukrainians in essential skills, from how to use a tourniquet to how to evacuate a building. Arina works for an organization that install water towers across the Mykolaiv region. She explained that every time their technicians leave the city, they're at high risk of attack from drones and missiles.
10: I'm so grateful to have such a cool experience, because it wasn't only words, it was a lot of practice. I practiced it to put bandages all around the head, to put bandages inside the wounds. At least I have a understanding that I can go on a monitoring visit with them, so I won't die eventually. I'm so grateful, and thank you, just like a lot of thanks.
9: Hannah King, BFBS Forces News in Ukraine.
0: Counter-terror police are now leading the investigation into the death of the former Conservative MP Anne Widdecombe. We're told it's because new information and evidence has come to light after the Reform UK spokeswoman was attacked on Wednesday afternoon. A 28-year-old white British man was arrested in Rotherham in South Yorkshire on Saturday night. Sky's Gareth Barlow's been reading a statement from counter-terrorism policing.
11: Specialist officers have been working alongside colleagues in Devon and Cornwall Police. The man in custody has since been rearrested on suspicion of commission, preparation or instigation of acts of terrorism.
0: Changes to the Immigration Act are expected to be announced to allow for the ringleader of the Rochdale grooming gang to be deported. The Home Secretary wants to close a loophole so that Shabir Ahmed can return to Pakistan.
5: This is Forces News.
0: Thai police are investigating possible negligence after at least 27 people died when a fire tore through a Bangkok bar. Dozens more were injured, several critically. The blaze broke out at around midnight, and video shared by rescuers shows flames coming out of the front door as people are trying to escape. Jal was there with her friend, who didn't make it out.
12: I thought I was going to die for sure. As I ran, I fell down. I got back up and kept running, but I fell down again. People started climbing over me, but my friend pulled me up.
0: Thailand's Prime Minister Anutin Chanvirakul has visited the scene and says the cause is being investigated.
2: Many of them were not able to make their way out because they went to the back of the building, tried to hide themselves away from the smoke, the flames in the toilet, and that's where we found most of the bodies.
0: Officials say emergency exits may have been blocked by tables and crates of beer. Sky's Cordelia Lynch is there.
13: I think this does raise, once again, concerns about safety standards in Thailand. This is one of a number of very extensive fires that have taken place over the past decade or more within Bangkok, perhaps most fatal over a decade ago, which killed more than 60 people.
5: This is Forces News.
0: Tributes are being paid to the Jurassic Park and Peaky Blinders actor Sam Neill, who's died at the age of 78. The Hollywood star was born in Northern Ireland but grew up in New Zealand. Speaking back in 2021 after COVID restrictions were lifted, he said he felt lucky to work in films like The Hunt for Red October and Dead Calm.
14: One thing seeing a movie, but it's another thing sitting in a cinema and watching a movie. That's like the difference between listening to recorded music and a live show. I think cinema is a should be a communal experience, and to have that last night, I felt very, very lucky indeed.
0: Writing on X, the director of Jurassic World, Colin Trevorrow, described the actor as deeply soulful and a beautiful man, and said it's not every lifetime you get to befriend a legend. The BBC's Colin Patterson has more on his life.
15: Sam Neill's charm and charisma allowed him to have huge success in both blockbusters and arthouse films. To take just one year, 1993, he was the paleontologist Dr. Alan Grant in Jurassic Park.
16: They're moving in herds.
15: But at the same time, he could be seen in The Piano, Jane Campion's Palme d'Or-winning period piece, as a frontiersman who chopped a finger off his mute wife, played by Holly Hunter. His other successful roles included being Sir Sean Connery's second-in-command in Hunt for Red October, and on TV, he was a corrupt police inspector in the first two series of Peaky Blinders.
5: The World Cup 2026.
0: The post-match disagreement between England manager Thomas Tuchel and star player Jude Bellingham is good news, according to sports writer Henry Winter. Tuchel said his players got lucky after beating Norway 2-1 in extra time. Bellingham says his coach didn't understand the conditions against a good Norwegian team. Winter says the two men can help drive England to World Cup glory this summer.
17: For too long, we've seen England go to games and not really push each other. And when you've got someone with such a demanding nature as Thomas Tuchel, and someone who's got this unbelievable winning mindset of Jude Bellingham, then you've absolutely got a chance.
0: England will wear their home kit against Argentina when the two sides meet in their World Cup semi-final on Wednesday. France have arrived in Dallas ahead of their World Cup semi-final with Spain tomorrow. Thousands lined the streets to welcome Kylian Mbappe and his teammates. Former Liverpool defender Ibrahima Konate was asked if they had special plans to deal with the Spanish teenage superstar Lamine Yamal, but he says they can't be focused on just one player.
18: To be honest, we don't really think about it, because the Spanish team is an exceptional nation with a lot of individuality. But the goal is not to focus on one particular player, because it's the entire team that can hurt.
0: Plans for a 64-team World Cup will be discussed after the current tournament, according to FIFA President Gianni Infantino. He says the event needs to be for the whole world and not just for Europe and South America. This year's competition was expanded to 48 teams, and Infantino believes it has been a huge success, with the likes of Cape Verde making headlines for their performances.
5: Forces News headlines.
0: Iran says it's attacked US military bases in Jordan, Bahrain and Kuwait, as well as radar systems in Oman. The barrage followed extensive American strikes on Iran, which used one-way attack sea drones for the first time. At least 27 people have been killed in a fire at a bar in Thailand's capital, Bangkok. And the Jurassic Park star, Sam Neill, has died aged 78. And that's the latest. I'm Vicky Turner.

0: It's BFBS, the Forces Station. It's not the UK afternoon show. Happy Monday.
1: Happy Monday.
2: Happy Monday.
0: That's the right tone. I think I got the...
1: Happy Monday.
0: Or, happy Monday. No. Okay, welcome to the show today. Hope you are well. This is lovely and sunny here. The heat wave continues. What is weird is when you go away on holiday, is to get texts and emails from people saying it's hotter at home. It's a little annoying. It's a little annoying when you've paid quite a lot of money for flights. There's no smugness. Right, if you want to get in touch today, let's know. Are you going away on holiday? Are you about to go away on holiday? Are you... Have you just had enough of everything? You know, you get to that stage in work or at home where you just think, man, I need a holiday. Is that where you are right now? I actually feel all right. I've had a little break. Week's not quite long enough. But sometimes when you're busy in a week, it can feel like 2 weeks, which is weird. So I do feel good. I feel as if I've had a break, which is really nice. So get in touch, let us know what you've been up to over the last week or so. Have you been watching the football? Did you watch Wimbledon? Are you planning on going away? Look, just be sociable. Rich at bfbs.com.

and Hold Me in the Dark. It's BFBS, the Forces Station. I'm Rich. It's not the UK afternoon show. It sort of is and sort of isn't, depending on where you are in the Forces world. I'll tell you what is annoying about going on holiday with a pretty daughter. I've got two pretty daughters. One's in Thailand, and it's always worrying when you turn on the news and you see scary stories around the world, but fortunately, she wasn't in Bangkok yesterday. But the other daughter came on holiday with us to Turkey, and it's annoying when people hit on her, as in boys, and I'm there. It's a weird experience to be a dad in that situation, because there's a large part of me that wants to sort of push them over. I'm not that kind of person, so I kind of... What is quite funny is hearing the chat afterwards from my daughter about how they, you know, how they initiate, you know, to have a little chat to try and, you know... Oh, man, there was... I'll tell you a little story later on that will make you laugh. It's very, very funny. But, look, back to the weather, which is, you know, hot topic, literally, at the moment. But do you think that this is the future? That in the UK, this is not going to be an anomaly, right? This is, like, going to be the norm. Because if it is, we're going to have to make some changes, aren't we? If you think about how you're sleeping, the different... I mean, like, we're going out and buying ice all the time. Just need... You can't just drink warm water from the tap. Do you know what I mean? You know, if I was, you know, going into business, I would now probably start a ceiling fan business. I mean, we all need fans, don't we? We're having completely different conversations. It's just so hot all the time. But I think this could be, like, not once every 10 years, but maybe it's like we're moving into a different sort of period of time where it's like once every 3 years or once every other year. And you've got to make changes. It's just too... You can't live like this. It's too hot. I'm not going to drink warm water from the tap for the next 10 years. Right, loads of stuff in the show. I'll tell you all about it very soon. If you'd like to say hi to someone, that would be nice. Rich@bfbs.com.

0: BFBS, the Forces Station. Hi to Carol. Talking about how to stay cool, she says, I'm your biggest fan, that being all at BFBS. That's nice. Thank you, Carol. Hi to Pete, who says, hi, Rich. We're just back from a long weekend in the Cotswolds. Oh, gorgeous. Celebrating our wedding anniversary. And my birthday, it was so hot, we just stayed and ate and drank and slept, but did watch the football. All the best from Pete and Jackie in Warrington. Thank you. Good afternoon to you. Wherever you are in the Forces world, get in touch. rich@bfbs.com. Give you a little shout out. Are you going away on holiday? Are you just come back? Are you staying put? Or are you at work and just thinking, man, I need a break? rich@bfbs.com, please.
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BFBS, the Forces Station. BFBS's Ashley Paul has been finding out about the Army Engagement Group. You can hear Ashley's report coming up very soon after the next track. James Hype, Don't Wake Me Up. Right, in the show today, what have we got? Well, I've got a good guess how much. Am I over-egging that? No, good. I think it... Is it excellent? I don't know if it's excellent. Is it poor? I don't think so. I think good is... sort of sums it up, I think. Turkey. That's the other thing we're going to talk about. I've been in Turkey in a place called Kaukan for a week. Sort of down in the south. Quite cliffy, no... quite close to Kash, if you know Turkey, which is sort of slightly further south than Fethiye, if you've been down that way. Yeah, and also found a gold wedding ring. This is quite bizarre. Snorkeling off a remote island. And I'm thinking of putting it on Facebook just to see if I can track down the original owner, which would be quite... That'd be amazing, wouldn't it, to be able to find that? I found it just diving. It was about 10 metres down... Nearly, my head nearly exploded trying to pick it up. But it's like solid gold. It's, you know, it's amazing. Look, we'll talk about it a little bit later on. I've also got the Monday Hero Quiz. It's a good one. It's a good one today. And, of course, a little bit of the old football chat as we look ahead to Wednesday. Right, it's BFBS, the Forces Station. This is George Michael.

0: George Michael and Outside. It's BFBS, the Forces Station. The Army Engagement Group travel across the UK, hosting community events for a variety of different groups, from students and school leavers to local businesses and councils, giving a greater awareness and understanding of the British Army, as well as the wider armed forces. BFBS's Ashley Paul recently attended their Meet Your Army showcase in Colchester and spoke with Officer Cadet Erin Brewer of 151 Regiment RLC, who was invited to lead one of the presentations. And it starts with her offering a top tip for anyone thinking about a career in the forces.
1: I think generally it would be to just throw yourself at any opportunity that the Army has to offer, and that there really is something for everyone. If there's something that you have a niche interest in civilian life, I can pretty much guarantee that you'll probably find it elsewhere in the Army, with bundles of adventure and sport and travel on top of that.
2: And what was your journey towards being a reserve?
1: So I joined the UOTC when I was at university, and joining the University Officer Training Corps was probably the making of my university experience and a bit of a gateway into something that I'd had an interest in but didn't really know a lot about. While I was at the UOTC, I did some really fantastic things. Obviously, exercises often every weekend, good training nights once a week, having dinner with all of my friends, really like quite a good opportunity to mix and mingle. And then on top of that, plenty of AT opportunities, battlefield studies, sport. So I've been to Gibraltar twice with the OTC. I went to the Falklands, which was probably one of my best experiences so far. You couldn't get me away from there. Following my time at UOTC, I did a placement year at the Centre for Army Leadership, which again was a fantastic experience where I made friends for life who I know I can always depend on and will sort of guide me through the stages of my career going forwards from a really friendly, familial point of view. And as of August last year, I transferred to 151 Regiment RLC, which has been fantastic so far. Lots of great training opportunities, lots of learning about transport as a trade and drawing on skills from our medics and our chefs and our clerks within the regiment too. I've been skiing with them once already, and at the end of this month I'm due to go sailing in Mallorca, which will be another qualification and a bit more travel under my belt.
2: And a little bit more sun.
1: And a lot more sun, hopefully.
2: I bet when you started university you didn't even think of a career in the armed forces, and to fast forward to now.
1: Yeah, now I couldn't imagine myself doing something different, and I think my friends and family would also agree, which is something that's incredibly important to me. I sort of had an interest in it, but I never knew I would throw myself at it so much. And I think I was met with a little bit of resistance too, which would have steered my opinion even more. But having the UOTC and the reserves as sort of that gateway in to show my family what is on offer and what I'm able to do, I think they've now also fallen in love with it. And like I say, couldn't imagine me doing anything different.
0: That report from Ashley Paul.

SPFBS, the Forces Station. I was just saying that while I was snorkeling in Turkey on holiday, I found a gold ring, right? It's a wedding ring. And I was saying, what should I do with it? Should I try and find it? You know, the right thing to do is to try and find the owner, right? So anyway, I've got it. And I've been trying to work out what to do. Because I don't want to just like say, look, who's this ring? And then someone says, oh yeah, is it gold? It's mine. Can I have it? You know what I mean? If it doesn't go to the right person, I'm not giving it up. It has to go to the right person. So anyway, on this subject, Claire's just been in touch. She says, hi Rich, my husband lost his wedding ring 7 years ago on rubber tubes going down a river in Canada. We contacted the local police yearly, having reported it just in case it's been handed in. See, that's a good idea. She says, maybe report it to the local police as the owner may have reported it to them, at least for a claim on insurance. Good luck. Find the owner. I'm sure they'll be extremely grateful. Love the show. Thank you from Claire. Yeah, that's a really good idea. I hadn't thought of that. And it wasn't actually in Calcan where we were. We were somewhere else. So I feel as though I need to keep the details about the ring quite secret. Do you know what I mean? So I think you're right. I think I contact

About a week later, a week or 2 weeks later, my mate calls up and says, "We found your ring." And I was like, what happened? And basically, some scuba divers had been, you know, just in the sands, you know, putting their kit on, looking around in the sand quite close to the beach. And they had, like, metal detectors and things like that. And somehow they managed to find this ring. And my friends saw them walking out holding this ring. And they went, "Look, that's my mate's ring." And they said, "Hang on a second. What's it got written on it?" And my friend said, "I know this. It's got that written on it, like the blah, blah, blah, that inscription, and the date." And I went, "Yeah, get in the ring." We made it into, like, Scuba Weekly or something like that. It's like a big story. It's like the front page. I had to write a little thing and everything. Not uncommon. It's not uncommon. But that's good advice, Claire. I'm going to do that. I'm going to phone them today. Thank you very much. Right, it's BFBS, the Forces Station.

0: Yes. Turn it up.
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Spirit of BS, the Forces Station, starting the week on the front foot. So we get ready for the Monday Hero Quiz. It's up in 15. This is BTS.

0: Counter-terrorism police are now leading the investigation into the death of Anne Widdecombe. Police say it's because new information and evidence has come to light. The 28-year-old white British man from Rotherham in South Yorkshire, arrested on suspicion of murder on Saturday, has now been rearrested on suspicion of acts of terrorism. Sky's Rob Powell says it's a significant development.
1: The fact that Devon and Cornwall police were saying, at the time anyway, that they weren't treating it as a terrorist incident and they had no information to suggest that it was a political killing in any way either. I think that all shifts with this announcement that counter-terror police are taking the lead in this.
0: The US says it's carried out further strikes on Iran as Washington and Tehran offer conflicting accounts over the status of the Strait of Hormuz. President Donald Trump insists the key shipping route remains open, while Iran says the strait is closed until further notice. Military analyst Sean Bell.
2: Iran starts the war as a pariah state with no control or anything. Now they're emboldened, they're in control of the Strait of Hormuz, they have influence. And I suspect if you ask any of the Middle East countries whether they worry about a toll or not, they just want to see the oil flow. Mm. The actual cost of any toll will be a marginal cost. They probably just want to see peace return.
0: The Home Secretary, Shabana Mahmood, is preparing to announce the legal steps she'll take to deport the ringleader of a Rochdale grooming gang. Shabir Ahmed was freed from prison on licence earlier this month after being jailed in 2012 for rape and sexual offences against teenage girls. Maggie Oliver, a former detective who worked on the Rochdale grooming gang's case, says measures to ensure his deportation should have been set in motion years ago.
3: The issue for me is that this is a reaction after the horse has bolted. You know, we now have, we've got Shabana Mahmood who's going to say they're going to change the law. This should have been done in 2012. And what could have happened then? They could have spent 14 years trying to persuade Pakistan to take him back.
0: Experts are claiming excess heat is the most dangerous form of extreme weather as people are urged to take climate change seriously. According to data, the hot temperatures in May and June may have led to 2,700 deaths in England and Wales. Emma Howard-Boyd, who chairs the National Heat Risk Commission, says we can prevent people from dying in future.
4: We need to move away from an emergency response into a national strategic response, looking at how every department and government at every level can build in an upgrade that takes account of cooling options.
0: The former top civil servant at the Foreign Office, who was sacked by the Prime Minister, has launched a legal challenge over his dismissal. Sir Ollie Robbins, who was fired during the row over the vetting of Peter Mandelson, claims his sacking was unlawful and unreasonable. In a submission to the court, he claims the PM had no statutory authority to dismiss the head of the diplomatic service. And that's the latest. I'm Vicky Turner.
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and she moves in her own way. Right, welcome to the show. It's not the UK Afternoon Show. It is Monday. It is hour two. Right, let's do the Monday Hero Quiz. Five questions just for fun. Let's just start the week as we mean to go on swinging. Yeah, trying on the front foot. Okay, question one. What celestial event is happening next month for the first time in 30 years? What celestial event is happening next month for the first time in 30 years? Okay, that's your first one. Okay, I'll do a little recap soon as well. Question two. Which celebrity has become an instant meme after their funny reaction to Jude Bellingham's goal against Norway? This was absolutely hilarious. Okay, so which celebrity has become an instant meme after their funny reaction to Jude Bellingham's goal against Norway? That is question two. Question three. Which song has just made chart history by becoming the longest-running British number one single of all time? Amazing. Which song has just made chart history by becoming the longest-running British number one single of all time? It's question three. Question four. Which celebrity has been criticised for what she wore to the Wimbledon men's singles final yesterday? Which celebrity has been criticised for what she wore to the Wimbledon men's singles final yesterday? So name the celeb. And question five, last question, as it has been for the last, well, few weeks, actually. Is the Strait of Hormuz open or closed? Is the Strait of Hormuz currently open or closed? Right, if you want to play, richatbfps.com. Do the answers. I'll do a little recap next.

I did a music special with Tom Grennan once. He was in his bedroom. He was sitting like low down next to a bed. It's a music special. It's on BFPS. You can go and listen to it if you want. Right. Let's do a little recap of the Monday Hero Quiz. Right. Five questions just for fun. Okay. Just have a go. If you don't know any of them, just have a crack at it. It doesn't matter. Question one. What celestial event is happening next month for the first time in 30 years? What celestial event is happening next month for the first time in 30 years? Question two. Which celebrity has become an instant meme after their funny reaction to Jude Bellingham's goal against Norway? Which celebrity has become an instant meme after their really funny reaction to Jude Bellingham's goal against Norway? Question three. Which song has just made chart history by becoming the longest-running British number one single of all time? Which song has just made chart history by becoming the longest-running British number one single of all time? So that's three. Question four. Which celebrity has been criticised for what she wore to the Wimbledon men's singles final yesterday? Which celebrity has been criticised for what she wore to the Wimbledon men's singles final yesterday? That's four. And finally, and we always do this question, is the Strait of Hormuz currently open or closed? Is the Strait of Hormuz currently open or closed? Better or worse? Better or worse?

It's Naked and Sexual Rights, BFBS, the Forces Station. At the start of the show, I was saying, are you going away on holiday? Are you just exhausted? Have you just come back? A little email from Vicky Turner from News. She just emailed and she says, after more than 20 years of taking an average of just 2 weeks off per year, I've decided to go big and go home this year. From Friday morning, I have 4 weeks off. What? That's right, four. I can only imagine what this is going to feel like, as I've never had that long off before. Please keep your fingers crossed for a lottery win, as I fear it's going to be very difficult returning after such a lovely long rest. There'll be a few people listening going, hang on a second, but who's going to be doing the news? Don't worry, we've got it covered.

0: SPFPS, the Forces Station. So Vicky on leave for 4 weeks. She hasn't gone yet, though. She will be back in about 10 minutes. Right, BB Rexha, Faithless and New Religion.
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0: John wants a little recap of question two. Go on then, John. I'll do them all again in about 10 minutes just after the news, but just for you, John. Which celebrity has become an instant meme after their funny reaction to Jude Bellingham's goal against Norway? OK, I'll do the answers proper in about 20.
1: I had no choice but to hear you. You stated your case time and again.

Spiffy Ass Forcey Station. I'll tell you a little funny story about my daughter being hit on in Turkey, which is really annoying. It's funny, you know. It's just, I mean, what do you do about it? It's annoying being a dad like that. I mean, it's, you know. It was quite a funny story. We heard about it the next day. I'll tell you about it quite soon. Right, we'll get some news after this little belter. It's Blossoms, Perfect Me.

0: The US says it's launched more strikes against Iran as both countries make conflicting claims about whether the Strait of Hormuz is open. Donald Trump insists it is, while Tehran says the vital shipping route is closed until further notice. Speaking to NBC's Meet the Press, the US president said Iran made a new deal on Saturday in which it gave up everything.
1: They agreed to a deal yesterday, a perfect deal for us. No nuclear, no this, no that, no nothing. They gave up everything. Within an hour, they launched a drone at a ship. I said, you people are sick. You're sick people.
0: Military analyst Sean Bell says the latest Iranian strikes have moved away from attacking infrastructure to direct attacks on US military assets based to allies in the region.
2: The UAE, you've got Al Dafra Air Base there. Bahrain, you've got the home of the United States Navy. Qatar, you've got now Al Udeid Air Base, which I've been operating at before. There's also, we've been hearing there's been explosions off the coast of Keshan. So although the ceasefire is not clearly not holding, it does look a bit of a mess and escalation.
0: The rise of drone warfare and the use of unmanned systems on the battlefield in Ukraine has revolutionised the role of women in war. Our reporter Hannah King has been on the ground in Ukraine, speaking to Gen Z women about their part in this conflict.
3: Mavka is from Ukrainian mythology. Like, you know, the mermaid in the sea? Mavka is like a mermaid, but in the forest.
4: Mavka is the call sign of a 23-year-old with fiery red hair neatly plaited and hidden beneath a baseball cap. We sit in a control center for unmanned ground vehicles, UGVs, not far from the front line in Ukraine. Mavka's job is to drive the UGVs into Russian targets.
3: I was not a gamer before.
5: Do you consider it entirely kind of a game? Because you're destroying not just equipment, but also people.
3: Mm-hmm. They're enemies. It's not a game, I know this. But they came to our country. They're destroying our cities, killing our people. I'm just doing my work.
4: Mavka is one of around 100,000 women in Ukraine's million-strong military. At the start of the war, many who wanted to fight were told to stick to making dumplings in the kitchen. But changes in attitudes and the rise of unmanned warfare means things have changed. If a woman isn't expected to drag a man twice her size off the battlefield, but instead sit at a desk driving a UGV or a drone to take out the target, then suddenly the playing field is more equal.
6: Zaraz Zhinok? Yes, I think women are becoming more visible now.
4: This is Multic. She's also in her 20s. Last year, she set up an all-female drone unit.
6: Slowly, we're moving away from that old Soviet way of thinking. It's still not easy for everyone to accept that a woman can build a career and keep moving up. 3.5 years ago, I was told I wouldn't succeed, but here I am.
4: Hannah King, BFBS Forces News, in Ukraine.
0: That's the latest. I'm Vicky Turner.

Lily Allen and Jade and Beg For Me. Right, it's not the UK afternoon show. We'll do the answers for the Monday Hero Quiz in just under 10 minutes. Let's just do a quick recap. If you haven't heard the questions, it just gives you one last chance to get in if you want to. So, question one. What celestial event is happening next month for the first time in 30 years? What celestial event is happening next month for the first time in 30 years? Question two. Which celebrity has become an instant meme after their funny reaction to Jude Bellingham's goal against Norway? Which celebrity has become an instant meme after their funny reaction to Jude Bellingham's goal against Norway? Such a funny little story, that. Question three. Which song has just made chart history by becoming the longest-running British number one single of all time? Which song has just made chart history by becoming the longest-running British number one single of all time? That's three. Question four. Which celebrity has been criticised for what she wore to the Wimbledon men's singles final yesterday? Which celebrity has been criticised for what she wore to the Wimbledon men's singles final yesterday? That's four. And a final question, if you heard Vicky Turner talking about this on the news about 5 minutes ago, you might know the answer. Is the Strait of Hormuz currently open or closed? Is the Strait of Hormuz currently open or closed? I'll do the answers in about 7 minutes.

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6: Driving down the 405, running all the stop signs.

Jonasu, Black Magic, it's BFBS, the Forces Station. Right, let's do the answers then for the Monday Hero Quiz. Let's see how you did. Five questions just for fun. Let's start the week on the front foot. Doesn't matter how many you get. You've just got to play. Question one then. What celestial event is happening next month for the first time in 30 years? A solar eclipse? Yeah, I thought I saw one of these in Germany many moons ago. And you have to look through one of those little pin things. You know, upside down and some like little drain pipe thing. Anyway, so yeah, the UK will only experience a partial solar eclipse, but it's still set to cover the vast majority of the sun. So this is happening on Wednesday, the 12th of August. So basically what happens then is the moon's going to pass directly between the Earth and the sun, briefly plunging people in parts of Greenland, Iceland, northern Russia, Spain, and a small corner of Portugal into complete darkness. That's according to NASA. So yeah, solar eclipse, give yourself a point. Question two. Which celebrity has become an instant meme after their funny reaction to Jude Bellingham's goal against Norway? I don't know if you've seen the picture. You know the Beckhams went? The answer is Posh Spice, so give yourself a point if you said Posh Spice. But just to set the scene, I'll paint a picture for you. You've got the Beckhams in their box, their swanky box, and all of them, Jude Bellingham scores, they all like fist pumping and their face kind of contorted with just joy and screaming and fists in the air like that. And Posh, nothing. Absolute nothing. No reaction at all, just sitting there. It's so weird. Anyway, David Beckham, commenting on this, has said his wife Victoria was celebrating on the inside, which is nice. Okay, question three. Which song

has just made chart history by becoming the longest running British number one single of all time. And it beat Wet, Wet, Wet's Love Is All Around. Do you remember that from Four Weddings and a Funeral? 1994. Anyway, so the answer, Sam Fender and Olivia Dean, Rain Me In. Number one in the UK, breaking all records, 16 weeks at number one. So well done if you said Rain Me In or any sort of connotation of Sam Fender, Olivia Dean. Right. Question four. Which celebrity has been criticised for what she wore to the Wimbledon men's singles final yesterday? She just wore a ridiculous hat that was the size of a satellite dish. Talking about J-Lo. Loads of celebs there yesterday. There's like Ray was there, Andrew Garfield was there, all kind of, Tom Hiddleston, I think, was there as well. But no, it was J-Lo. Just a hat, just ridiculous. Huge, absolutely huge. Final question, question five. Is the Strait of Hormuz currently open or closed? I'm just going to give you a point if you put anything down for this, because Iran says it's closed. Trump, America, says it's open. So it's not completely open and it's not completely closed. So give yourself a point if you said open or closed. And special mentions today for the Monday Hero Quiz to Mo, Colin and Sal. Well done. 3 out of 5 for you lot. It's a really good score. Those are tricky, those. Thank you for playing. Right, we'll do it next week. This is Zara Larsson and Midnight Sun.

BFBS, Forces Station, Stereophonics, The Bartender and The Thief coming up. That's the one, Zora Larsson, Midnight Sun. I'll tell you what is funny, is when we go on holiday, right, and there's lots of negotiating in Turkey for things over like handbags and clothes and things like that. So, right, we did lots of that, and I spent a lot of my time negotiating with Turkish men in shops, right, in air-conditioned shops, saying, and storming off and storming in and storming off and all this bit, trying to get the best price, right? And what's really funny is my wife is so much smarter than I am. She's really businessy. She's actually been on a negotiating course for like a week, like a proper intensive week course, just on negotiating. But look, we go on holiday, I'm the negotiator. They bring me in. I'm the one, right? That's to do it. So I come in. So I come in and basically I just flounce off. If it's too high, no, I'm not paying that, no. And then, come on, we're leaving. The guy down the road said he's going to give me something, you know, a cheaper price, so I storm off. He comes out of the shop, he waves me back in, we come back in, he settles us down. We have a little cup of tea, it starts all over again. I storm off again. I'm going to get it done. No, come back in again. I storm back in. There's a lot of flouncing, which I think I bring. That's my negotiating style, is the flounce, yeah? I do a lot of flouncing. So, yeah, so, frankly, it's nice not to be buying a handbag today, which makes a welcome change.

Love it! Stereophonics, the bartender and the thief. Right, we'll get some news in just under five. Hope you're enjoying the music today. Just before... Oh, should I do it now? Look, look. John was saying, how good is this guest so much? I said earlier that it's quite a good one. And then I panicked a bit and thought, well, it's, you know... John, it's a good one. Because John was thinking about the one I did before I went away on holiday, the one about Donald Trump. And this was a really good one, right? I don't think it's as good as that one. If you remember, it was guess how much money Donald Trump has made selling the Trump meme coin. You know his meme coin? Guess how much money he made from that? The answer, I still can't quite believe it. $635 million. That's how much he made. $500 million. Over. Astonishing. The Trump meme coin now is down 98% from its all-time high. Amazing. Right, I've got a good guess how much. Guess how much each Wimbledon singles champion receives for winning the tournament. Guess how much the men and women receive. If you win Wimbledon, how much do you get? RichardBFBS.com. On a

0: And Widdicombe's killing is now being treated as a potential act of terrorism. Officers say new evidence has come to light after the former prisons minister was found dead at her home in Devon on Thursday. A 28-year-old man arrested on suspicion of murder is now being held on other charges. Policing commentator Martin Gallagher says the investigation has been stepped up.
1: The motivation brings in a lot more specialist resource. It's a change in the command structure, a whole new prism of information that's going to need to be provided to the public ultimately because of the concern round about the fact that we're now talking about a counter-terrorism investigation into the death of a very prominent politician.
0: 12 people have been arrested as part of an investigation by counter-terrorism police. The investigation, which is extreme right-wing terrorism related, is connected to a suspected threat against an Islamic event in Suffolk over the weekend. Those arrested range from 27 to 60 years old. The police advised organisers of the UK Jema event at Shrubland Hall to end it early because of concerns. Iran says it's attacked US military bases in Jordan, Bahrain and Kuwait, as well as radar systems in Oman, as it seeks to assert its control over the Strait of Hormuz. Follows extensive American strikes on Iran. Iran's Islamic Revolutionary Guard Corps is being banned in the UK, with its members facing life in prison. Part of Tehran's armed forces, it's being proscribed under new national security laws following recent anti-Semitic attacks across Britain. The Prime Minister says they're using proxies and criminal networks to target people. Sir Keir Starmer announced the news while meeting Jewish leaders in Downing Street.
2: And we're designating the IRGC. And what that means is that anyone found supporting or assisting these groups will now face up to 14 years in prison.
0: Firefighters are tackling wildfires in parts of England and Wales, with blazes spreading quickly in Greater Manchester and Derbyshire because of high winds. A major incident has been declared around Conwy Mountain in North Wales, facing dozens of residents to flee their homes. Simon and Anna Naylor woke up to a knock on their door at 6 o'clock this morning.
3: There was a police officer and I looked outside and I just seen the smoke and I thought, all right, yeah. He said, close all your windows, because obviously we've got a bit of a situation.
4: 2 hours later, there was another knock on the door saying, pack a bag, you may have to just leave. And that, to me, hit home then. How serious is this? You know, what do I put in my bag?
0: Manchester United have completed the signing of Brazilian midfielder Andre Santos from Chelsea for £50 million. After featuring 43 times last season, he faced a fight for a game at Stamford Bridge with the West London club not in Europe. Team England will be without three-time Olympic gymnastics champion Max Whitlock at the Commonwealth Games. He'll miss the event in Glasgow after suffering a hand injury. And that's the latest. I'm Vicky Turner.
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It's BFBS, the Forces Station. It's not the UK afternoon show. Another blisteringly hot day here in the UK. It is Monday, the 13th of July. So I've just come back from Turkey. I went with my wife, my daughter, my youngest daughter. My other one's travelling. So my youngest daughter took one of her friends with her. And Holly's mum and dad. So they're called Jack and Jill. So my father-in-law and mother-in-law came as well. Yes, I know. So many jokes about Jack and Jill. But anyway, so we're all on holiday. But what is slightly weird, slightly disconcerting, is because my she's about 20, my daughter, right? She gets... And you know, obviously I think she's pretty, but other people think she's pretty. It's just boys hitting on her. And that's awkward as a parent. You know, that's never comfortable, right? But what is quite funny is hearing about the chat the next day. So she was saying that this one guy chatted her up at a beach club, right? Because we left. There was like some sort of... Suddenly there was just like a DJ there in the evening. So we sat around for a little bit and then we went, let's go home. We've done this. But they stayed, so they had a nice time. But we heard about this boy that kind of hit on her at this beach club. And he was like a kind of posh boy from Oxford, right? So he's like, yeah. And so we heard about this from Maggie the next day. We kind of sat around and just like cracked up with how terrible he was at chatting her up. I'll tell you what his opening gambit was in a minute, but he kind of was like, yeah, let me put all my cards on the table. You're my type. He spoke like that. He spoke like a sort of city bond trader, right? He's about 20 years old. But this is it. This is the bit that just makes me laugh. And look, trying to chat someone up is impossible. It's impossible. But this guy had absolutely no game at all. So his line to try and chat her up, to initiate a conversation, was, "What's your favourite colour?" Seriously. That's what he... "What's your favourite colour? What are you, five? What's your favourite colour?" Seriously. And what was funny was he was trying to steer the conversation around to colour because he thought he liked an interesting colour. He said, because obviously Maggie didn't respond to that just terrible, you know, chat up line. He then said, "Mine's royal blue." Like, that made him kind of deep. Do you know what I mean? Like, oh, this guy's so deep and interesting. It's not just blue. He likes royal blue. Hey, he's a person I want to get to know. He's so complicated and nuanced. Yeah, it's blue, but like, bluier. What? What's your favourite colour? That's the bit I like about it. Still makes me want to push him over, though. Right, it's BFBS, the Forces Station.

Natasha Bedingfield, Unwritten. It's BFBS, the Forces Station. Now, I don't drink, right? I haven't drunk alcohol for about 3 years. I had I had a gallstone that basically blew up my pancreas, right? So I haven't been allowed to drink. But I did have, like, half a glass. I think I've probably had about half a glass in about the last 3 years, right? But anyway, I did have a little glass of red wine on holiday, like a little half glass. And it's been weird going from being able to drink to then suddenly not drinking, right? But it's fine. It's all fine. I'm good with it now. It's already much, much easier. But what is quite weird is when, for example, I was at this beach club on holiday and everyone ordered drinks. So everyone's ordering, you know, everyone's on holiday. Everyone has a beer. So, and it's hot. So, you know, everyone's having like lovely cold Efes beers, you know, nice frothy glasses. And so everything's frosted, gorgeous, and it's cold. And obviously I don't have that. So I'm like, I just had like a chocolate milkshake. But it was slightly embarrassing, I'm not going to lie. Because the waiter came over to where we were sitting on our sunbeds, and he brought over this absolute child-looking drink, right, this chocolate milkshake. So he brings it over, and it even had, like, chocolate sprinkles, like, glued to the rim of the glass, right? So he gives everyone a beer, all the rest of it, and then he's holding this, like, chocolate milkshake, and he's looking around for, like, an 8-year-old girl, and he's just like, no, can't see it, no. Who's in the chocolate milk? And I'm like, me, I'm the chocolate milkshake. It's just sometimes it's embarrassing. I'm fine with it, but that was embarrassing. I'm not going to lie.

Well and truly married, of course, now. Taylor Swift, I knew it, I knew you. Right, let's do a little recap of the Guess How Much. I've put this out about 10, 15 minutes ago. So, this year's Wimbledon Championship has broken all records with the biggest prize fund in Wimbledon's history. Even players knocked out in the first round still walked away with 80k. It's not bad, is it? Knocked out in the first round, 80,000. But the champion's reward is on another level. Okay, so guess how much the men and the women, so the champions, whoever won it, receive for winning the whole thing. Okay, so how much did... I can't remember the lady that won it on Saturday. But Sinner, I watched a bit of the Sinner game yesterday, which was very good. Okay, so guess how much each Wimbledon singles champion receives for winning the tournament. Now, the other part of this, the total prize pot for Wimbledon. It's the biggest it's been in like 149 years. So guess how much the total Wimbledon prize fund was this year. So two parts, okay? First one, how much does, you know, how much do you get for winning Wimbledon? And how much was the total Wimbledon prize fund for this year? It's the most, it's gone up by 20%. It's the most it's ever been in its 149-year history. Have a little guess. Rich at bfbs.com.

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It's BFBS, the Forces Station. We'll put on some fresh new music very soon. I read a great fact today. Obviously, we're looking ahead to Wednesday, England taking on Argentina. I'm so excited. The country is so excited. But the fact that Lionel Messi, has never played against England. Isn't that bizarre? Don't you think? He's played, I think, something like 200 times for his country, but he's never played against England. What a crazy fact that is. Okay, so let's just go over some of the fixtures. Tomorrow, I was really annoyed yesterday. I was speaking to my wife, Holly. I was just saying, oh, do you know what time the England game's on? Because she was looking at TV stuff. And she was like, no, I don't think there's a game on. And I was like, no, of course there is. There must be. There wasn't. I was just sort of bereft. What? But, and then it made me slightly panicky. What are we going to do at the end of the World Cup? What have I got to look forward to? Nothing. Anyway, Tuesday, France versus Spain. Really looking forward to that. It's the first semi-final, 8 o'clock UK time. Tricky one to call. I mean, at this stage, of course, anyone can win that. But I think on the games that I've seen a little bit of Spain, who look good. I mean, obviously, they've got an amazing side, but France just up front are just incredible. All of them up front. Just their sort of front line is nuts. I don't know. I would say, from what I've seen, France have to win that, but anyone can win it, really. And then, of course, the big game, England versus Argentina, 8 o'clock UK time. That's the other semi-final. And also, if you're not watching it on the telly, perhaps you're in transit. I was in transit for the last one. I was coming back from Turkey, so we just managed to crash in the door with our bags and watch the last 20 minutes of the game. But if, like me, you can't get in front of a television, you can listen to George Wedlake, who's going to be with you 1900 to 2300, so 7 till 10 UK time on BFPS Radio with all the action from the England-Argentina game. I honestly think we're going to beat them, and it's not just like getting carried away. I know we still look a little bit dodgy, but I don't know, I think we've got it. I think we can do it. I think we'll make the final.

0: I watched a little bit of the men's singles final yesterday at Wimbledon. I know this is bad, but I preferred it. I prefer watching, like, Djokovic and Alcaraz playing. Don't you? A little bit. I just found them, and it's awful because they're obviously brilliant tennis players, but I just found it a little bit. You know, when you. People who have got really good serves, it's not as fun to watch because you like the rallies, you know. Anyway, right. This is the Guess How Much. Guess how much each Wimbledon singles champion receives for winning the tournament. Now there's parity between the men and women. They each receive the same amount of money. Guess how much each of them made for winning Wimbledon. It's amazing. I mean, I thought it was about 700 grand or something like that, which still seems like an awful lot of money. Nowhere near. It's £3.6 million for winning Wimbledon. Amazing, isn't it? Does it hit a ball over in there? Yeah, 3.6 million. The runner-up gets 1.8 million. But this is the number that I thought was really interesting. Guess what the total prize pot for Wimbledon. So this is for all the prize money that it gives out each year. It's the highest it's ever been. It's up 20% just this year. The prize pot for Wimbledon this year was 64.2 million. Isn't that absolute virtual insanity? See what I did there?
1: Ooh, hey. Oh, what we're living in. Let me tell you.

Jamiroquai, Virtual Insanity. Right, we'll stick on some fresh new music very soon. Well, when I say very soon, I mean about 5 minutes, if that's all right with you. Is that all right?

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Shouty, angry rock. Foo Fighters, best of you. It's BFBS, the Forces Station. We'll put on some fresh new music very soon. We'll put it on after Niall Horan. And Tastes So Good.

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Right, let's put on some fresh new music. First one of the week. 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See what you think of this. This is Nothing But Thieves and Stray Dogs. It goes like this.

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If you like that, vote for it. It's Nothing But Thieves and Stray Dogs. 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Another one tomorrow.

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Coldplay, Adventure of a Lifetime. Thank you for your company today. We'll get some news very soon. Chat to you tomorrow. Leave you today with Alicia Keys and Lifeline. See ya.

0: New evidence about the killing of Anne Widdecombe has led counter-terror police to take charge of the investigation. A 28-year-old white British man arrested on suspicion of murder is now being questioned about claims of other offences. Paying tribute, Commons Speaker Sir Lindsay Hoyle described the former Conservative minister as courageous and principled.
1: She was a friend in many ways. Politically, we may not agree, but she was, without doubt, a courageous, principled politician. And all of her flaws with family and her friends.
0: The BBC's Jenny Kumar is in Hatel, where Anne Widdecombe lived.
2: This is a village in mourning. She was well known, she was well respected, she was a high profile public figure. Many people say that they may not have agreed with her, but they admired her feisty character. So people here still dealing with disbelief and absorbing the latest twists in this shocking case.
0: Counter-terrorism police say 12 people have been arrested in connection with the right-wing terror threat to an Islamic event at a country estate in Suffolk. The gathering at Shrubland Hall near Ipswich ended early yesterday afternoon as a precaution. Donald Trump says the US is taking over the Strait of Hormuz as fighting over the strategic waterway threatened to derail efforts to permanently end the war in the Middle East. He's been speaking to Fox News. The president said, "We're taking over the Strait.
3: Every time they send a drone, we hit them very hard. But we had a deal. What nobody knows, we had a deal. It was a done deal. And then they broke it. They always break it. We're going to keep the Strait. And we'll probably run it. We'll become the guardian of the Strait. Maybe we'll call it the guardian angel of the Strait. And we should be reimbursed for that. When we do that, we're going to be reimbursed because the other nations are very wealthy. They're on our side."
0: Three people have been found dead inside a family home in County Antrim. They were discovered in Ballymena this morning. The Police Service of Northern Ireland says the trio were related and it's investigating what happened. Officers stress that no ongoing risk to the public. Firefighters are tackling wildfires in part of England and Wales. High winds have helped the fires spread quickly in Greater Manchester and Derbyshire. A major incident has been declared around Conwy Mountain in North Wales. The chair of a group of MPs looking at the increased prevalence of wildfires, Alistair Carmichael of the Liberal Democrats, says many rural workers believe government policies have contributed to the problem.
4: Moving away from practices of the past of cutting and burning and insisting on one approach only in relation to re-weighting of peatland, they feel that actually we are making the situation, the potential for wildfires even worse than all the other things around about climate and more extreme weather events.
0: And Rory McIlroy has been paired with Matt Fitzpatrick and Xander Schauffele for the first two rounds of the Open Golf, which gets underway on Thursday at Royal Birkdale. That's the latest. I'm Vicky Turner.
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0: It's Eminem. And the real Slim Shady is playing right here on BFBS, the Forces Station. How you doing? It's Lydia Tester with you today, filling in for George Ryland for the next few days. On the way, we've got tunes from the likes of Noah Kahan coming out for you, some Olivia Rodrigo as well. But first, we're going to get the latest on the download. We've got lovely Victoria Lawrence here. Hello.
1: Hello. Hi, how are you doing?
0: I'm good, thank you. Brand new week. How are we feeling?
1: Yeah, good.
0: Yeah.
1: It's got a bit cooler.
0: So okay.
1: I know people who are probably listening abroad are thinking, what have they been on about, heatwave in the UK? But it has been a bit unbearable, hasn't it?
0: Yeah, so it's a little bit cooler. Did you sleep well last night?
1: Better, but lots of wind howling through, so yeah. Anyway.
0: Yeah. One of those Monday feelings,
1: we
0: I
1: like
0: guess.
1: We like a moan about the weather, don't
0: we?
1: We
0: certainly
1: really
0: do.
1: Yeah, well, let's crack on and have a look what's in today's download then. Well, we know that drones are changing the face of warfare. And in Wales, soldiers from One Rifles have been training to detect, track and defeat them using shotguns and rifles. We join them at Sennybridge Training Area as they test the skills and tactics needed to shape the future fight. There's the latest developments in the Iran war as well. The US says it deployed one-way attack sea drones for the first time in overnight strikes. These attacks, the US Central Command says, targeted dozens of Iranian military sites. Tehran retaliated, as you would expect, but it retaliated by striking US bases in Jordan, Bahrain and Kuwait. So we've got all the details of that for you. We witness a celebration of partnership in the skies as well. You can watch as the Red Arrows and the US Navy Blue Angels perform a mixed formation flypast in Maine. It's part of the RAF display team's Operation Eagle Hawk 2026, and that's their tour of the US marking 250 years of American independence. We head to the pool as the Royal Air Force dominate the Inter-Services Swimming Championships. Extra special this time because the RAF Swimming Association is celebrating its 100th year, so you can take a look at that. And we end with some forces polo and a bit of historic rivalry because the British Army has taken on the Royal Navy for the Rundle Cup, and we bring you the action from the UK 50th anniversary fixture.
0: Brilliant. 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

It's Calvin Harris and Kasabian with Release the Pressure. It's playing right here on BFBS, the Forces Station. Yes, happy Monday. It's the 13th of July. It is Lydia Tester with you today, filling in for George Ryland, but we got a good few hours together. I hope you had a fantastic weekend, whatever you got up to. We're definitely going to get more into it. Of course, the football was on. I feel like that stops everyone in their tracks, doesn't it? That is all anyone cares about. Everyone's feeling a bit itchy that there's no football until tomorrow, but it will be here soon enough. Alison Limerick for you now, where love lives.

Alison Limerick, Where Love Lives. Still to come, we've got Noah Kahan's debut. It's Stick Season on the way for you. Some Tom Grennan as well. But first, let's get this absolute banger on from Olivia Rodrigo. It's Drop Dead.

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Tom Grennan, and how does it feel before that Noah Kahan and Stick season? It's Lydia Tester with you. You're listening to BFBS, the Forces Station. Thanks so much for joining me wherever you are today. Happy Monday to you. A fresh new week. Hope you're feeling good about it. Are you one of those people that just like sing along to every song, even if you're like, oh my God, I didn't even know I knew those lyrics? Well, if you are and you're in the Bryce Norton area, why don't you join the Bryce Norton Military Wives Choir? It is on Monday evening, 7:45 until 9:30 p.m. in Bryce Norton. Locations vary, so you'll have to find out where that is. 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You don't need to audition, no experience needed. But if you're singing along to every song on the radio or singing in the shower, that is experience enough. It's a great way to de-stress, meet other women in the community as well. So it is open to any woman with a military connection. So if you're interested, email brysnorton@militarywiveschoirs.org or find them on Facebook for more info. It's Mabel now, and don't call me up.

0: It was a busy weekend, wasn't it? We had England versus Norway. Big game, big noise. For me, I was just so excited to see Jude Bellingham and Erling Haaland together again. I don't know if you're as chronically online as I am, but apparently they're best friends. And literally, I watched the whole game for a little snippet of them, and I got it right at the end when they had a hug. It was so cute. It was a tough game to watch, but hey, we're into the next one. Semi-final is on the way on Wednesday against Argentina, and I can't tell you how funny that is, in particular for my cousin, because she's just married an Argentinian and they've had a baby, so it's going to be tense in that household. But you know, come on England, as always. Also, Wimbledon final happened, very exciting times. Kept his crown, what was his name, Skinner, the Italian, that's all I can say. I wasn't really into Wimbledon. I was into the celeb spotting though. You had Nicole Kidman, the Royals were there, Ben Stiller was there, Ray was there. Pretty cool. I don't know how you get tickets for Wimbledon, but I'm going to try and get there next year. That's a vow. Now, also at the weekend was Bay to Bay over in Cyprus, and it sounded like a really fun day. The medals were cool. It sounded like a great atmosphere. And in fact, I got some voice notes.
1: Good morning, Lydia. We are just at Tynan's Beach, finishing Bay to Bay now. This is Janet. We swam, 1.9K today. Really proud of myself. It is just under 30 degree and the sun is lovely. And I have Serena and Olivia here with me.
2: Hello.
3: Hiya.
4: We're on the high at the moment.
3: Yeah, we're so excited to have just finished. We are absolutely shocked that the ocean has any seawater left in it, because it's all in our lungs.
4: Guerrilla tactics the whole way. Every stroke under the sun, except for butterfly, I think, to be honest.
3: I've just found out one of my strokes was called the survival stroke, and that's exactly how it felt.
4: And coffee well earned, I think, to be honest with you.
3: Yeah, so proud of ourselves.
1: Yes, we're all proud of us, and it is coffee to go. Bye.
0: So fun. Hope you got the coffees, girls, and I hope you are recovered today. Not only that, but I was able to hear from winner of Bay to Bay, Harry, as well, sent me in a voice note, did some shout outs.
5: What a great race. So close at the front. It would not have been the same without Hannah, Boise and Catherine setting the pace out there. I took the touch, but it was a fantastic team effort. And congratulations to everyone else out there taking part in that challenge. Another great event put on by Episcopi Garrison. And a dreamy way for me to finish my time in Cyprus. So I've got to give a big shout out to Patch for the many hours he's dedicated to coaching us all every Friday at Akrotiri Pool, and the great team of people that regularly attend those sessions and spur one another on. A great kickoff to my weekend. Come on, England.
0: That was obviously before we knew the score, but he was right. Come on, England, semi-final. And that's what went on this weekend. Let's get MK and Poppy Bascom on for you now. This is Zone.

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It's MK and Poppy Bascom and Zone. It's playing right here on BFBS, the Forces Station. Now, something BFBS do really well is podcasts. And one of my favourite podcasts that we have at the moment is Daily Dits. It is so good. It's really short episodes, which is perfect for me. My attention span is not quite what it used to be. 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It's Scouting for Girls now, and she's so lovely. It's Ariana Grande on the way for you next.

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6: This time, NATO's big reboot meeting explained. New planes, missiles and drones are promised.
7: The theatrics and the atmosphere wasn't very good. Some of the specifics have come through. It hasn't been a disaster.
6: And Baltic air policing is ramped up to an air...

Ariana Grande and Hate That I Made You Love Me. If you are a Grande fan, you'll be pleased to know that her new album Petal is set to be released at the end of this month. So not much longer to wait for some brand new tunes from her. Now, big shout out, Dr. Andrew Mulholland from Cypress has been in touch. So first of all, shout out to you. Thanks so much for getting in touch. I love hearing from you. Messages at bfbs.com if you want to get involved. But secondly, shout out to Harry and Abby, as it's your last day in Cypress. Where has the year gone? Good luck for whatever you've got coming next. And

It's Tyler and Water. And Water, it just reminded me. So I'm really into my swimming at the moment, okay? And I'm doing a long endurance swim, not like a huge long one, because I just found out that people swim marathons. People swim 26 miles. And to me, that's absolutely insane. But I'm doing a 2 mile swim. Just downplayed it. And I bought these new headphones that you can swim with. And I'm looking for recommendations because I like to play my favorite songs on repeat until I'm sick of them. So any recommendations, send them my way. Messages at bfbs.com. It's brand new Gracie Abrams. This is Hit the Wall.

Loving that from Gracie Abrams and Hit the Wall. Now on the way, Forces News with the latest headlines for you. We've got some Black Eyed Peas coming up for you with Shut Up as well. And of course, it's almost time for a new double decker. Very, very excited about that one. George has made something, you know, something. Anyway, Bon Jovi first and keep the faith.

0: Counter-terrorism police take control of the Anne Widdecombe murder investigation.
1: Blood of banging, and then yeah, there was armed police running up pathway and just went into his house and pulled him out.
0: As the USA-Iran conflict escalates, Donald Trump says America will run the Strait of Hormuz.
2: We'll become the guardian of the Strait. Maybe we'll call it the guardian angel of the Strait.
0: And why we're being told to take climate change seriously.
3: We need to move away from an emergency response into a national strategic response.
0: Voices News with Vicky Turner. The investigation into the death of the former Conservative government minister Anne Widdecombe is now being led by counter-terrorism police. A 28-year-old man detained on suspicion of murder on Saturday has now been rearrested on suspicion of terrorism offences. Policing and crime commentator Danny Shaw.
4: To suddenly get the inquiry transferred from the local force to counter-terrorism policing suggests that some very significant information has come into the police, either through their searches of the property where the suspect was arrested in Rotherham, perhaps items that have been seized there, documents or computers or whatever, we don't know, but that's a possibility, or through their inquiries into the suspect's background.
0: These men live near the property of where the suspect was arrested in Rotherham.
1: I was making some food in the kitchen and then I just looked out the window, there was a banging, and then yeah, there was armed police running up pathway and just went into his house and pulled him out.
5: The red car that's apparently linked, that was on that drive, and then at 3:30 this morning, I've heard the recovery vehicle services, they've pulled up, reversed off it, took the car off the drive and then driven off with that.
0: Miss Widdecombe was found dead at home in Devon on Thursday. Shabana Mahmood says the man in custody was not known to the Prevent Anti-Extremism programme. Making a statement in the House of Commons, the Home Secretary paid tribute to the former minister.
6: Today is a dark day in our political life, but we must also use it as an opportunity to celebrate Anne Widdecombe's memory. She was a unique figure in our politics, a distinctive and devoted public servant, the likes of whom we will rarely, if ever, see again. Anne had a profound faith. Her journey in this life has ended too soon. May she now rest in eternal peace.
0: This is Voices News. Donald Trump says the US is taking over the Strait of Hormuz and will act as its guardian angel. It follows another night of strikes by American forces on targets inside Iran. The US president also thinks he should be reimbursed for securing the shipping route and intends to charge a 20% rate on all cargo ships.
2: Every time they send a drone, we hit them very hard. But we had a deal. What nobody knows, we had a deal. It was a done deal. And then they broke it. They always break it. We're going to keep the strait. And we'll probably run it. We'll become the guardian of the Strait. Maybe we'll call it the guardian angel of the Strait. And we should be reimbursed for that. When we do that, we're going to be reimbursed because the other nations are very wealthy. They're on our side.
0: It follows a weekend of escalation with American attacks on Iran and Iranian attacks on the UAE, Qatar and Oman. Military analyst Sean Bell thinks the US president's losing patience.
7: President Trump is evidently getting incredibly frustrated at this. This should be the easy bit of it. And actually, who'd have thought when his military have absolutely devastated the Iranian military. And yet here we are today with Iran increasingly emboldened. They've got leverage.
0: Meanwhile, Iran's Islamic Revolutionary Guard Corps is being banned in the UK, with its members facing life in prison. It's part of Tehran's armed forces. It's being prescribed under new national security laws following recent anti-Semitic attacks across Britain. Sir Keir Starmer announced the news while meeting Jewish leaders in Downing Street.
8: We're designating the IRGC. And what that means is that anyone found supporting or assisting these groups will now face up to 14 years in prison.
0: The UK, Ukraine and 8 other European allies have agreed a deal to protect the continent from ballistic missiles. The French president's office says they'll cooperate on technology and production to deter attacks. It comes before a meeting in Paris of the so-called Coalition of the Willing, which is supporting Kyiv in its war with Russia. Meanwhile, a small team of former servicemen and women have just arrived back from a deployment to Ukraine. REACT is a disaster response charity composed largely of ex-military personnel. They've been deploying teams to Ukraine since Russia full-scale invasion began, as Hannah King reports.
9: The tourniquet is only used on the limb.
10: The British military might not have boots on the ground in Ukraine, but there's plenty of military expertise here. The charity REACT harnesses the wealth of experience in former servicemen and women and use it around the world. This was their 15th deployment to Ukraine, during which they visited towns and cities close to the front line to train ordinary Ukrainians in essential skills, from how to use a tourniquet to how to evacuate a building. Arina works for an organisation that install water towers across the Mykolaiv region. She explained that every time their technicians leave the city, they're at high risk of attack from drones and missiles.
11: I'm so grateful to have such a cool experience, because it wasn't only words, it was a lot of practice. I practiced it to put bandages all around the head, to put bandages inside the wounds. At least I have a understanding that I can go on a monitoring visit with them, so I won't die eventually. I'm so grateful, and thank you. Just like a lot of thanks.
10: Hannah King, BFBS Forces News in Ukraine.
0: This is Forces News. A man suspected of killing his wife and two daughters in Bedfordshire has appeared in court in Johannesburg. British prosecutors want 45-year-old Mark Schumer extradited back to the UK. Three members of the same family have been found dead in a house in Ballymena. The police service of Northern Ireland said there was no ongoing risk to the public. The film industry has been paying tribute to the actor Sam Neill, who's died at the age of 78. His family said his death was sudden and unexpected.
12: This is Forces News.
0: Emergency services have been dealing with several wildfires across the UK, with major incidents declared in North Wales and Derbyshire. The extreme heat has also caused numerous deaths across Europe. Experts are urging people to take climate change seriously, as Alex Wilkinson reports.
13: May and June's heat waves are estimated to have caused 2,700 deaths in England and Wales, according to experts who warn that heat-related deaths could rival cold-related ones. Researcher Dr. Claire Barnes says heat waves are now the most dangerous kind of extreme weather.
14: We know for a fact that the number of people dying during heat waves will continue to increase as long as the number and the intensity of heat waves continue to increase. And that will continue to be the case as long as we keep putting fossil fuels into the atmosphere and keep increasing global warming.
13: Emma Howard-Boyd, who chairs the National Heat Risk Commission, says we can prevent people from dying in the future.
3: We need to move away from an emergency response into a national strategic response, looking at how every department and government at every level can build in an upgrade that takes account of cooling options.
13: Extreme heat and wildfires are affecting many other parts of Europe too. A British couple are in intensive care in Spain after being rescued from a burning ravine after being caught up in fires that have torn through Almeria. Fire, which has now been contained, claimed the lives of 12 people, including four believed to be Britons. And in France, firefighters are continuing to battle a blaze that's destroyed about 40 miles of the Fontainebleau forest just south of Paris.
12: Forces News. Sports.
0: The first ever women's test cricket match at Lord's ended in a humbling 270-run defeat for England at the hands of India. The match was wrapped up before lunchtime on the final day. Head coach Charlotte Edwards says it's a disappointing outcome.
15: Coming to such a historic test match and an occasion which has been, you know, absolutely amazing. And yeah, not to play anywhere near our best over the 4 days. A lot of credit has to go for India. I thought they were exceptional, really disciplined with the bat and the ball. And I think there's a lot we can learn from that Indian team.
0: Brendan McCullum has apologised for England's downturn in form before his sacking as Test cricket coach. He had a successful start to his reign in the job 4 years ago, adopting an attacking baseball style. But a 4-1 Ashes loss to Australia and defeat to New Zealand led him to being moved on from the job. McCullum wasn't surprised when the tap on the shoulder came.
16: No, I've absolutely loved the time. Obviously, I'm disappointed for all the fans that we weren't able to get the results that everyone wanted. And I'm sorry for that.
0: McCullum remains in charge of England's white ball teams. England will wear their home kit against Argentina when the two sides meet in their World Cup semi-final on Wednesday. It means Thomas Tuchel's side will be in traditional white, while Lionel Messi's team will be in their dark blue away kit. According to reports in South America, Argentina requested to wear their second kit because it was the same colour as the infamous 1986 match in which Diego Maradona scored his hand of God goal. battle against England.
12: Forces News.
0: Headlines. Counter-terrorism police have taken control of the Anne Widdecombe murder investigation, revealing that new evidence has come to light. President Trump has announced on social media his reinstating the US blockade of the Iranian ports. And there's a warning to do more to tackle climate change, as experts suggest excess heat's the most dangerous form of extreme weather. And that's the latest. I'm Vicky Turner.
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It's the Black Eyed Peas and Shut Up. It's playing right here on BFBS, the Forces station. There was something different about the Black Eyed Peas because when they were around, and this is also showing my age as well a little bit here, but Sims 2 brought out a game called Sims in the City, and the Black Eyed Peas were people in it, and I just think they broke boundaries by doing that. It was so fun playing that game and hanging out with the Black Eyed Peas. Anyway, swiftly moving on because I know they're not real. Hi, how are you doing? It's Lydia Tester with you. Hope you're good wherever you're joining me from around the Forces world. Hope you're having a great day. It's Monday, the 13th of July. We're almost halfway through the month and it's a brand new week, so a fresh start. Well, what is on the way, I hear you ask. Double Decker's coming up for you very, very shortly. We've got some Pink Panthers on the way for you, some Ed Sheeran as well. It is all to come. Right now, though, brand new Shomba. This is My Body Isn't Ready.

0: It's Somba, and my body isn't ready. Somba, whose real name is Shane, if you didn't know, because he went on a little rant on TikTok the other day saying, "Do you think my name is Somba?" So just so you know, it's actually Shane.
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3: 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Double Decker.
0: Here we go. George has left us a brand new Double Decker for you. And here's a little clue. We've gone football heavy on this one, okay? So don't say I never do anything nice for you, but she's left you this one today. The deal is messages at bfbs.com is where you need to send your answer to, and I'm looking for the artist and the name of both songs before we can reveal anything. So the artist and the name of both songs, have a listen to this. That's actually really tough to listen to. George has gone out of her way with this one. You want to hear it again? Oh my goodness. Well, messages at bfbs.com is where you need to send your answer to. And a huge, huge good luck with that one.
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Ed Sheeran and Azizam. It's playing right here on BFBS, the Forces Station. Still to come, brand new, and now this is going to sound a bit strange, brand new Chaka Khan and Snoop Dogg. New collab, how about that one? We've got some Rag and Bone Man coming up for you as well. A reminder of your double decker. And we're going to be finding out what the soldiers from 1st Battalion, the Rifles, have been up to recently. It's all on the way, but first, throwing it back to the 90s, the late 90s, with a bit of En Vogue and Don't Let Go.

0: En Vogue and Don't Let Go. It's playing right here on BFBS, the Forces Station. It's Lydia Tester with you, filling in for George Ryland today. And recently, soldiers from 1st Battalion, the Rifles, took part in an exercise to prepare troops to counter drone threats effectively in an unusually sunny Brecon Beacons at the Senny Bridge training area. Toby Pickard went along and spoke to Major Alex Aitken, OC of B Company, 1 Rifles, about what the day entails.
1: So today we're looking at countering enemy drones, which is a key lesson we see from the conflict in Ukraine and elsewhere. And we're looking at how you can provide a layered system to defeat drones and protect our people.
2: And I mean, it's quite impressive. We've watched a number of personnel come through this morning and try and shoot them out the sky with the new shotguns. It's pretty hard. We've seen quite a few misses, but then we've seen some amazing shots on target. Can you just tell us a bit more about the training that's involved in making that happen?
1: Yeah, of course, it's a hard skill. It's new lessons for our people, new skills they need to learn. And they're really reveling in that, I think. There's a lot of stuff to pull it all together. We've been really ably assisted by the wider army to do so. And there's a lot of other people getting after this challenge too. But what we tried to do today is to test that shotgun skill, test the drone skills, test the drone jammers, and bring all of that together under one umbrella to really test how we counter drones on a modern battlefield.
2: And so these are FPV drones. They're tiny. What are the soldiers going through in order to practice hitting a target that small in the sky?
1: Yeah, of course. So they go through a full progression with the shotgun and the rifle. That tests their ability to hit moving targets, to hit targets at range. And then we start to focus on the drones, which are very specifically a hard target. They're quick. They move quickly. That's exactly the threat we want to replicate because that's what we see in conflicts around the world at the moment. So it takes a lot of practice. This is the first step for us. We'll need to continue to work on this. We're not where we need to be yet, but it's really important to start building those skills in our people.
2: So we've also got jammers on show today. They've been used previously in previous conflicts. Can you tell us a bit more about why shotguns are the way forward as an optional tool?
1: Yeah, I mean, shotguns are part of a layered system. They're not the only way forward. You need lots of other things too. And that starts with sensing the drones. It starts with finding them in the first place using acoustic and radio frequency. Then we switch to some of our more traditional weapon systems, our GPMG machine guns, our SA-80s. Sometimes that can do the job. Then there's the jammers. You've seen those in action today, and they're a really powerful tool to use against drones, but they won't work against all types. And then you've got the shotgun. So when you get through that whole layer, if the threat's still there, that's when the shotgunner comes forward. And as you've seen today, they can then deal with that threat as it starts to get really close.
2: How close do the drones have to get for them to be able to be successfully shot out the sky?
1: Well, we've seen different ranges today, but a shotgun certainly in the close space. But some of the further shoots with the rifles and elsewhere have been out to sort of 100-200 meters. And I think we can do much further. This is about us building the skills, and we need to keep going after it to get better and better.
2: Well, it's really impressive. Thank you very much for having us along today.
1: Great, thank you.
0: That was Major Alex Aitken, OC of B Company 1 Rifles, speaking with Toby Pickard for BFBS, the Forces Station. 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
1: This boogie's in my soul. This boogie's in my soul.
2: Love that one. It's Chaka Khan and Snoop Dogg with Boogies in My Soul. It is so funky. I absolutely love that. Okay, let's get down to business. A reminder of your double decker for today. Here it is. Oh man, that is horrible. Well done, George Ryland. Well done. Okay, we have had a few guesses in and we've got one of the songs fully complete. Okay, so yes, New Order, World in Motion is in there. Congratulations. Two Marks back in there. So Mark Dack is in there and also Mark and Annie over in Germany. So well done for both getting that one. That means we still got the other song that we need to get. So what could it be? Let's have a listen to it again, shall we? Yeah, that's rough. That's really tough. So get those answers in. Messages at bfbs.com if you know the answer. Good luck. If we get it revealed, we can play one today. Right now, though, it's Rag and Bone Man and Human.
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0: The Offspring and Pretty Fly for a White Guy. It's playing right here on BFBS, the Forces Station. Now, still to come, Double Decker. Did you get it? We will find out very soon. But first,
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1: Yes, okay, so here we are again, Double Decker. How did we do? Should we have a quick reminder, just one more time, of what it sounds like? Wow, a true masterpiece, that one. But so far, we had what? Ducky got us sorted with World in Motion by New Order. We also got that answer from Mark and Annie and the boss over in Germany. And they've come back in. They've swooped in right there and said, is the second one Eat My Goal by Collapsed Lung? Well, that's for both of them. You're absolutely spot on. You've smashed it. How you've got that, I honestly have. I literally have no idea, which means congratulations, you get a song and also a brand new Double Decker tomorrow. So this is Collapsed Lung, it's Eat My Goal.
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So good. Collapse lung and eat my goal. Congratulations for getting that. I literally never would have. So props to you. It means a brand new double decker for your same time tomorrow, which will be super fun. Now on the way, Forces News is the latest headlines for you. That's after one of the latest from Role Model in its High Hopes 3000.

0: The investigation into the death of the former Conservative government minister Anne Widdecombe is now being led by counter-terrorism police. A 28-year-old man detained on suspicion of murder on Saturday has now been rearrested on suspicion of terrorism offences. Speaking in the Commons, the Home Secretary Shabana Mahmood has described Ms Widdecombe as unique.
1: She brought an inimitable style to politics. She was forthright and fearless. As Lord Howard of Lyme can attest, she had a memorable turn of phrase and she was joyful. She thought seriously about ideas, but she did not take herself too seriously, and that allowed her to reach beyond this place.
0: Counter-terrorism police say 12 people have been arrested in connection with a right-wing terror threat to an Islamic event at a country estate in Suffolk. The gathering at Shrubland Hall near Ipswich ended early yesterday as a precaution. Donald Trump says the US will reinstate its blockade of Iranian ports. The president also claims American guardians will impose a 20% fee on cargo shipped through the Strait of Hormuz for keeping the vital trade route safe. 9 European allies meeting in Paris with Ukraine have agreed to set up an integrated anti-ballistic coalition. The French presidency said they recognise the growing threat posed by ballistic missiles and were establishing a purely defensive coalition. Authorities in southern Spain say 3 more Britons are among 13 people who've died in wildfires in Almeria. 3 others from France, Belgium and Spain were also identified as victims. Officials said yesterday that a 93-year-old British woman injured in the fire had died in hospital. Here, police have arrested a 20-year-old woman on suspicion of arson after a fire was started on moorland near Doveston Reservoir in Greater Manchester. High winds have been spreading fires there and in Derbyshire, and a major incident's been declared around Comi Mountain in North Wales, forcing dozens of residents to flee their homes. A family of 3 has been found dead at a property in County Antrim. The Police Service of Northern Ireland say there's no ongoing risk to the public following the discovery in Ballymena. A new initiative has been launched to speed up research and development of defence technology by British universities. The Defence Universities Alliance will see the Ministry of Defence and 35 UK universities work more closely together on projects for Britain's armed forces. Minister for Defence Readiness and Industry, Luke Pollard, believes the project offers great opportunities.
2: We need to bring on new technologies faster, and that's why working with these universities in an initiative using defence money, we'll be able to help design the courses that are required to fill the defence companies and our armed forces with the next generation of talent.
0: And a plan to transform Glasgow Centre for Contemporary Arts into a Scottish Rock and Roll Hall of Fame has attracted backing from musicians including Lulu and Midyear. That's the latest. I'm Siobhan Harris.

Harry Styles and American Girls. Before that, you had B.O.B. and Hayley Williams with Airplanes. How are you doing? It's Lydia Tester with you, filling in for George Ryland today, wherever you are around the force as well. Thanks so much for joining me. We've got a good old hour together and there's some great things coming up, including your takeover track for today. We're going to have a look at what's been going on in the entertainment world, and we've got tunes from the likes of Benson Boone, a brand new one, and some Carly Rae Jepsen, throwing it back to 2012. Oh, sweet times now on the way for you. We've got Sydney Youngblood and If Only I Could.

Sydney Youngblood, and If Only I Could. It's playing right here on BFBS, the Forces Station. Wherever you're joining me from today, thanks so much. If it's the UK or Cyprus, perhaps Canada, the Falklands, Germany, Gibraltar. It's really fun having you here. Estonia, actually Estonia, one for you. Every evening, Monday to Saturday, 7:30 till 9 p.m. So very shortly, I think, for you. There is the Brazilian Jiu-Jitsu Club, which you can go to. It's for everyone. So if you've never been before, you are welcome to go along to it. If it's something that you want to pick back up, you're welcome to go as well. Make sure you bring some water with you, hand towel, all the, you know, general stuff that you'd probably bring with you to that, just to keep yourselves cool. It's at the Estonian Sports Gym. And again, it's on every day, Monday through Saturday, 7:30 till 9 p.m.

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Now, I've got your takeover track as we have a look at our sister stations that are rolling out brilliant music on the BFBS app and online 24/7. And it's uninterrupted as well. So let's have a little listen. It's a takeover. BFBS. Takeover track. So today we're looking at beats. It's the best in R&B and pop dance, plus dance floor classics from the last 30 years as well. There's also a selection of brand new dance floor favourites as featured in Neil Moore's Club Culture, which you can get live on Saturday night. Here is one from John Newman for this year, so a brand new one. It's called Throw Me a Line.

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0: Back to the music.

It's Tiësto and Tate McRae with 10:35. Now, still to come, tunes from the likes of Years and Years, Teddy Swims, Carly Rae Jepsen, and something brand new that you can take to the next England game with you. More on that shortly, but first, looking at what is on BFBS TV. Now, it's very quiet on the sport front today because World Cup, you know, it's slimming down. Next game's tomorrow with France and Spain, and Wimbledon is done, and there seems to be no Tour de France today, but I think it's back tomorrow. Yeah, it is. But there is a brand new series on BBC Two, 9 p.m. UK time, called Evolution. And it says Chris Packham embarks on a quest to explain 4 billion years of evolution on this planet that we call Earth. So if that is something interesting to you, make sure you are watching that. There's also on Channel 5, 9 p.m. UK time as well, Under Suspicion, Tracy Andrews, Lover, Liar, Killer. So if you are interested in fact-based crime drama, that might be one for you too. And they are on at the same time, yes, I know. But we do have our catch-up app, which means if you want to watch one tonight, you can catch up with the other one tomorrow. So we've got you covered there. Check out bfbs.com/TV guide, where you can see everything that's on for the rest of the week as well. Let's get Fat Joe and Ashanti on. It's What's Love.

It's such a tune. Fat Joe and Ashanti with What's Love. Taking it back to the early noughties with that one. Who doesn't love a bit of nostalgia? But also, who doesn't love something brand new? So walk with me here, okay? Take this to the next game Wednesday, all right? Argentina versus England. So online, there's this guy called Harry, and he's come up with a new chant for a new song because, you know, all the football songs, yeah, cool, but they are old and, you know, we've had to build up, but we need to get something new in there. So have a little listen to this.

are so good, right? So the lyrics, let me talk to Jude, score us a goal or two. I want to see you move. I know you can feel it too. So easy.

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That is too good. 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But take it, show your friends, get it going, make it a thing. 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

It's so good and I love it. Take it to the next game. You're going to be the fave. You're going to be hip. You're going to be current. You are so welcome. Remember, if you can't get to a game to watch it, you can listen live on BFBS The Forces Station as George Wedlake is going to be covering it all for you. Kylie Rae Jepsen now and Call Me Maybe.

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It's Teddy Swims and Mr. Know-It-All playing right here on BFBS, the Forces Station. Hope you're good. It's Lydia Tester with you today, filling in for George Ryland. Okay, still to come, we've got brand new Benson Boone on the way. We've got some Muse as well, some Joe on the way for you too. But I do want to point you in the direction of our Forces News YouTube channel, because BFBS Forces News was invited to HMNB Portsmouth to take a tour of the latest tech and HMS Daring as she prepares to return to sea, talking exclusively to General Sir Gwyn Jenkins. So you can watch that on the BFBS Forces News YouTube channel. That's all you have to type in. Now, on the way, St. John with Roses after years and years and Starstruck.

Whenever I hear that song, I just purely think of that weird time that we all lived through, the pandemic, where, you know, we kind of just didn't know what to do with ourselves. Which begs the question, did you start a new hobby while you were waiting to be told what to do in the world? Because I did. And then it begs the second question, are you continuing it? Are you still doing it? So my example was that I started doing embroidery, had never done embroidery, watched how to do it on YouTube, got a starter kit. And, you know, it actually took off. I ended up doing an Etsy shop. It was really fun. I ended up getting like loads of sales. It was so good. But then when life opened up again and things went back to normal, I just didn't have time to do it anymore. And now all my embroidery stuff sits in the corner. Maybe it's time to get it out again. Brand new Benson Boom for you now. The time of my life.

Oh, it's so good, isn't it? The brand new one from Benson Boone and The Time of My Life. It's playing right here on BFBS, the Forces Station. Now, hiya, if you're over in Canada, one for you. It is free Medicine Hat Maverick baseball tickets. Interested in that? 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Your tickets include access to the River Street Real Estate patio, burger or hot dog, drink and popcorn or chips. 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I thought I'd get you in the mood, bring back this song from Twilight and the baseball scene. It's Muse and Supermassive Black Hole.

It's such a banger. Right, that's it from me, George Wedlake's keeping you company next for the next few hours, but not before I leave you with a banger, another banger, Joe, an End of Beginning. Have a lovely rest of your day. It's Joe, an End of Beginning.

0: Counter-terrorism police are now leading the investigation into the death of former Conservative minister and Reform spokesperson Anne Widdecombe. A 28-year-old white British man detained on suspicion of murder on Saturday has now been rearrested on suspicion of terrorism offences. Home Secretary Shabana Mahmood said the arrested man was not known to the Prevent Anti-Extremist programme and expressed concerns to MPs about the safety of politicians.
1: I recognise the particular concern that the Reform Party will feel today and of course Nigel Farage, the party's leader. I'm happy to offer a meeting for Mr Farage with the chair of RAVIC, the independent body within the Home Office that manages the security of those in public life. And I will also be looking at what security guidance can be provided to former members of Parliament.
0: President Trump says the US plans to reinstate its naval blockade of Iran and take over the Strait of Hormuz. In a post on social media, he said the US would provide security for vessels passing through the strait, but that a 20% levy would be charged on all cargo shipped. The US president gave the American network Fox News more details.
2: But we had a deal. What nobody knows, we had a deal. It was a done deal. And then they broke it. They always break it. We're going to keep the strait. And we'll probably run it. We'll become the guardian of the strait. Maybe we'll call it the guardian angel of the strait. And we should be reimbursed for that. When we do that, we're going to be reimbursed because the other nations are very wealthy. They're on our side.
0: Firefighters are tackling wildfires at 19 locations in England and Wales, including in Derbyshire and Conwy, after months of unprecedented heat waves. Meanwhile, a 20-year-old woman has been arrested on suspicion of arson in connection with one ongoing fire in Greater Manchester. Three people have been found dead inside a house at Ballymena in County Antrim. The Police Service of Northern Ireland say they're all related. The UK, Ukraine and eight other European allies have agreed a deal to protect the continent from ballistic missiles. The French President's office says they'll cooperate on technology and production to deter attacks. The MOD's launched a new partnership with 34 universities across Britain to enhance defence technology development. The Defence Universities Alliance aims to harness talent to deliver technology for the armed forces. A plan to transform Glasgow's Centre for Contemporary Arts into a Scottish Rock and Roll Hall of Fame has attracted backing from musicians including Lulu and Midur. The centre closed earlier this year after a series of financial setbacks. The group Scots Rock want to transform the venue with a music archive, exhibitions and live performances. Dougie Payne and Fran Healy from Travis say a Hall of Fame is overdue.
3: Has there ever been a nation that has punched so far above its weight in terms of rock music, songwriting, performance, music history?
4: Hairdos.
3: I don't think so. It's about time we get one.
0: That's the latest. I'm Siobhan Harris.

0: It's Pharrell Williams and Happy on BFBS The Forces Station. How are you doing? It's George Wedlake with you on Monday, the 13th of July, 2026. I hope you're well. And, well, Happy feels like a very apt way to start, doesn't it? Especially if you're an England fan. Another weekend has passed. England are still in the World Cup. They're in the semi-finals now. Yes, it's tense. Yes, it's almost unbearable to watch and think about, but we love it, don't we? Doesn't happen often. Let's enjoy it whilst it's happening and just believe. If we've made it this far, surely we can go all the way now. Surely. But anyway, let's distract ourselves a little bit because, well, it's easy to get swept up, isn't it, and carried away. We've got Beyonce lined up and ready to go. That'll work on Monday for us. We've got classic DB Boulevard, a bit of Capaldi on the way as well. On top of that, I'm going to introduce you to, if you're not aware of the band already, a new up-and-coming Manchester-based indie trio called Bank Holiday. They've got a new single out called Out of the Blue and a very exciting future ahead of them. And we're going to catch up with, off the back of hearing this new single, the frontman, Mac McCartney. Real name as well, by all accounts. But next up we're going here is Alex Warren and his Fever Dream.
1: How

It's Beyonce and it's Break My Soul. So how are we? It's George Wedlake with you on BFBS, the Forces Station. If you're listening to us in Germany right now, I hope you're well and having a decent start to the week. There's something big happening this Sunday, the 19th of July. On the sports pitch, Athlone Barracks, join the BFBS Germany team for our open-air cinema event. Two movies plus the FIFA World Cup final. What a day that's going to be. At 4pm, you got Tom and Jerry, Forbidden Compass. It's a PG, that one. Bring the kids along. 6pm, Back to the Future. And then the World Cup final on the big screen. Athlone gates open 30 minutes before and after screenings for pedestrian access. Use the main front gates to Athlone Barracks if driving or needing to sign guests in. It's open to all Senelaga Garrison pass holders only. And it says to bring your chairs, blankets, your drinks and snacks, but the Naffy Bar will be open. You can find out more info from the BFBS Germany team. So that's the Senelaga Garrison Open Air Cinema, the sports pitch, Athlone Barracks, this Sunday, the 19th of July. Lots going on. Two movies. And then, I don't really know what it is, but the FIFA World Cup final, whatever that is. Sounds enjoyable nonetheless. Right then, let's dive straight back into the tunes, shall we? Lewis Capaldi's on the way after classic DB Boulevard, his Point of View.

0: again.
1: Lewis Capaldi and Strangers. So how's it going? It's George Wedlake with you on Monday, the 13th of July. On the way next, then, we've got a certain Manchester-based rapper followed by a Manchester-based indie trio called Bank Holiday. Their new single, Out of the Blue, is on the way in about 5 minutes' time. And off the back of that, we're going to catch up and hear from their frontman, Mac McCartney.
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It's new from HRMB, which stands for Ring My Bell on BFBS, the Forces station. And it's George Redlake with you. So from Manchester-based rappers to Manchester-based indie trios, we've got the brand new single now from Bank Holiday. And on the other side, we're going to catch up with frontman Mac McCartney. This is Out of the Blue.

0: So that is some new music for you on BFBS The Forces Station from Manchester-based indie trio Bank Holiday. That's Out of the Blue. And as luck would have it, we are joined now by the frontman, Mac McCartney. Mac, how are you doing?
1: Hello, pal. How's it going? You all right?
0: Yes, I'm very well. Before we go any further, can I ask, is Mac McCartney your real name?
1: It is real name. It's not short for anything. It is gen. I was born that way. I was just born that cool.
0: You were born to be a frontman. I was going to say, if I was to be a frontman, I'm changing my name to Mac McCartney. You don't have to do that.
1: I got lucky there, really.
0: You did. Well, your new single, Out of the Blue, is out now. It sounds incredible. Tell us how it all came together, then. I want to hear about the music, but also I like the story about how you came up with the lyrics as well.
1: We're all in separate bands at the time before we met. We all knew each other. And then everything sort of came to an end at the same time. And then we were like, you know, why don't we just, with all the knowledge we've got and the amount of times we've been doing it, let's just start fresh and do it all again, but try and do it as best as we can. And I remember when we first sat down to write a song, me and Luke, who's a guitarist, we were like, he had this idea. And at first I thought, this is stupid. And he was like, let's take a load of phrases. Like his inspiration was the TV show Catchphrase. He's like, let's take a load of catchphrases, like idioms, phrases, put them into a song. And then I remember seeing Out the Blue and I was like, we've got to start with that. Like, that's got to be it. That's got to be the title. And then it sort of just, within 20 minutes, we had the song, do you know what I mean? It was fun. It was the most fun I've ever had writing a song.
0: Yeah, I've never spoken to a band who are influenced by the TV show Catchphrase. You big fans?
1: Yeah, it's a great TV show. I love it.
0: It really
1: say
0: is.
1: What you see.
0: It really is a good show. But yeah, that's a really intriguing story to the band, Bank Holiday. So you're all in different bands working on different projects at the time. What made you all join forces, the three of you then? What happened there? And what happened to the band members that were left by you three as well?
1: So I've known Luke, who's a guitarist, for a while, and Oliver, him and Oliver were in a band called Shade. So when I was a bit younger, I was a massive fan of the band Shade. And then as I started playing in bands, we rehearsed in the same mill. And then Luke produces all of our stuff, so then he started recording my stuff as well. And then I left my thing to do session work with them, so I was playing keys and bass. But then I left that because I realised I actually wanted to sing. And then when theirs finished, Luke was like, I don't want to sing anymore. And I was like, well, I do. Let's do this again.
0: And it works out for the best because you're called Mac McCartney. You can't play keys and bass forever with a name like that, can you?
1: Not at all, no. No way.
0: So you recently toured with Liverpool's Jamie Webster. What was that like? He's building a massive reputation now, isn't he?
1: Yeah, that was incredible. That was like my first taste of like bigger gigs. The first one we did was Birmingham, and I arrived there and it doesn't really hit me until the moment, and I was like, oh yeah, be all right, this, that and the other. And we sat backstage and they come and get you and he's like, oh, you need to go on. And so I've come and I'm stood behind the door and I've seen the amount of people in there, and I swear to God, my legs just turned into jelly and I was like, oh no, this is bad. And you know, Luke was loving it. Like, he's done massive gigs, like in Shade he did a gig with Louis Tomlinson, so he's been around the block, do you know what I mean? That was my first sort of thing. But as you get through it, it's like dead fun. And then the next one was like, I knew what to expect, but it was great. Like, Jamie Webster's a great guy and I'll always appreciate him giving us that start. Obviously we had nothing out at the time as well, so it was like a massive push.
0: Yeah, I was going to ask about that, because Manx and Scousers, they don't always see eye to eye, do they? Did you get on all right backstage?
1: Yeah, he's great. I love him. He's honestly, yeah, really, really nice chap.
0: So who else are you influenced by then as a band? Like, what kind of tunes are you sticking on in the dressing room before a gig?
1: We was listening to a lot of Youngblood when we were writing. We did go and see him as well. We met him, actually. We found him after the gig and met him. We showed him the tune as well, and he said he loved it.
0: So what's next for Bank Holiday then? What plans do you have? You mentioned how much you enjoyed that tour. Are we going to get another one? You mentioned how much fun you had putting this single together as well. When are we getting the next?
1: We've got a lot of stuff. We've got like so many songs there ready to go. Some are still a work in progress, but we think we've got the next single decided, because it took a long time. One minute we want this one, then we want that one. What we like to say, this is like Out of the Blue's little brother. We've just finished recording it. It's one of my favourites by far. It's very exciting, and I'm trying not to say too much because nothing's set in stone as of now, but there's a lot of things going on, a lot of support shows and stuff we've got flying about that I'm not allowed to talk about yet. But yeah, some like really, really big stuff, like really, really big stuff.
0: Yeah, you've got a big grin going on there. I can tell there's something bubbling away under the surface that you want to be able to tell us, but you can't tell us. So just keep us updated with everything. And where's the best place to find you guys on the socials and your website and that kind of thing to find out more about these support shows when they're allowed to be announced?
1: We've got an Instagram, that's @BankHolidayUK. Same on TikTok. Instagram's the best place.

0: Bella Kay and I Love It. Before that, Republica's Drop Dead Gorgeous. It's George Wedlake with you. I hope you're well wherever you are, whatever you're up to across the forces world. We also heard from Mac McCartney, the frontman of Bank Holiday, Manchester-based indie trio, and their new single, Out of the Blue, which is out now. We've got Bruno Mars on the way next, and some Gigi Perez as well.
1: Station.
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Mars 24 Karat Magic on BFBS, the Forces Station. It's George Redlake with you on Monday the 13th of July, but on the 15th, this coming Wednesday, yes, it's the World Cup semi-final. But if you're not into your football, how about this? Your 2026 Lawson Cup final. 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The Lawson Cup is Army Rugby League's inter-core competition, and it's going to be a big one. 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So that's the 2026 Lawson Cup final this Wednesday. On the way shortly, we've got Natasha Bedingfield. But now it's Gigi Perez, and this is Sailor Song on BFBS, the Forces Station.

Gigi Perez and Sailor Song on BFBS. We've got your news on the way for 8 p.m. UK time. Here's Natasha Bedingfield. These words are my own. Miles Smith lined up and ready to go next.

0: Counter-terrorism police are now leading the investigation into Anne Widdecombe's death. Officers say new evidence has come to light 4 days after the 78-year-old was found dead at her home in Devon. A 28-year-old white British man who is being questioned wasn't known to the Anti-Extremism Prevent programme. Meanwhile, MPs have been remembering her as a courageous, principled politician. She used to be Shadow Home Secretary, a position Chris Philp is now in.
1: She always fearlessly spoke her mind. She did not worry about whether her opinion would be popular or would be fashionable. She always said exactly what she believed and exactly what she thought. Her integrity and her fortitude were unmatched.
0: President Trump says the US plans to reinstate its naval blockade of Iran and take over the Strait of Hormuz. In a post on social media, he said the US would provide security for vessels passing through the strait, but that a 20% levy will be charged on all cargo ships. The BBC's Ione Wells reports.
2: The US and Iran had agreed to reopen the Strait of Hormuz as part of their memorandum of understanding last month. Now the US says it will blockade Iranian ports again, but allow other countries to use the strait. President Trump said the US would impose a charge of 20% on all cargo shipped through the waterway to cover the costs of providing security. No details were given about exactly what ships would receive in return. Iran has accused the US of piracy, saying it would not allow Washington to interfere in the management of the Strait of Hormuz.
0: Firefighters are tackling wildfires in parts of England and Wales. High winds have helped the fire spread quickly in Greater Manchester and Derbyshire. A major incident around Comi Mountain in North Wales has now been stood down. It's no longer possible for anyone to challenge Andy Burnham to be Labour leader. 349 MPs have now nominated the former Greater Manchester mayor, meaning no other candidate can reach the 20% threshold needed for a contest. That means he's almost certain to become Prime Minister next Monday. The Ministry of Defence has launched a new partnership deal with 34 universities across Britain to enhance defence technology development. The Defence Universities Alliance aims to harness talent to deliver technology for the British Armed Forces. Minister for Defence Readiness and Industry Luke Pollard launched the initiative at Manchester University.
3: That's creating more places in universities for people studying defence and defence-adjacent skills. That's everything from engineering to computer science to digital skills, because we know there's a huge jobs demand here, and by the end of this decade, we project that there's going to be 500,000 people working in defence.
0: And in sport, Manchester United are starting to splash the cash this summer. They've completed the signing of the Brazilian Andre Santos from Chelsea for £50 million and are also close to buying Youri Tillersman from Aston Villa. And that's the latest. I'm Siobhan Harris.
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first band I ever saw live, the Cortinas. Not 19 Forever on BFBS, the Forces station. And would you believe it, the Cortinas, they're entering their best of phase now. That makes you feel old, doesn't it? The Cortinas and a best of. It's called God Bless the Band. It's out at the end of August. So Not 19 Forever, never a truer word spoken. It's George Wedlake with you on Monday, the 13th of July, 2026. I hope you're well, wherever you are, whatever you've been up to across the Forces world. I hope you had a good weekend, and that transition back into the working week has, well, it's been manageable. That's where we're setting the bar today. We can't ask for too much on a Monday, can we? Well, actually, when it comes to your music, you can. We expect big things, and that's what we're going to get. We've got a certain former 1D member lined up and ready to go. One of the biggest tracks of the year as well, courtesy of Ella Langley, in the next 15 minutes. On top of that, by the way, we're going to bring you your BFBS film of the week. Well, I won't be. Natasha Renault will be. She'll be here in a little bit. But next up, we're going here for one of Scotland's finest. It's Biffy Clyro. And this is Goodbye on BFBS, the Forces station.

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It's George Redlake with you. I hope you're well wherever you are currently. If you're in Cyprus, hello to you. Just a heads up, next Tuesday, the 21st of July, between 4 and 7pm, both Akrotiri and Episcopi patients are invited to attend if they're due their cervical smear screening. Please contact the health centre for more information. So that's next week. It's taking place Tuesday, the 21st of July, from 4pm until 7pm.

0: popped up there as one of the biggest tracks of the year so far. Ella Langley and Jews in Texas on BFBS, the Forces Station. So how are we? It's George Wedlake with you. I hope you're good. Next up, we've got some Lil Nas X. I've got a Whitney Houston tune for you as well, but kind of reimagined. And then we say hello to Natasha Reno, who's here to give us this week's BFBS Film of the Week.
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0: It's Lil Nas X and Montero, Call Me By Your Name. On BFES, the Forces Station, it's George Wedlake with you. I hope you're well on your Monday. Let's say hello then to Natasha Reno. Let's get this week's BFES Film of the Week.
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3: 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Moana is a spirited Polynesian teenager who embarked on a daring ocean voyage to fulfill an ancient quest and save her people.
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7: What can I say except you're welcome? 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

Kygo and Whitney Houston, Higher Love on BFBS The Forces Station. How's it going? It's George Wedlake with you. Another Monday then. Another weekend has passed and England are still in the World Cup. It was another tough watch, wasn't it, on Saturday, but they got the job done. Beating Norway 2-1 after extra time. And it was that man, Jude Bellingham, back to save England yet again with a brace. What a hero. He's so loved in England right now that an artist called Nathan Wyburn has created a huge picture of the superstar made entirely out of chicken nuggets. I mean, you know you've made it when someone creates a piece of artwork of your face using processed chicken. I mean, who needs a statue or knighthood when you can have that? It's the stuff of dreams. So on the way in just a moment then, I'm going to stick on a tune from Don't Believe the Truth after something new. This is from Ugel, Email Angel and Ultranate. It's Moving to the Sun.

0: Oasis and the importance of being idle from Don't Believe the Truth on BFBS, the Forces Station. It's George Wedlake with you. I hope you're well. Well, you're doing all right for a Monday anyway. That's where we're setting the bar today. We've got Billy Gillies and Hannah Benin lined up in just a moment, and we've got a new jazzy collaboration as well. Are you looking at me
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Billy Gillies and Hannah Berlin. It's DNA Loving You on BFBS, the Forces Station. And before that, we played you Jazzy and Chris Lorenzo's new one, Invisible. And it's George Wedlake with you. I hope you're well wherever you are across the Forces world. Have you caught up with the latest episode of Sit Rep yet? 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

Bebe Rexha and Faithless, New Religion on BFBS, the Forces Station. And before that, we played your Blossoms and Your Girlfriend from Foolish Loving Spaces. We've got your news lined up and ready to go. For 9 p.m. UK time, we'll have some classic vintage JLS to take us there. After this is raucous stuff from Transvision Vamp, and this is I Want Your Love.

0: investigation into the death of the former Conservative government minister Anne Widdecombe is now being led by counter-terrorism police. A 28-year-old man detained on suspicion of murder on Saturday has now been rearrested on suspicion of terrorism offences. UK's independent reviewer of terrorism legislation, Jonathan Hall KC, isn't sure why the police initially steered away from any suggestion of terrorism.
1: It does go back to the point that in the social media era, police have got to be really thoughtful and, you know, I'm not going to give advice to the police, but I think it's much better to be simply open-minded and say to the public something that's, you know, true. We don't know what's going on, rather than appearing to rule something out and then having to reverse their position when new facts emerge.
0: The UN's shipping agency says there's no legal basis for the US president's plan to charge a 20% fee on all cargo passing through the Strait of Hormuz. Donald Trump says he also wants a naval blockade on Iran to be put back in place. Industry figures are warning the charge breaks international law. Kurt Volker is a former US permanent representative to NATO.
2: Controlling the strait from a distance, you know, with deployed forces like that, it's an extraordinary task and would probably not be very successful. Second, we and our allies have always supported the concept of freedom of navigation.
0: The Prime Minister has signed the UK up to a European Union defence loan scheme for Ukraine. It gives British defence firms access to contracts which are backed by 90 billion euros in loans. The government changing the law so it can deport a Rochdale grooming gang leader who arrived in Britain more than 50 years ago. Pakistan still needs to allow Shabir Amir in, something it's indicated it won't do. Andy Burnham can no longer be challenged in the Labour leadership contest. No other MP can get support from a fifth of their colleagues after the former Greater Manchester Mayor received 349 nominations. The chief executive of German car giant Volkswagen Group has confirmed it's looking to cut up to 100,000 jobs worldwide. The group said it would axe some 50,000 posts in Germany by 2030. Petrol and diesel costs are apparently rising again. The AA says the average forecourt price for unleaded is up from a six-week low to 151 pence a litre, and diesel is almost 165p. England goalkeeper Jordan Pickford says they can't get distracted with plans to stop Lionel Messi ahead of their World Cup semi-final against Argentina. The teams meet on Wednesday night in Atlanta. It'll be the first time England have ever come up against Messi. Pickford can't wait.
3: Great to be able to finally come up against him for so long and watching him as a kid. And we all know how good Messi is, but we also know how good Argentina is. So can't just solely rely on Messi. We've got our thoughts on the other strengths as well and the other weaknesses we can take advantage of.
0: That's the latest. I'm Siobhan Harris.
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It's Years and Years and Shine on BFBS, the Forces Station. And it's George Wedlake with you. It's Monday, the 13th of July, 2026, here in the UK. 6 minutes past 9 p.m. But wherever you are, wherever that clock is saying, I hope you're good. And you're tackling Monday the best way you can. They're never easy, but these tunes are certainly going to help you. I promise you that. We've got Becky Hill on the way shortly, some Body Rockers, a bit of Sabrina Carpenter. All of them nice and lively, which is what we want on a Monday. On top of that, the Army Engagement Group travel across the UK, hosting community events for a variety of different groups, from students and school leavers to local businesses and councils, giving a greater awareness and understanding of the British Army, as well as the wider armed forces as well. And BFBS Colchester's Ashley Poole recently attended their Meet Your Army showcase in Essex. And we're going to bring you some info from that in the next few minutes. But next up, we're going here. Right up there. One of the biggest tunes of 2026 so far is Zara Larsson and Pink Panthers. And this one is called Midnight Sun.

0: destroying those post-weekend blues. Single-handedly, that tune. It's Becky Hill and it's Outside of Love. So how are we? It's George Wedlake with you on BFES, the Forces station. Hope you're well. Hello, if you're listening to us from Bryce Norton currently, just a heads up, you've got the RAF Benson Families Day happening very soon. On Thursday, the 13th of August. So it starts at 11 o'clock in the morning, finishes at 6 p.m. right on station. Come along for role demonstrations, live music, fairground rides, static displays, craft stalls and loads. They're still yet to be announced, by the way. It's going to be a busy day, a really good day for the whole family. So that's the RAF Benson Families Day at RAF Benson on Thursday, the 13th of August. As promised then, Sabrina Carpenter's lined up. But next up, we're going here. Back to the noughties. And if you're a fan of rhyming, this song gives you all that. It's Body Rockers and it's I Like The Way on BFES, the Forces station.
1: There's so many things I like about you.

0: Sabrina Carpenter and Tears. It's George Wedlake with you on BFBS, the Forces Station. I hope you're well, and I hope you're in the mood for some seriously good tunes as well. We've got Barry Can't Swim on the way next with something brand new. On the subject of new music, we're also going to stick on some Stella Lefty, but then I'm going to play you a classic as well, just for a bit of variation from INXS. And on top of that, we're going to find out more about the Army Engagement Group. Stay there.
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0: Yeah, nice and groovy. That's what Mondays need is Barry Can't Swim and it's Return to Bebo. It's new music for you on BFBS The Forces Station. So how's it going? It's George Wedlake with you. I hope you're well. Now, the Army Engagement Group travel across the UK hosting community events for a variety of different groups, from students and school leavers to local businesses and councils, giving a greater awareness and understanding of the British Army as well as the wider armed forces. Now, our Ashley Paul recently attended their Meet Your Army showcase in Colchester and managed to grab a word with Colonel Lorna Ward, Assistant Commander, Joint Military Command Centre.
1: We had about 100 people here today from across the community, whether it's from schools, whether it's from the local authorities, whether it's from businesses. And it's great. This is the way we deliver it, really, is a partnership between the Army sort of central engagement group. And they have a very polished presentation. And what they do is they link up with us as the regional headquarters. And we're able to bring that regional flavour and the personal touch and then link up personally with the people in the community.
2: And I think having the Q&A at the end as well, because you get to see what people want to know about the armed forces.
1: It's a real eye-opener at these events where you do get every single question you could possibly imagine from the community. And they're from leaders of the community, but they're also sometimes we'll have, you know, people here with their parents and they'll want to know. So you get questions that vary from what's a career in the army like. You know, we'll get questions which are obviously really more for our politicians and our lords and masters, as it were. And some we can't answer or some we'll go away and get the answers to. But they vary massively. And it does give us an insight into what interests our local communities and what questions we haven't probably answered quite as well as we might have done so far.
2: And you and your team must be very busy at the moment. Lots of things in the calendar.
1: Loads of things going on across an extremely large area that we're responsible for, and we just have to try and get out and speak to as many members of the community, of schools, businesses, industry. And it's a really topical subject at the moment as well, obviously with the recent publication of the Defence Investment Plan, and waiting to see where we're going on defence. And you know, our local communities want to know that too and really want to get involved. Quite a lot of the questions, I think, reflect a view that many members of society still have of the army and the armed forces, which is that what we do is we're all infantry and we all go to war, which is obviously a tiny part of what we do, a very important part. But actually, one of the aims that we have in these presentations is to make sure that we show people that you can have a huge variety of careers across the army or the armed forces, which range from dog handlers to engineers to nurses to administrators to lawyers. You know, the list goes on, but also that people can get a huge amount of training and education in different skill sets and different career paths. So school leavers, for instance, will find that they can actually start a career from scratch, and that training and the education they need in order to build it up by joining the army. And that's something I think that perhaps people in the room didn't necessarily know before they came here.
2: And I think probably one of the other questions that you got was, hang on, there are three services?
1: And that was something that we came across a lot, actually, during COVID as well, where everyone in green uniform was referred to as the army. And we had to make absolutely clear that this was across all three services, it was a defence effort, and that one service can't do it without the other. And that actually, we are all serving the country and we are all serving our communities, but it isn't just the army. The Royal Air Force and the Royal Navy are there too.
0: So there we go. To find details of an event near you, search Army Engagement Group. Right then, in a moment, I want to talk tennis after this one.

0: let you know.
1: Classic In Excess. It's Need You Tonight on BFES The Forces Station. And it's George Wedlake with you. By the way, if you're a fan of those classics, we've got a great radio station here called BFES Rewind, where we play you the good stuff. 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Let's talk sport then. It wasn't all about the football over the weekend. Yesterday, Sunday, we had the Wimbledon final. The tennis. It was a step too far for Arthur Ferry, who got knocked out in the semis, didn't he, by Alexander Zverev. So that led to a Zverev-Sinner final. And it was the Italian, Jannik Sinner, that won the trophy. His second time in a row now winning Wimbledon. He must be over the moon. I'll tell you what, if the papers are to be believed as well, I'll tell you who else will be very happy. The tax office. Now, according to the tabloids, Sinner will have to surrender 45% of the prize money of 3.6 million quid straight away. 1.62 million gone in a flash. Before the ball has even stopped rolling. I tell you what, they move fast, don't they, at the old tax office? They don't hang around.

0: Before that, Stella Lefty and Boston. So how's it going? It's George Wedlake with you. I hope you're well. On the way next then, I'm going to stick on, well, one of the loudest Australian bands you can think of, with a cracking bass line and a bit of Dua Lipa as well.
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I said you look so fine that I really want to make you mine. 4, 5, 6, come on and get your kicks. Now you don't need

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Now you don't need

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Katie Baser and Old Well on BFBS, the Forces Station. Taylor Swift and I Knew What I Knew You before that. We've got your news on the way for 10 p.m. UK time. Some fresh new music coming up after that. To take us to your headlines, to Powell after Passenger and Let Her Go. Hey, you.

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1: Your best fit to the club tonight. You're trying to find someone to take you home and show you love. If nobody else will, then I will. If nobody will, I will.

0: Counter-terrorism police are now leading the investigation into the death of former Conservative leader and Reform spokesperson Anne Widdecombe after new evidence came to light. A 28-year-old white British man detained on suspicion of murder on Saturday has now been rearrested on suspicion of terrorism offences. Criminal barrister Andrew Taylor says there are many reasons why there may be evolving information from police.
1: These days, an investigation is very different to the investigation that may have begun, we'll say, 40 or 50 years ago. Because the police will be looking at telephone downloads, computers, social media, DNA, fingerprint evidence, automatic number plate recognition. There is going to be a frenzy of activity, probably by more than one police force.
0: President Trump says the US plans to reinstate its naval blockade of Iran and take over the Strait of Hormuz. In a post on social media, he said the US would provide security for vessels passing through the strait, but that a 20% levy will be charged on all cargo shipped through it. The BBC's Jeremy Bowen has been following developments.
2: Is he saying that they're going to take 20% of the value of all the cargo that goes through the strait? In other words, if they were to say to escort oil tankers with millions of dollars worth of oil on board them, would they take 20% of that value, 20% of the revenues of the Gulf states? I mean, it's not practical, and I suspect he's probably going to reverse out of that one.
0: Keir Starmer has been praised by world leaders in one of his last acts of diplomacy on the world stage. The Prime Minister said there had been a very productive meeting of the Coalition of the Willing in Paris, as other leaders, including the French President and the German Chancellor, took the chance to publicly thank him for his work. Earlier, it was announced that the UK is joining a new European coalition to defend against ballistic missiles. Andy Burnham can no longer be challenged in the Labour leadership contest. No other MP can get support from a fifth of their colleagues after the former Greater Manchester Mayor received 349 nominations. A murder investigation has been launched following the deaths of three people in County Antrim. The bodies of a man and two females who were related were found in Ballymena this morning. Police insist there's no ongoing risk and detectives aren't looking for anyone else. Local MP Jim Allister says it's a complete shock.
3: A very settled community, families living here for many, many years. And what has happened here today is so out of the ordinary for this area that has caused palpable shock, and that is causing great unease and great upset.
0: Manchester United are starting to splash the cash this summer. They've completed the signing of Brazilian Andre Santos from Chelsea for $50 million and are close to buying Yuri Tillemans from Aston Villa. And Dundee have signed winger Alan Forrest after he was released by Hearts. That's the latest. I'm Siobhan Harris.
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0: began for Arctic Monkeys, their debut single from their debut album, Whatever People Say I Am, That's What I'm Not. It's I Bet You Look Good on the Dance Floor. So how are we? After that one, you must be doing pretty well, right? I feel pumped, I feel ready to go. And here in the UK, where I am currently, it's 6 minutes past 10 p.m. Better late than never to get into the swing of it, right? And we're going to keep it up as well. We've got the Foo Fighters on the way, a bit of Blur for you as well, a tune from their 2023 reunion album, The Ballad of Darren, in a few minutes' time. So on that note, if you're a fan of your guitar bands, you know what I mean. I'm talking your rock music, your grunge, your indie, your Britpop. 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On top of that, we've got your first BFBS Track of the Week contender lined up and ready to go in the next 15 minutes. Monday's fresh new music. But now it's Kat Burns, and There's Just Something About Her.
1: Let me

Back to where it all began. From the Foo Fighters, it's This Is A Call. And it's George Wedlake with you. Hello, if you're listening in Catterick. It's just been announced then, the Salute Our Heroes race day for Tuesday the 4th of August. This is a free event for military personnel, veterans and their families. ID is required on entry though, where you can enjoy six action-packed races and children's entertainment as well, including an inflatable assault course and laser battle zone. That sounds incredible. Get me along. The first race starts at 2 p.m. on the day. That's Tuesday, 4th of August. Catterick races, the Salute Our Heroes race day. On the way then, in just a moment, we have new Sienna Spyro after Blur and Barbaric.

0: Smashing it out of the park yet again. What a voice. Sienna Spyro and Material Lover. It's George Wedlake with you. I hope you're well. On the way next, I've got a Stormzy collaboration followed by Monday's fresh new music. Contender number one for BFBS track of the week is on the way next.
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0: Stormzy and Ray, it does feel like a bit of a wind-up, playing that one on a Monday, being called The Weeknd, but the tune is so good, I think we're going to have to let it slide. It's George Wedlake with you on Monday, the 13th of July. I hope you're well. Now, do you know what my favourite thing about Monday is?
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0: Yeah, we get to crack open a fresh new bag of fresh new music, containing four tunes, four pieces of fresh new music. And these four tunes are going head-to-head, battling it out for your vote to become BFBS Track of the Week. And that'll be crowned on Friday on Totally Connected from 10 a.m. UK time. So we play you one of these a day, Monday through to Thursday. 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And today then, to kick off the week, we have the return of Tyon Wayne. This one's called Old Dilemma. And if you want this to be BFBS Track of the Week, once again, go to bfbs.com/music.
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0: Sampling the old 2002 classic there is Tyon Wayne, and it's Monday's fresh new music, Old Dilemma, contender number one for BFBS track of the week. Now, if you feel it's deserving of that title, you think it's good enough to be BFBS track of the week, then vote for it right now. 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Then we'll do it again on Wednesday, then again on Thursday, before crowning the winner on Friday.
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0: But we can't just sit here in silence, can we? Let's keep the tunes coming. We've got a silver bumper on the way with something new. After that, vintage Fallout Boy. But next up, we're going here. It's Rita Ora and I Will Never Let You Down.

0: One for you emos there. Fall Out Boy, Sugar We're Going Down on BFBS, the Forces station. Before that, Silver Bumper. New music on tonight. Talking of new music, we have Niall Horan lined up and ready to go for you next. And a little bit of Beyonce as well. Elliot Darby, though, takes over in about 20 minutes. So let's cram them in. Let's crack on.
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This ain't

take it to the flow now, ooh. Oops, spice, to the flow now, ooh.

Crybaby on BFES, the Forces station. And that is pretty much it from me then. Elliot Darby's here after your news for 11 p.m. UK time. Rosie Gaines will get us there after Olivia Rodrigo and Stupid Song. Have a good one.

0: The investigation into the death of the former Conservative government minister Anne Widdecombe is now being led by counter-terrorism police. A 28-year-old white British man detained on suspicion of murder on Saturday has now been rearrested on suspicion of terrorism offences. UK's independent reviewer of terrorism legislation, Jonathan Hall KC, isn't sure why the police initially steered away from any suggestion of terrorism.
1: It does go back to the point that in the social media era, police have got to be really thoughtful and, you know, I'm not going to give advice to the police, but I think it's much better to be simply open-minded and say to the public something that's, you know, true, we don't know what's going on, rather than appearing to rule something out and then having to reverse their position when new facts emerge.
0: The US military is launching a third night of strikes against Iranian military targets, according to Central Command. Meanwhile, the UN's shipping agency says there's no legal basis for the US president's plan to charge a 20% fee on all cargo passing through the Strait of Hormuz. Donald Trump says he also wants a naval blockade on Iran put back in place. Kurt Volker is a former United States permanent representative to NATO.
2: Controlling the strait from a distance, you know, with deployed forces like that, it's an extraordinary task and would probably not be very successful. Second, we and our allies have always supported the concept of freedom of navigation.
0: The Prime Minister signed the UK up to a European Union defence loan scheme for Ukraine. It gives British defence firms access to contracts which are backed by €90 billion in loans. A new initiative has been launched to speed up research and development of defence tech by British universities. The Defence Universities Alliance will see the MOD and 35 UK unis work more closely together on projects for Britain's armed forces. Minister for Defence Readiness and Industry Luke Pollard believes the project offers great opportunities.
3: We need to bring on new technologies faster, and that's why working with these universities in an initiative using defence money, we'll be able to help design the courses that are required to fill the defence companies and our armed forces with the next generation of talent.
0: England goalkeeper Jordan Pickford says they can't get distracted with plans to stop Lionel Messi ahead of their World Cup semi-final against Argentina. The teams meet on Wednesday night in Atlanta for a place in Sunday's final against either France or Spain. It'll be the first time England have ever come up against Messi, and Pickford can't wait for the challenge.
4: Great to be able to finally come up against him for so long and watching him as a kid. And we all know how good Messi is, but we also know how good Argentina is, so can't just solely rely on Messi. We've got to focus on the other strengths as well and the other weaknesses we can take advantage of.
0: And petrol and diesel costs are rising again. The AA says the average forecourt price for unleaded is now £1.51. That's the latest. I'm Siobhan Harris.
5: 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The Forces Station.

It's a recent one, this from Ariana Grande. It's called Hate That I Made You Love Me, and it's playing for you right here on BFBS The Forces Station with myself, Elliot Darby. Hello and welcome. Hope you're good. Hope your Monday's been okay. And coming up here on the show with me, it is a lot of good music, I have to say, including Fatboy Slim. We've got Automatic's Monster coming up in just a few minutes. And right now, this is Coldplay, Little Sims, Burna Boy, and a handful of other artists, to be quite honest. This is We Pray.

Massive tune, that one. Automatic and Monster playing for you on BFBS, the Forces station. All about our throwbacks, but also new music here on BFBS. And it's good to be with you. Elliot Darby with you right across the Forces world. Now, coming up in around 10 minutes, we are going to check in on this week's Film of the Week, courtesy of Natasha Renault. Also coming up, brand new music from Lily Allen, who's teamed up with Jade, former Little Mix artist member, with a new track called Beg For Me. And a bit later on in the show, I'll talk you through our fresh new music poll for this week. So if you do like your fresh new music, then you can have a say on which track becomes the BFBS track of the week for this week. Right now, though, this is Fatboy Slim alongside the Rolling Stones.

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6: 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Just checking in. I know there's a lot going on right now.

0: That's a brand new one from Lily Allen teaming up with Jade for Beg For Me here on BFBS, the Forces Station. Hope you're good then. Elliot Darby with you right across the Forces world. But right now it is time to check in with Natasha Reno for this week's Film of the Week.
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3: 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Moana is a spirited Polynesian teenager who embarks on a daring ocean voyage to fulfill an ancient quest and save her people.
4: Moana, I want to know about you. 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
7: What can I say except you're welcome? 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

Zed alongside Hayley Williams there for Stay the Night. BFBS, the Forces Station, Elliot Darby with you. Coming up in around 10 minutes, going to tell you about something you need to watch on YouTube. If you haven't already, it's a BFBS Forces News exclusive. Oh yeah, that coming up after Lady Gaga.

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Lewis Capaldi there with Pointless on BFBS The Forces Station. He has been back touring. He recently played British Summertime Hyde Park in London and brought out a very special guest, Sam Fender, and they sung Rain Me In together. It was quite a moment. I only watched it through social media, but it looked great. I was very jealous of everyone that managed to go and see that. So yeah, he's back touring. It seems like he's feeling sort of better than ever, which is great to see. It's BFBS The Forces Station. Elliot Darby with you. Coming up in just a few minutes' time, going to get your latest headlines. Then I'll be back with you with music from Craig David and Tate McRae. Right now, though, before those latest headlines, let me get this one on for you from Miley Cyrus. It's called End of the World.

0: The UAE says a crew member's dead and several people are injured after two tankers were hit by Iranian missiles in the Strait of Hormuz. Donald Trump claims tonight's strikes by the US will take out Iran's capabilities in the Strait. The US president says America's hitting them very hard after announcing another naval blockade of Iranian ports. The president's been speaking from the Oval Office in the last hour, explaining the logic for imposing a 20% charge on all cargo shipped through the Strait.
1: We are going to be reimbursed for protection. We're protecting by the countries that we're helping. For instance, you look at the five countries. You have Saudi Arabia, you have UAE, you have Qatar, Bahrain, and by the way, you have others. You have Kuwait and you have others, and they will do very well. But we think it's appropriate that we don't need them. You know, we have more oil than any other country in the world. When you add Venezuela...
0: Counter-terror police have taken over questioning a 28-year-old man suspected of murdering ex-Conservative Minister Anne Widdecombe. The Home Secretary's confirmed the suspect was not known to Anti-Extremism Prevent Programme. The UK's independent reviewer of terrorism legislation, Jonathan Hall KC, says police were too quick to dismiss a political motive.
2: I think the reality at that stage was they didn't know, and it probably was better to stay like that, because otherwise if you try and give a sort of running commentary and say, well, we don't think it is one thing, facts emerge and then it sort of blows you off course. So I understand that the communication aspect is on the side, but it is important, and people I think are very understandably concerned as to what could have gone on.
0: A legal loophole that stopped one of Britain's most notorious grooming gang bosses being deported is to be closed, but Shabir Ahmed can only be sent back to Pakistan if it agrees to take him. The UK is joining a new European coalition to defend against ballistic missiles. 10 countries signed up at talks in Paris with President Zelensky. They say ballistic missiles are harder to shoot down than drones or cruise missiles. British and French service personnel are to march together today for the first time in more than 20 years to mark Bastille Day. Siobhan Harris has the details.
3: British soldiers, sailors and aviators will march and fly in Paris today alongside French forces and service personnel from nearly 30 countries. The parade marks the deepening of one of Europe's strongest defence partnerships as the Prime Minister Sir Keir Starmer visits France along with other coalition of the willing leaders. Soldiers from the Grenadier Guards will march with French guardsmen and those of countries, and a single RAF F-35 will fly alongside French Rafales in the Bastille Day flypast, joined by a British A400M, flying in formation with two from France and one from Germany.
0: That's the latest. I'm Susan Bookbinder.
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Tay McRae for you there, and that's Tit for Tat. Before that, Craig David, 7 days, playing for Young BFBS, the Forces Station. It's Elliot Darby with you right across the Forces world. I hope you're well. Coming up, music from Benson Boone. New one from him, called The Time of My Life, and Cat Burns as well on the way. Following this one from the Stone Roses.

0: When nothing feels like home, it's good to know that you're not alone.
1: Cat Burns there with Know That You're Not Alone on BFBS, the Forces station. It's Elliot Darby with you right across the Forces world. Ever since she was in Traitors, I've followed her on social media, and she always does these sort of tours with her flat. She's got an incredible flat. Very good interior designer as well as singer, I should say. Go check it out if you're into that sort of stuff. Right, coming up very shortly, we'll check in on this week's webmash, courtesy of Jacob, and also music from Busted coming up. A little bit of a remix of a good Busted tune, a classic Busted tune, I should say. This, though, is brand new now from Benson Boone. He's back with new music. It's called Time My Life.

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0: That's a Zach mix of Busted and Good One here on BFBS, the Forces Station. Right now, let's catch up with Jacob Dyer with this week's Webmash.
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2: Webmash. Hey, how's it going? My name is Jacob Dyer, and this is Webmash, where we take a look at some of the weird, wacky, and wonderful stories that have been going viral online. First up, a teenage boy has gone viral because he was just casually stood outside his hotel when a woman walked past and signed him to become a top model for multiple brands based in Paris. Talk about being in the right place at the right time, and he's almost definitely raking it in. Next up, Wimbledon has been taking place and a man is going viral for walking up and down the Wimbledon queue with a sign asking for a job. He needs to just stand outside his hotel and hope he gets signed up to be a model, because it's been proven now that works. Next up, moving away from jobs, a bull is going viral for stopping play at a cricket club in Newcastle. Yep, an escaped bull ended up on the cricket pitch while they were playing, which meant the match had to be abandoned. On that note, that is your lot on Webmash for this week. To stay up to date with all of our Forces news and content, be sure to check out our socials. Bye for now.
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Khalees there with Trick Me on EFBS, the Forces station. Celia Darby with you then, right across the Forces world. The script back with new music, going to get that one on for you in literally a couple of seconds. But talking of new music, do not forget to get involved in this week's Fresh New Music poll, where we have brand new tracks. You can vote for one of them, and the track with the most votes by the end of the week will become the BFBS track of the week, and you'll hear that announced on Friday's Totally Connected from 10 a.m. UK time. Four brand new tracks this week then come from Tion Wayne, Another, Nothing But Thieves, and Wet Leg. It's a big week, all right, in new music. I'm particularly a big fan at the moment of Another. They are a dance duo, and they've been pumping out tune after tune. In fact, one of their tunes they released just a number of months ago has kind of become an unofficial soundtrack for England after John Stones and Declan Rice played a little prank on Thomas Tuchel in the changing rooms. Hopefully you've seen the video. If you haven't, then you need to go and watch it because it is good fun. So yeah, go and vote for one of those tracks if you fancy it by heading to bfbs.com/music. My vote will be with Another. All right, this is The Script now, brand new. It's called Man in the Arena.

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Say B, C, D, E. We can't say the next bit because this is radio and we can't do that because otherwise I'll get the sack. That's from Gail on BFBS, the Forces station. Hope you're well. It's Elliot Darby with you right across the Forces world. I've got more new music on the way from Teddy Swims. I'm throwing it back as well with some music from Ash in a short while. This is Halsey now, without me.

Teddy Swims there, Mr. Know-It-All on BFBS, the Forces Station. Next Tuesday, really important event happening at Akrotiri Health Centre. That's the evening cervical smear clinic. Both Akrotiri

and Episcopi patients are invited to attend that. That's if you're due your cervical smear screening. Please contact the health centre for more information. But it's happening Tuesday, 21st, the next Tuesday, between 4 p.m. and 7 p.m. And as a reminder, that is at the Akrotiri Health Centre. But it's open to both Akrotiri and Episcopi patients. Okay, this is Ash and Al Burn, Baby Burn. The latest news to come shortly.

0: The US has launched a fresh wave of strikes against Iran. Meanwhile, the UAE says an Indian national's dead and eight others are injured after Iran launched cruise missiles at two tankers in the strait. It comes after Donald Trump said the US would reinstate its blockade of Iranian ports and become the guardian of the Strait of Hormuz. He's told reporters at the White House America will have it under control very quickly.
1: Polish their military. We're hitting them very hard. We had a deal all done, and then they broke up that deal immediately because they found out there was something in the deal they didn't like. And they're wired differently, and we're not going to put up with it. We are just going forward. We're attacking them tonight.
0: Kyiv has come under attack in the last few hours from Russian ballistic missiles. The latest strikes come as the UK joined a new European coalition to help defend Ukraine against ballistic missiles, which they say are much harder to shoot down than drones or cruise missiles. Former US advisor on defense for Russia and Ukraine, Evelyn Farkas.
2: The Ukrainians have reportedly taken out over 100 Russian ships in the Sea of Azov on a route that the Russians rely on to get their grain exports to international markets. So I think the Russians are more angry about that today.
0: Counter-terror police have been taken over questioning a 28-year-old man suspected of murdering ex-Conservative Minister Anne Widdecombe. The Home Secretary's confirmed the suspect was not known to the Anti-Extremism Prevent Programme. The Home Secretary admits she may not be able to deport a Rochdale grooming gang leader, despite changing the law to make that easier. A 1971 Act was preventing Shabir Ahmed from being deported after his release from jail because he arrived in Britain more than 50 years ago. But Pakistan still needs to accept him being returned. Maggie Oliver quit Greater Manchester Police over the grooming gang scandal.
3: They've had 14 years to address this antiquated law, and it's taken him to be released back onto the streets. The bigger picture really is about the way that victims and survivors are once again forgotten.
0: A new initiative's been launched to speed up research and development of defence technology by British universities. The Defence Universities Alliance will see the Ministry of Defence and 35 UK universities work more closely together on projects for Britain's armed forces. Minister for Defence Readiness and Industry Luke Pollard believes the project offers great possibilities.
4: We need to bring on new technologies faster, and that's why working with these universities in an initiative using defence money, we'll be able to help design the courses that are required to fill the defence companies and our armed forces with the next generation of talent.
0: That's the latest. I'm Susan Bookbinder.